0: access their results through the new Education Record app. The government says the rate at which foreign criminals and people illegally in the UK are being removed is at a near decade high. 80,000 have been recorded since Labour returned to office in July 2024. Around a quarter of these are enforced actions like deportations, while most people have left voluntarily. Home Secretary Shabana Mahmood is celebrating today's figures.
1: So our performance on removals from the country has gone up very significantly. It's going in the right direction, and it's also why we're expanding our detention estate as well, so that we can go further and faster in the future as well.
0: And Celtic took a giant step towards the Champions League group stage last night. They beat Austrian side LASK 3-0 in the first leg of their playoff tie. From Sky News, I'm Daisy Steele.
2: And it's officially Thursday. Mary with you at 1am. Ed Sheeran on the way right now. Zara Lassalle.

you know what? Vibing to Sia and Sean Paul this morning. Before that, Sabrina Carpenter. It's Mary Mansfield back with you, making sure that this overnight shift is a good one, all right? If you're driving home, if you're ending up a long day, or if you're just starting a new one, it's all good. I got you. Teddy Swims on the way right now. Olivia Rodrigo. New York.

0: Big T, also known as Teddy Swims. I've just nicknamed him that, as if we're friends. We're not, but I'd like to think if we were, he'd let me call him Big T. How do you fancy a throwback from 2008? A little bit of Rihanna, that's coming up, and Olivia Dean plays after this.
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2: 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Daddy's off to work.
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Rosé and Bruno Mars. You know, sometimes I'm about to spend so much money on like fitness hacks and like trends I've seen, different workout bands, you know, those like stretchy bands you put around your legs, or a certain type of running vest. And the other day I nearly bought a weighted vest, right? So it's meant to be good, like helps you build muscle and all of this, and you wear it on your walks. And then yesterday I ended up just walking to the supermarket and I wanted to buy some like fresh juices and smoothies. I bought them, put them in my backpack, had a 40 minute walk, and I thought, this is my weighted vest. This is doing the same thing as a weighted vest. Why would I spend money to buy weights when I could just carry my shopping? Old school, that's how you do it. Now I'm feeling a little bit sore, especially around the shoulders. Right, let's have new music from John Newman. This one's Throw Me a Line. It's proper like 80s vibe.

0: example, I remember this song playing so much when I first started going out clubbing with my friends. Good times. Like, DJ, play that one again. Go on, I dare you. Right, stick around. I've got some country music from Beyonce and Taylor Swift plays right after this.
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0: take it to the flow now. Ooh.
1: Okay, Beyonce, here's the thing. Love your husband. Think he's super talented, great rapper. Of course, I'm talking about Jay-Z. But I, number one, am a Beyonce fan. And I'm just weighing up my options and my calculations. 4th of September and the 5th of September, Jay-Z will be performing in London. Of course, him and Beyonce have plenty of songs together. The 4th of September is Beyonce's birthday. Would she like to spend the evening of her birthday coming out on stage in London, in Tottenham? I think she would. I'd like to think she would. That would be a great little birthday treat. Do you think it's worth me spending money on tickets to go see Jay-Z just for the hopes of seeing Beyonce there? Oh, I don't know. Let me check the account. I'll have to think about it. Right, let's have some Samba. This is one of those songs where he's getting vulnerable. He's being real. He's being honest. This is My Body Isn't Ready.

0: you know what? That is honestly one of my fave tunes, mainly because I had a teacher called Miss Jackson and we used to sing that to her quite a lot, probably quite annoying. That one's a throwback from 2001. I don't want to jump ahead because we've still got a little bit of time until 3 a.m. But just a reminder, from 3, we do a whole throwback hour. So that's coming up. But before then, I've got the latest news after this.
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2: Top stories this hour. The Duke and Duchess of Sussex are planning to move back to Britain more than 6 years after relocating to California. Harry and Meghan are expected to return later this month, with Archie and Lilibet understood to have enrolled at British schools from September. The King was only made aware of the plans on Sunday, with the move having been kept firmly under wraps. Royal commentator Daisy McAndrew says it's taken many by surprise.
3: They have kept this secret incredibly well. This will have surprised all royal watchers. The fact that their children are meant to be starting school in just a few weeks at the beginning of the autumn term. Lots and lots of questions left about how relations with William, how relations with Charles, but it is big royal news.
2: A Palestinian refugee, his partner and their daughter have been confirmed as three people who drowned off the coast of Shoreham in West Sussex. Their other daughter remains critically ill in hospital. A preliminary report has revealed a track irregularity was found where a train derailed in East Sussex last week. 30 people were injured near Lewes. The Home Secretary says there's more to be done on removing migrants with no right to remain in the UK. That's despite government figures showing removals are at their highest level in almost a decade. Around 700,000 teenagers in England, Wales and Northern Ireland will get their GCSE results later today. Last year, the pass rate fell slightly compared with 2024. Students in England will also be able to access their records through the new Education Record app. Speaking in January, Skills Minister Baroness Jackie Smith explained the change.
4: It's a way of giving students control over their exam results and really helps to reduce the admin that colleges face when they're recruiting students onto post-16 courses.
2: Ollie Robinson and Josh Tung shared all 10 wickets as England welcomed Joe Root's return as captain with a dominant performance on the opening day of the first test against Pakistan. They'll resume this morning on 112 for 2. From Sky News, I'm Daisy Steele.
5: It's 2 a.m. Mary Manderfield still with you. I'm pressing play on the biggest tunes for you.

It's MFR. And you know what I saw the other day that made me excited? And actually did make me think of Dasher just a little bit. Neon cowboy boots. Neon cowboy boots, right? Imagine, I saw this. I need to stop looking at like ads on socials. The thing is, I never buy them. I never actually click through the thing. I just look like, they're fun. Think cowboy or cowgirl boots, but see-through. Like, kind of made of plastic. Like pink see-through, but then the lining, the stitching was neon lights. And the little battery pack, you just put it on the side of the boot. Not super sustainable, but they look so cool. And the person that made them also made like light up hats. I just want to be walking around a little glowing beacon of country music. That's my vibe. Right, Harry Styles. I reckon Harry would like these boots. So a bit of him. This one's American Girl.

0: We're jumping, we're moving, we're shaking, or maybe at this hour, you're just kind of pushing through. Shout out to Nicholas, who's working the night shift, and Amy, who is a delivery driver. Do you know what? You're working so hard. The script on the way, and Alex Warren after this.
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1: And I really love this one from Shakira and Burna Boy. I feel like it's very addictive. It's Mary Mandefield keeping you company during the early, early hours. Listen, I didn't realise Miss Ariana Grande was hanging out at the O2 so much. She arrived in London on the 15th of August and she played last night, she's playing tonight, Sunday, Monday, the next Thursday, Friday, then the next Monday, and then all the way up until Tuesday, the 1st of September. Oh, I'm kind of exhausted even just looking at those dates, let alone thinking about having to sing and dance and jump up and down and keep everyone entertained. And the thing is, when you go to a concert like that, like a big one, you want to feel, as an audience member, you want to feel like, for the artist, this is the most important night of their life ever. So they have to do that. They have to say, wow, you're looking beautiful tonight. Ariana Grande, working hard. This is Hate That I Made You Love Me.

0: and Bruno Mars. Do you know what my favourite thing about Gaga is? That she really does not care what anyone thinks. You know, when she was in high school, some people, some bullies, made a Facebook group saying that she will never be famous. Look at her now. I wonder what they're thinking. I hope they're embarrassed, because Gaga, you've always been a star. K-pop Demon Hunters playing for you in just a mo, and Coldplay to come too. Yeah.
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And that's Coldplay taking us to paradise. It's Mary Manderfield with you, and I'm seeing reports of a heatwave coming in September. I don't know if I'm mentally prepared. For now, I'm happy to be wearing my trackies and my hoodie and proper shoes. I haven't worn proper shoes in ages. I've just been like flip-flopping around all summer, but yeah, proper shoes are on my feet. Right, Olivia Rodrigo for you. This is Drop Dead.

0: just so you know, I've got plenty more throwbacks just like that one. Well, if you count Booty Love in the same realm as Eminem. The likes of Sugar Babes in there, Pussycat Dolls, Usher, Pitbull, Major Lazer. Basically, it's going to be a whole load of fun. Your throwback hour is happening from 3 a.m. MFR.
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17: The top stories this hour. The Duke and Duchess of Sussex are moving back to Britain more than 6 years after leaving for a new life in California. Harry and Meghan will return later this month with Archie and Lilibet, who've been enrolled at British schools. It's a dramatic change for the couple, who spoke publicly about the pressures that led them to step back from royal duties. In an interview with Oprah Winfrey, broadcast by CBS in March 2021, Harry explained why they left.
18: I'm part of the system with them. I always have been. But I guess I'm very aware of this, that my brother can't leave that system, but I have. With that relationship and that control and the fear by the UK tabloids, it's a toxic environment.
17: Three members of the same family who drowned off the coast of West Sussex have been named by police. Palestinian refugee Hassan El Kawas lost his life in Shoreham on Tuesday afternoon, along with his partner Zina and their teenage daughter Sara. Around 700,000 teenagers across England and Wales and Northern Ireland will receive their GCSE results this morning. Last year, the overall pass rate fell slightly. There are calls for greater emphasis on vocational options. Dr. Victoria Hills is the chief executive of the Chartered Institute of Building.
19: We're really excited about GCSE results day because it gives us an opportunity to speak to those students and say, we've got a career for you. We actually need, you know, working with education and schools in particular to actually do more to publicise these great career opportunities.
17: The Home Secretary says there's more to be done on removing migrants with no right to remain in the UK. That's despite government figures showing removals are at their highest level in almost a decade. Leading children's doctors are warning that vaping shouldn't be seen as a harmless part of growing up. The Royal College of Paediatrics is warning concerns continue to grow. And Celtic took a giant step towards the Champions League group stage by beating Austrian side last 3-0 in the first leg of their playoff tie. From Sky News, I'm Daisy Steele.
0: 3 a.m. and your throwback hour is very much here. I'm here to deliver you the biggest tunes from the 90s, noughties and 10s.

you know what? Shout out to the Shapeshifters. Shout out to Lola. Shout out to every single person involved with that song, because it is an absolute vibe. Before that, Maroon 5 on your Throwback Hour. And you know what? We're having a lot of fun around here. This is what your Thursday morning is all about. Whether you're working at this hour or you just can't sleep, I'm keeping you topped up with all the best throwbacks, including a little bit of CeeLo Green. This is Forget You.

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I'm up in the party, I'm glad that I got you, and it's alright. 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

0: Love a bit of booty love. You know the duo is made up of Charisse and Nadia, and actually they were both in that hip-hop R&B group Big Brothers. I didn't know that before. The more you know, eh? Right, your throwback hour continues. Don't you worry about that. Snoop Dogg on the way. Rihanna and some Major Lazer for you after this.
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And you know what? I love the lore around the song. Major Lazer and Justin Bieber and Mo on that one. But actually, it was written by Ed Sheeran and Benny Blanco. And then it kind of sat on a shelf. Well, not physically, but do you know what I mean? Collecting dust for months. Ed Sheeran actually forgot that he'd even written the song until Diplo from Major Lazer emailed asking for the track. And I guess he said, yeah, all right, hand it over. There you go. Take it and run with it. And it did pretty well. Right, Mason versus Princess Superstar on the way. One of my fave tunes. Right now, Eiffel 65, all the way back from 1999. This is Blue on your Throwback Hour. Yo.

0: And you know what? That one is perfect in every single way. I hope you're dancing, I hope you're moving and having the best start to your Thursday ever. I'm Mary and this is your Throwback Hour. We keep going until four and still to come, Black Eyed Peas. And nothing is holding Shawn Mendes back after this.
1: Hey! MFR. Where do you reckon the big man spends his holidays?
2: What, as in the big man in red?
1: Yep.
2: Ah, he's got Ibiza written all over him.
1: Get MFR on this Saturday morning when you wake up. And you could win a three-night Santa break at McDonald Aviemore Resort.
2: Just guess where Santa is spending his summer holiday to win.
1: MFR with McDonald Aviemore Resort. 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

thing about Calvin Harris is he has got a great ear for a big hit. One Kiss featuring Dua Lipa ended up being the UK's biggest selling song of 2018. It won British Single of the Year at the Brit Awards. It went number one in 33 countries. Not bad, eh? Not bad. Right, it's Mary with you, and you are listening to Throwback Hour with some Ed Sheeran on the way. Right now, Wyclef Jean, this is Perfect Gentleman on your Throwback Hour. Drop.

0: Why does this song, to me, feel like it's the end credits of a movie, like a coming-of-age movie? You get to the end and you think, yeah, everything's going to be okay. Everything's going to be all right. Hopefully, you can feel that sentiment at 4 a.m. on your Thursday. That's all from your throwback hour, but of course, loads of big tunes on the way from the likes of Alex Warren and the Backstreet Boys. Good stuff only, and the latest news after this.
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11: 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It's 4 o'clock.
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13: The top stories this hour. Prince Harry and Meghan are planning to move back to the UK with their children later this month. It comes after Harry made clear he wanted to spend more time in Britain and rebuild ties with his family. But questions remain over security after the Duke previously said he didn't feel safe bringing his children here without police protection. Our royal correspondent Laura Bundock says that issue is still unresolved.
14: We knew he wanted to spend more time in the UK, particularly with the Invictus Games in Birmingham due to take place next year. But this is a far more significant step. Questions now as to what all this means, perhaps in relation to the security situation.
13: Around 700,000 teenagers will get their GCSE results this morning. Students in England will also be able to access their results through the new Education Record app. Anyone caught illegally dumping waste could face a £5,000 fine under new government plans to tackle organised crime. The penalty is an increase from the current £300. The second day of an appeal hearing by so-called mushroom murderer Erin Patterson is underway in Australia. She was jailed for life last year for killing three of her relatives with a lunch laced with poisonous mushrooms. Leading children's doctors are warning that vaping shouldn't be seen as a harmless part of growing up. The Royal College of Paediatrics and Child Health is warning that concerns continue to grow. It's calling on the government to limit the types of vape flavours. They warn that it's a gateway to smoking and could lead to a number of health harms. Dr. Mike McKean is from the organisation.
15: We see vapes that are bubblegum flavoured and in brightly coloured things that are really designed to attract children. And the law, we hope, will start to put an end to this. My fear is that there will still be under-the-counter illegal vapes being sold for some time now.
13: And Celtic are a step closer to the Champions League group stage after beating Austrian side last 3-0 at Parkhead. From Sky News, I'm Daisy Steele.
11: Early breakfast, Gregor and Lindsay here. Let's get some tunes on Jesse J. Price Tag on Throwback Thursday coming up. And here's the Backstreet Boys.

0: Jesse J, B.O.B. That is Price Tag. Early breakfast for Thursday.
1: Oh, we love a Thursday, don't we? We've got one more hurdle until the weekend.
0: I do like a Thursday. I do.
1: Throwback Thursday. Lots of good songs. Mm-hmm. But it does feel like it's just the very, very, very start of the weekend. Because people skive on a Thursday, don't they?
0: Yeah, we do.
1: No idea what you're talking about.
0: Well, let's get some tunes on.

0: December 10th. Us against the world.
1: Do you know what? See, when we first heard that song, I was like, oh, it's a cover. Another cover. There's no new ideas, but it has grown on me. It is quite catchy.
0: Oh, really? Yeah, it's all right. It's fine.
1: I wonder if they're like the... Not even Gen Z is. Is it Gen Alpha? Is that like the teens? Is that what they're called?
0: Oh, see, I've never heard that one. Gen Alpha.
1: So see, like, people in their teens, sort of late teens, are December 10 basically...
0: I've got three Gen Alphas at home. It's children born roughly from 2010 to 2024.
1: Okay. So I wonder if December 10 are Gen Alphas Backstreet Boys or One Direction.
0: Oh, God.
1: Are they the new generation of boy bands?
0: That's so... Oh.
1: Do you know what I mean?
0: What are we?
1: Millennials.
0: So what's Gen Z, as you call it, Gen Z?
1: I think they are born between the 2000 and 2010.
0: God, it's quite complicated.
1: There's so many of them, isn't there?
0: Yeah, 1997 to 2012 is Gen Z.
1: Okay. I would have said a wee bit older than that, but yeah.
0: There you go. That's brilliant. That is
1: one way to make us feel old this morning. Mm.
0: Ella Langley coming up and Clean Bandits next.
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0: Choosing Texas, Thursday morning, early breakfast. Gregor and Lindsay. I'm Gregor and that's Lindsay. We're here through until six.
1: I don't know if I'm just extremely tired, but I think you said early breakfast twice there. Are you just reminding us that it is early and it's breakfast time?
0: I said it twice.
1: I'm pretty sure you did.
0: Well, I can't.
1: But the thing
0: I can't check it.
1: I know. Well, the thing is, we've got a logger that we can listen back to once these links go out. So we can go back and listen.
0: You can.
1: Nobody cares.
0: We're about to play a song that would sound amazing on a Friday, but still really good today.
1: I think it sounds good any day.
0: Wow. Okay.
1: Oh, you forget how many good songs this... Would you call them a band?
0: No.
1: A group?
0: I feel like all I'm doing this morning is just Googling.
1: No, because it's...
0: Gen Alpha.
1: It's Alphabeat. Not Alphabeat. Ultrabeat.
0: Hey, you're getting your beats mixed up there, by the way.
1: Ultrabeat. You wouldn't call them a band.
0: A British electronic dance music group.
1: A group?
0: From Liverpool.
1: Okay. Well, there you go.
0: It's just two guys.
1: A duo.
0: Is that a group? Are you a group if you're two? A group to me is like
1: honestly,
0: Atomic Kitten.
1: You're frying my brain this morning. Either way, Ultrabeat is going to sound utter class this morning.
0: They're a duo.
1: Okay. Here comes the duo.
0: What if me and you start doing it, which we've thought about? We're not a group, are we?
1: No. But on the X Factor, if there was two singers, they would be in the group category.
0: Are they?
1: Mm-hmm.
0: For two?
1: Yeah.
0: Oh, but also in the over 25s.
1: I was thinking this the other day. How tragic is it? You got put in the over 25s group and it was always the old people.
0: Yeah.
1: But see,
0: it was like that Trevor the Bin Man and stuff.
1: But see, when you're like our age, like 25's so young.
0: I know.
1: Oh, tragic.
0: Here's Ultrabeat.
1: The duo.
0: Pretty Green Eyes.

0: See you in a spiral. And Great Expectation. Yay. Early breakfast on Thursday. We're here through until 6 this morning. Hope you're good.
1: We did double check, by the way. You only said early breakfast once.
0: Thank you.
1: Yeah. I think it's because you said choosing Texas, and I thought Texas sounded a wee bit like breakfast. I needed another coffee, to say the least. Anyway.
0: Wow.
1: So you've got three children. You didn't do gender reveal parties or anything like that, did you? You did cupcakes, if I remember correctly, for Oscar.
0: Yeah, it was like we had friends and family in a restaurant. We had a meal, and at the end, my sister made cupcakes. Yeah. We'll take a bite. What's the colour inside?
1: See, that's nice.
0: Yeah, and that was it. We didn't do it again. I mean, some folk go all out, proper gender reveal thing. This was just a meal with a cupcake.
1: I think that's nice. And it's an excuse for the family to get together. Hmm? I saw one on Instagram not that long ago. It was some influencer, obviously a lot of money. And they got a plane to fly over their party. And then smoke coming out the back of the plane was the colour of the gender.
0: Hmm. Imagine there was an issue with the plane. It was just black smoke that was coming out the back of it.
1: Thankfully, it was pink. But yeah, more money than sense, in my opinion. There's a couple that are going viral because of their gender reveal party. And they've done something very unique to reveal the gender of their baby. I think you would think this is quite cool, Gregor, but I couldn't think of anything worse, to be perfectly honest.
0: So something a wee bit different.
1: It is a wee bit different.
0: Okay.
1: But it's not my taste.
0: Okay. Right, we'll get to that in a wee bit. Olivia Dean to play and Mary Mary Shackles on Throwback Thursday on Next.
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0: Olivia Dean. So easy to fall in love. 4:51. It's early breakfast. It's Thursday. LMFEO and Party Rock Anthem coming up in just a wee bit.
1: And that's the energy that we need at this time in the morning.
0: Like it. So you were saying before, right? There is a couple who were doing a gender reveal. That seems to be a massive thing for couples to do now.
1: Yeah.
0: To reveal the gender of their wee baby.
1: And I feel like people can get quite creative when it comes to gender reveals, because typically they're all the same. You've got this sort of canon or the confetti.
0: I love the TikToks of the gender reveals that have gone wrong. You know, when they have the confetti cannons and they're pointing them the wrong way. And it gets the dad down there.
1: Yeah. Well, thankfully, they didn't have any cannons at this gender reveal party. So they've gone viral for using giant Pokemon cards to reveal their baby's gender. So they had... They're like giant cards, but they look exactly like the Pokemon cards you would buy in the shops.
0: Okay.
1: So they sort of built up the suspense. They took the giant cards out of the packet. Then they started flipping through the Pokemon cards. They had Gengar?
0: No idea.
1: Flareon?
0: Good one. Yeah.
1: Flareon. Pikachu. I know that one. And Lucario?
0: Okay.
1: Never heard of them. And then when they got to the final card, it was wrapped in gold wrapping paper. And then they took the wrapping paper off. And then it was a unique Pokemon card that was the colour of the gender. And then the picture was the couple holding the baby. And it was revealed, it's a girl!
0: But not a massive fan of that.
1: My cup of tea.
0: There's going to be so many people at that gender reveal party, right? Whether it's your granny or whatever. And they're going to be confused and they're not going to understand it. And I'm like, what's going on? What are they having? They're having a squirtle. They're having a wee baby squirtle.

0: Avicii Rock Anthem. Just about 5 o'clock, 5:45 on the way. Here we go.
1: Can I just say, this hasn't happened for a while. The 5:05 clip is that short. There's an exclamation mark warning on our screen.
0: Yeah, so basically the playout system is going, whoa, there's no audio on this.
1: Because it's that short.
0: Here it is. Artisan song. I'll do it one more time. Yeah. One more play. Artisan song. O-treble-3, 2020, 400 on WhatsApp. What's this? It's on the way.
2: Okay. MFR.
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19: The top stories this hour. The Duke and Duchess of Sussex are planning to move back to Britain more than 6 years after relocating to California. Harry and Meghan are expected to return later this month, with Archie and Lilibet understood to have enrolled at British schools from September. The King was only made aware of the plans on Sunday, with the move having been kept firmly under wraps. Royal commentator Daisy McAndrew says it's taken many by surprise.
10: They have kept this secret incredibly well. This will have surprised all royal watchers. The fact that their children are meant to be starting school in just a few weeks at the beginning of the autumn term. Lots and lots of questions left about how relations with William, how relations with Charles. But it is big royal news.
19: Around 700,000 teenagers in England, Wales and Northern Ireland will get their GCSE results later today. For the first time, students in England will also be able to access their results through the new Education Record app. Speaking in January, Skills Minister Baroness Jackie Smith Smith explained the change.
10: It's a way of giving students control over their exam results and really helps to reduce the admin that colleges face when they're recruiting students onto post-16 courses.
19: The Home Secretary says there's more to be done on removing migrants with no right to remain in the UK. That's despite government figures showing removals are at their highest level in almost a decade. Leading children's doctors are warning that vaping shouldn't be seen as a harmless part of growing up. The Royal College of Paediatrics and Child Health is warning that concerns continue to grow. Cinemas are considering banning Meta's AI glasses over piracy concerns. Cameras are embedded inside the frame, with some theatre, pub and restaurant groups, including Wetherspoon, stopping owners using them to record on their premises. And Ollie Robinson and Josh Tung shared all 10 wickets as England dominated the opening day of the first test against Pakistan. They'll resume on 112 for 2. From Sky News, I'm Daisy Steele.
0: 5:05 throwback on the way very soon, and of course it's Throwback Thursday. Here's Jennifer Lopez, Love Don't Cost a Thing.

0: Jennifer Lopez, Love Don't Cost a Thing. 5 past 5, let's do the 5:05. We played this before. I actually think it helps if I play it twice.
1: 0.3 seconds long.
0: Hi to Kieran. Eye of the Tiger. No.
1: No. No, it's not that. And hi to Samantha as well, who has got the song right, but they're not the artist. I think I would have got the song title, but not the artist.
0: What a tune this is. Here's the 5:05. CNC Music Factory. Gonna make you sweat.

0: He's very, very good. Dylan John Thomas, that is Heaven Knows You're Lonely. Early breakfast on Thursday, just after 5:15. I'm Gregor, that's Lindsay, and we're here through until 6 this morning.
1: Hello, good morning.
0: Ransom Canyon, how many episodes in? I already know what the answer is going to be.
1: Do you know what's so funny?
0: So zero.
1: Okay. No, well, I finished Sterling Point. Was it yesterday or the day before?
0: I finished that last night. Really good. You know why I watched it? Because you recommended it. And because you're a pal, I was like, yeah, I'll give that a watch.
1: Well, the thing is, because I started Sterling Point, I was like, right, I'll finish it and then I'll watch that programme that Gregor's been banging on about for ages.
0: Why are you lying? You
1: Gregor,
0: didn't.
1: Gregor, no word of a lie. I went onto Netflix yesterday and I was like, right, I'll pop on an episode of Ransom Canyon.
0: What, you struggled to press play? What, you got
1: no,
0: there?
1: But then I saw the new series of Love is Blind UK has been released, so I had to watch that instead.
0: Honestly.
1: To be
0: Love
1: fair.
0: Love is Blind.
1: No, I've watched 1.5 episodes because I fell asleep. But I know it's same nonsense, different series, but it is good. The people they've got on this series are very, very good.
0: Yeah, the people they've got on Ransom Canyon, Minka Kelly. Watch it just for Minka.
1: You actually feel so passionately about this programme, don't you?
0: I just know you would like it.
1: I do want to watch it. Maybe I'll watch Love is Blind with lunch and then an episode of your programme at dinner.
0: If you've watched Ransom Canyon, drop us a message on WhatsApp. You just watch WhatsApp light up, by the way.
1: Right.
0: 0333 2020 400. It's been commissioned for a third season, Lindsay. Come on.
1: Well, Love is Blind UK. This is its third season.
0: Whatever. Never recommending another programme to you, like, ever again. Right, Stella Lefty, Boston, coming up after David Guetta and Sia. Titanium on Throwback Thursday.

0: I just want to move to Texas. I want to get a cowboy hat.
1: You have said this.
0: Huh?
1: Well, is that the sole reason you just want a cowboy hat?
0: I'm not just saying, yeah, just because of Stella left here in Boston.
1: Well, you know you can buy cowboy hats online?
0: I'm not. Okay, you can.
1: What?
0: I'm not kicking about with a cowboy hat here.
1: Oh, right. So that's why you would move to Texas.
0: Do you know what? Me and Chloe actually looked at moving to America.
1: Oh, did you?
0: She went through a wee stage of like, right, come on, let's move. Let's go.
1: And that's where you choose to live?
0: It used to be Australia and then it moved and then it was America. And I was like, oh, I'm not sure about that. But see all the country music and all that. I do love that.
1: There's a song I sent to you the other day that's going viral on TikTok. I can't remember the name of it. I can't remember the band. So this is absolutely pointless. But it's so catchy. I don't like country music, but I have been rinsing it. Betty's in the band.
0: That's it.
1: That's what it's called.
0: I'm trying to remember. Oh, brilliant.
1: It is a very good song.
0: Yeah, I love that. Love that.
1: But yeah, but see all the sort of country music that we're playing, like Ella Langley as well. I've been really getting into it. And it's not my thing.
0: Yeah. Well, Ransom Canyon is all about that. It's all about that. If you want to watch that on Netflix. So, schools, for me, the boys were back to school and nursery yesterday.
1: Yeah.
0: We talked about it. I missed them.
1: I knew that would happen.
0: I really did. I missed the naughty. It was so quiet.
1: Too quiet.
0: Yeah.
1: Yeah.
0: Oh, it was horrible. Didn't miss doing the actual pickup, though. And the other parents.
1: The thing is, you hate the small chat, don't you?
0: It's always the same chat, and I can't be bothered.
1: The thing is, I don't mind all the small chat at these sort of things.
0: Mm.
1: But whereas you absolutely hate it.
0: He's got a different teacher. He's in a different classroom. So for primary one and two, you still have to go to the door and pick them up.
1: Right.
0: But as Oscar, he just comes out and does his own thing.
1: Yeah. Right?
0: But you have to go to the door to collect. So I'm going to a different door. But then you've got the new P1s that have just started. Mm. So there's a whole new batch of parents. Like, oh, no. So you have to work your way. Hi there, how you doing? Oh, hiya. All that stuff.
1: Yeah. Well, that's the thing. I felt like that last Friday or Thursday because I was at a hairdresser that I hadn't used before. And see, having to start all the small chat from scratch. What do you do for a living? Oh, what's your dog called? I'm like, I can't be bothered.
0: I would pay an extra fee if you could have like a no chat option. Imagine you book your hair appointment.
1: You can do that.
0: Do you want speaking or no speaking? No speaking, that's an extra fiver.
1: There's some salons that do that.
0: Oh.
1: Yeah.
0: Get me booked in. Get me an appointment. Right, Alex Warren coming up and Bruno Mars next on Throwback Thursday.
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0: Judge Warren, there is Fever Dream, early breakfast on Thursday, 5:36 just now. We're here through until 6 o'clock. Another and talk to you.
1: Oh, I love that.
0: Yeah, so good. We're going to play that in the next couple of minutes. And some Katy Perry as well.
1: Yes, it's Throwback Thursday, so we've got a throwback from Katy Perry. You know when we're talking about artists, you have a quick Google. Like, oh, what have they been up to? I don't know if this is absolute nonsense. This is an article from quite a while ago. And you know when celebrities have their rider, if they're on tour or playing festivals and whatnot, they have their requests. Apparently, I think this is a load of nonsense. She either employs or certainly used to employ a member of staff to wash and chop her vegetables.
0: See, that annoys me, stuff like
1: but
0: that.
1: I don't think that's true. Surely not.
0: Do you know, I know somebody that has organised a festival before.
1: Right. Okay?
0: And I'm not going to name who it is, but they needed everything in their room backstage to be white.
1: So not quite
0: everything.
1: Dangerous at a festival.
0: Everything had to be white. What, in case you slitter? Yeah, we stay.
1: Well, no, because it's muddy.
0: Everything had to be white. No, I'm talking about like the decor. Everything had to be white.
1: I think that would give me a headache.
0: Oh, that honestly, that bugs me, stuff like that. It really does.
1: Yeah.
0: It is Katy Perry. This is Roar on Throwback Thursday.

0: So good. Another talk to you. 5:42 right now. Early breakfast. Michael Smith and Rihanna coming up in a wee bit. 20th of August. Oh, wow. What? Less than 2 weeks now and we'll be into September. That's disgusting.
1: I quite like September. It's sometimes decent weather-wise. I'm going
0: sometimes,
1: on holiday.
0: Yeah. Well, of course you are, yeah.
1: Oh, do you know, I actually read something not that long ago. Apparently, September has the most birthdays worldwide. My sister's a September baby.
0: Well,
1: she turns 30 in September.
0: That's funny, actually. It's the 9th month of the year.
1: Uh-huh.
0: Christmas, New Year. Nine months later.
1: Yeah.
0: Surely that's got something to do with it.
1: Maybe. I don't know for certain, and I hope to never find out. I think my sister was a Christmas/New Year baby. I think I was an anniversary baby, and I think my brother was possibly...
0: Why have you sat and watched that?
1: I don't figure all this out in my spare time. It's just something that crossed my mind a while ago.
0: Well, so what? Anniversary, and what was the other one?
1: New Year. Or Christmas, I don't know. So to be fair, I don't care.
0: Was it always just special occasions? Well, happy anniversary. Come and get your present.
1: Oh, hey, man. Happens to the best of us.
0: Oh, lovely. Right, Miles Smith coming up and Rihanna's next. MFR.
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0: Stargazing, early breakfast on Thursday. Oh, I'll be back to playing golf.
1: Oh,
0: I've not played golf over the summer because the kids. But they're back at school.
1: They're back at school. And you love Thursdays because your wife's off on a Thursday, isn't
0: she? She's off on a Thursday.
1: So you go golfing together?
0: Yeah.
1: Aww.
0: We've been golfing today.
1: Is the weather looking decent?
0: No.
1: Oh, typical. But that's a typical round of golf in Scotland, though, isn't it?
0: That was like coming back from the school run yesterday. Got absolutely soaked.
1: Oh, the weather was honking yesterday.
0: Downpour.
1: I was going to clean the car yesterday and do some weeding, but the weather was that bad. I was like, oh no, what a shame. I can't go out and do these things.
0: For that excuse.
1: Yeah, 100%.
0: Here's Ariana Grande. This is No Tears Left to Cry.

0: I'm living, so we turning up. Yeah.
1: Ariana Grande, there is no tears left to cry. That's it for us. We'll be back tomorrow on Friday.
2: Woohoo! We'll speak to you then. Boogie in the morning on the way next.
3: 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MFR. Right here, right
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1: Good morning, it's Thursday. This is Boogie in the Morning. It's the 20th of August. Let's get the very latest news. Here comes Joe Ogberg.
13: Across the north of Scotland.
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16: The top stories this hour. Harry and Meghan are moving back to Britain more than 6 years after relocating to California. The Duke and Duchess of Sussex are expected to return later this month, with Archie and Lilibet understood to have enrolled at British schools from September. The King was only made aware of the plans on Sunday, with the move having been kept firmly under wraps. Royal commentator Daisy McAndrew says it's taken many by surprise.
17: They have kept this secret incredibly well. This will have surprised all royal watchers. The fact that their children are meant to be starting school in just a few weeks at the beginning of the autumn term. Lots and lots of questions left about how relations with William, how relations with Charles. But it is big royal news.
16: Now, leading children's doctors say vaping shouldn't be seen as a harmless part of growing up. A new report from the Royal College of Paediatrics and Child Health linked it to higher rates of breathing problems in young people, also claiming it's a gateway to smoking. Chief Exec of ASH Scotland, Sheila Duffy, says this report should act as a warning from health professionals.
18: They are seeing early signs of damage, lung damage, mouth and eye damage, mental health disruption, sleep disruption, but they're saying We need to get on top of this.
16: A Murray author hopes her novel will still be turned into a film, even though she claims it was almost lost to cancel culture. Inspired by true events, Not in This World tells a story of a gay black man helping raise a wealthy white girl from a family he worked for in Kentucky. But questions of whether a white author should be telling the story of a black protagonist almost derailed the project. 88-year-old Jane Scott Stewart, who now lives near Forest, says she was desperate to fulfill a promise to Paul.
19: No one had a greater impact because he was my mother father. He was 20 years old, tall, black, gay, handsome, charismatic.
16: Celtic have taken a giant step towards the Champions League group stage after beating Austrian side LASK 3-0 in the first leg of their playoff tie.
20: Weather.
21: With Police Scotland's safety camera unit, make the A96 safer by sticking to the speed limits.
16: Sunshine and showers today, but drying up later on. Highs of 15 degrees. That's the latest. I'm Joe Otbar.
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2: MFR.
1: Now, one of us is grumpy this morning. And let's have a game of guess which one it is. We'll start with you, John. Is it you?
23: It's absolutely not me.
1: Hi, Arlene.
24: Hello.
1: Hi. Arlene accused me of being grumpy. You came
24: John,
1: in.
24: Do you want to back me up here?
1: You came
23: I've
1: in,
23: never
1: you spent,
23: felt you spent, so awkward.
1: You spent 20 minutes moaning, and then you said, "What's wrong with you?" And I'm like, I'm sorry, you're saying nothing.
24: Excuse me, who's just had a tantrum like a 5-year-old?
1: Yes, but I have a tantrum like a 5-year-old every day.
23: That's true.
1: So this isn't a special day for that.
24: Yeah, anyway, so. Just get off my, you know.
1: I didn't realise I was on them, frankly. Right, hopefully this will cheer you up, you miserable so-and-so.
24: I doubt it.
1: Throwback Thursday.

0: My daughter, who's only 10, said to me yesterday, you know the lyrics of this go, die, die, let's go. It's four different languages saying, let's go. I didn't know that until yesterday, so I'm now learning things from my daughter about music.
1: Thanks for passing it on.
0: And I'm the one that's on the radio. First WhatsApp of the day has come in, and it says this, it's from Ian. Morning, guys, just wondering, is the Luton van still in one piece? Now, this was the van that Arlene had borrowed or rented.
2: Borrowed.
0: To do the big move yesterday, her son was moving out. Did you manage to spend the whole day without crashing it?
1: Most of the day it was parked because...
2: Most of the day, yeah.
0: I was going to say, most of the day it was okay, apart from that huge head-on we had.
1: That I happened to ding.
0: Yeah.
1: Well, unfortunately, they didn't get their keys until about 5:30 last night. So, it was a nightmare. It was a very long day.
0: Yes.
1: Anyway,
0: it's
1: back.
0: It's back in one piece.
1: I wouldn't poke the bear today.
0: Did you return it?
1: Yes, it was about 11 p.m. last night.
0: Did you have to get... Was there a deposit? Did you get your deposit back? Did you do that?
1: No.

0: What is that, Bucharest or Budapest? It's Budapest,
1: isn't it? Budapest, yeah.
0: It's National Radio Day. Yay! It's also World Mosquito Day. Oh, great. So we get to share it with an annoying little buzzy thing that spreads disease. Fair enough. And four Scottish...
1: The annoying bit was right.
0: Yeah. Four Scottish teams in Europa Conference qualifiers tonight. We've got Rangers, Hearts, Hibs and Motherwell, all hoping to reach the league phase of the Europa Conference League. So that's the sort of third division in it. I didn't see the results last night. Celtic were playing Champions League. Did they win?
2: Yes, they did. 3-0.
0: 3-0? Yes. Well, that's a good result, isn't it? So that means that they will probably qualify for the league stages of the Champions League. It's another 70 zillion pounds for them. Just leaving everybody else behind. Excellent. 6-11. Coming up, we've got WTF. This is Justin Bieber. And what do you mean? Boogie in the morning.

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0: Thursday today. Loads of songs you haven't heard in ages. There's Blue and Fly By. Got Calvin and Neo coming up. Swifty before before 6:30. And WTF.
1: Well, that's funny. Chaos on an underground train in China when a bucket of what was spilled, leaving commuters running for the exits.
0: No. You don't want a bucket of anything on the tube, do you? All right, find out what it is next.
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16: Beginning on the A9 between Golspie and Brora, the road has reopened from its overnight closure, as well as on the A82 south of Drummond Rocket, the road is reopened there as well. The Keswick, Cromarty, Dornoch and Sky bridges are looking good so far, not spotting any major hold-ups coming into Inverness on the main routes. In town as well, the hotspots are checking out fine. Looking good in Nairn and Elgin on the A96, and a reminder, passing Fochabers just over the bridge, there are still works, so affecting you there both directions, so expect the delay.
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0: Thursday, MFR. It's going to be overcast with rain first thing, sunshine and showers later in the day. Mostly dry by this afternoon with moderate winds.

0: Calvin, Neo, Let's Go. 6:25 and now WTF.
1: Well, that's funny. There was absolute chaos on an underground train in China when a bucket of what was spilled, leaving commuters running for the exits, but they couldn't get off.
0: Oh, God. Was it a bucket of fish? Like, you know how they feed... You know when you go to, like, the aquarium and they feed they feed the seals and that? They've got a bucket of fish.
1: It was a bucket of live eels.
0: Oh, my God, I was close.
1: You were close. They are fish. They are...
0: Imagine the poor fella's got to catch them all.
1: Well, the thing is...
0: They're slippery.
1: These eels, of course, kept in water. They swarmed around the carriage.
0: Oh,
1: there was
0: no.
1: over 50 of them. Some of the passengers bravely attempted to pick them up. But some of the eels reportedly managed to slip between gaps between the seats, under the seats.
0: No.
1: However, once the eels were caught, the metro carriage was cleaned by rail authorities. And I've, you know, fish... All God's creatures and all of that.
0: Yeah.
1: Eels. Oh. Nah.
0: So basically what you're saying is if you'd been Noah and it was your ark and you had saved the animals.
1: Sorry, I know you're thin, but no. No room at the end.
0: Sorry, eels, but no, we can do without you. They're weird looking things, aren't they?
1: The thing is, I know they're an important part of, you know, Mother Nature and all of that. But
0: are they though?
1: Well, yes.
0: Would anybody know?
1: I don't know, but they're a delicacy in China anyway.
0: Is that right?
1: Yeah.
0: Oh, no. No. And they're never getting rid of that smell, are they? Do you know what? It's like if you ever spill milk in the back seat of your car, you know, you put your shopping in there and it spills, and you might as well set fire to the car.
1: There's only a couple of landward shoots that have given me the bulk, and eels were one of them. It was like,
0: I need to know what the other one was. But

0: Thursday, MFR. It's going to be overcast with rain first thing this morning. Sunshine and showers later in the day. Mostly dry by this afternoon. Moderate winds, highs of 15. Let's get the latest MFR headlines. Here comes Joe Ubber.
1: This is MFR.
2: Harry and Meghan are moving back to the UK from America. They'll remain non-working royals living outside London with their two children enrolled in British schools. Leading children's doctors say vaping shouldn't be seen as a harmless part of growing up. It says a new report links it to a higher rate of breathing problems in young people. A Northeast novelist who claims her story was almost lost to cancel culture still hopes it'll be made into a film. 88-year-old Jane Scott Stewart from Forest wrote Not In This World, inspired by her life, raised by a black gay man working for her wealthy Kentucky family. Celtic have put themselves in a strong position to reach the Champions League after a 3-0 win over LASK Linz in the first leg of their playoff. Benjamin Nygren scored one and Camilo Duran got two at Celtic Park last night, but Martin O'Neill's insisting the tie is still all to play for.
3: Great goal by Nygren to take a bit of pressure off, give us the lead, and then Duran's two goals were fantastic. But the game is absolutely in the balance yet.
2: That's the latest. I'm Joe Ogburn.
4: Coming up, 2 till 6. Gary Spence.
5: What's conditioner for?
6: No, I know this because I've got twin girls. I washed and dried their hair every single day before they went to nursery. The conditioner would get rid of all the sort of knots and stuff, right, Rose? Was I using it the right way?
7: Yeah.
6: Listen, they're still alive. They've still got long heads of hair.
4: Now, Boogie in the Morning.

0: go that low. Right, time for the early morning hard one. Every morning, a very difficult question. You have 20 minutes to give us the answer. And if you get it right, you are in the draw for the prize. A limited edition Boogie in the Morning smart speaker.
1: Yay!
0: By the way, I was listening to Callum Gallagher last night. And he does name that doof.
1: Mm-hmm.
0: Do you know what the prize is?
1: Is it?
0: A limited edition mug. But he goes big on the fact that it's limited edition. But there's not limited, there's boxes of them out there in the office.
1: Yeah, I know, most of them have been used. Yeah. They're all tea stained. But don't tell anyone.
0: Yeah, but anyway, limited edition's our thing, right? Leave it. Anyway, get yourself in the draw. Here's the question for today.
1: These last an average of 35 minutes. What are they?
0: Okay. So these only last 35 minutes.
1: Is it a good mood?
0: Not round here, it would seem.
1: These last an average of 35 minutes. What do you think they are?
0: All right, what's the answer? So these last 35 minutes. In fact, exactly how long we've been on air so far this morning. So from 6 o'clock this morning until now, that's how long one of these lasts. But what is it? Right, you've got to phone or WhatsApp us 0333 20 20 400. Unless, of course, it's too difficult for you.
1: Oh, some cracking guesses coming in. Okay. Fireworks display.
0: 35 minutes? Nah, that would be a right good fireworks display. Most of them are about 10 minutes,
1: or
0: right?
1: 7 or something, yeah.
0: Aye. That's good, but it's not right. These last an average of 35 minutes. What are they? 0333 20 20 400. What do you think the answer is? Is it a Van Morrison concert? No, it's not, but that's a very, very good guess.
2: Looks like we're making up for lost
0: time. It's Olivia Dean.

0: 16. And question for the early morning hard one today. These last about 35 minutes on average, but what are they? Neil says, is it Boogie and Arlene's good patter in the morning? Then it's 3.5 hours of mediocreness. Well, that's, I'll take that.
1: Yeah,
0: that's,
1: it's not
0: that's
1: bad,
0: not,
1: actually.
0: Not bad ratio.
1: Yeah.
0: But it's not the answer that we're looking for. These last 35 minutes, what are they? Del's on. What do you think, Del?
2: Is it a cinema trip with young kids?
1: So you mean you go in and you have to take them out because there's a tantrum or something?
2: Aye.
0: Yeah, they just they haven't
2: 35 minutes.
0: Haven't got the attention span to sit through the whole of Toy Story 5, have they? Oh, that's very, very... In fact, 35 minutes, you're lucky if the film started yet.
1: I know. I remember a catastrophic visit to see the first Harry Potter film, and my daughter was really keen. My son, I thought he was old enough, but of course, he had a thing about snakes, and that was the big thing.
0: It's the opening scene, isn't it?
1: I know. I had to stand outside for most of the film.
0: Oh, very good. It's not a trip to the cinema with kids, but have a great day, Del.
2: Okay, look. You too, guys. Bye-bye.
1: I like Pauline's thinking. She says, is it a washing machine quick wash?
0: Oh, yeah, that's pretty
1: good. That's
0: mine's
1: good.
0: Is 15 minutes.
1: Yeah, I can do 15 or 30.
0: Yeah, a pair of jeans yesterday, 15 minutes, boom.
1: Nice.
0: Still stains at them, but it's fine.
1: Is it a family-sized bag of Haribos, says Drew? That's good.
0: Nah, it's not right.
1: A tea light candle, that's Andrew's guess. That's
0: oh,
1: quite
0: yeah,
1: good.
0: That's quite good, isn't it? Yeah, not
1: is
0: right.
1: Is it a thunderstorm, says Graham?
0: Yeah, I think the average thunderstorm doesn't last that long, does it? Usually sort of passes over fairly quickly. Good guess, though.
1: A four-pack of tinnies, says Sean.
0: Yeah, no, not right.
1: Michelle reckons it's cravings. You know, you're craving something in particular.
0: Oh, yeah, that's good.
1: Gary right. says Arlene's bottle of wine. 35 minutes.
0: You're
1: 15.
0: Midway through the second one in that time, aren't you? I like this from David. He says, is it when you buy your dog a stuffed toy?
1: And it's one of those indestructible soft toys.
0: That's an absolute lie. Yeah. I've got two dachshunds. They were, honestly, they went through stuffed toys like you wouldn't believe. You'd get the dog a toy, and within 3 minutes, it was gone, completely gone. Good guess that, but not right. Okay, so here's the question again. These last 35 minutes on average. But what is it? 35 minutes, so just over half an hour. That's how long these last. But what is it? 0333 2020 400. Send us a WhatsApp for the answer.
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14: Beginning on the E9, due to overnight works between Brora and Golspie, may still be a bit slow in the area today. On Tor roundabout, traffic looking good and not spotting any issues coming across the Keswick, Cromarty, Dornoch or Skye bridges. In Inverness, traffic moving well, not spotting any issues in the hotspots and looking good coming in on the main route so far. On the A95 north of Cromdale, you've still got a set of works affecting things both directions, as well as passing Fochabers on the A96, so expect some delay.
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0: Thursday, MFR. It's going to be overcast with rain first thing, sunshine and showers later in the day. Mostly dry by this afternoon with moderate winds.

0: Zanna Larson. Lush Life, it's 10 to 7. Boogie in the Morning Thursday, Throwback Thursday, Top Trump's coming soon. In the meantime, it's the early morning hard one. This is the question.
1: The question today, these last an average of 35 minutes. What do you think they are?
0: Audrey's on the phone, what do you think?
2: Is it solar eclipse?
0: A solar eclipse? Ah, well, the one last week, was it not 2 hours from start to finish? Yeah, I mean, you know, when it went dark and it was kind of mostly covered, it was quite quick. But from start to finish, I think it took like a couple of hours, didn't it? So it's 6 till 8 p.m.
2: This, all right, okay. This,
0: Audrey, this is a long-winded way of saying you're wrong.
2: Thank you.
0: You have a lovely day.
2: Have a good day.
0: I can't wait to get off the phone.
1: Is it? Oh, the length of time a support band is on at a gig.
0: Oh, that's a good guess.
1: That's a really good guess, Irene. Well done.
0: Yeah, it's not the answer, but it's a right good guess.
1: Is it a hand warmer, says Kieran. Have you ever used a hand warmer?
0: Yeah, I've got a pair of plug-in hand warmers, rechargeable ones.
1: All right.
0: And, they're good in the winter months. Not just now, obviously, but good guess.
1: A bath, says Caroline.
0: Yeah, you sit in a bath for about
1: any
0: half
1: longer,
0: an hour.
1: Any longer, you get a bit pruney.
0: You do get a bit wrinkled, don't you?
1: Sean reckons it's a nap.
0: A nap. Now, you see, a nap. Now, I'm an expert at naps, because we have loads of them. It needs to be either 20 minutes... or 40 minutes, or an hour. It needs to be in a 20-minute cycle, right? Right. If you sleep for 30 minutes, you will feel absolutely terrible. But if you sleep for 20 or 40, you'll feel fine. I've done many years of research.
1: Is it, and I'm going to say this, a climax, says Michelle.
0: What?
1: 35 minutes, are you joking?
0: I'll have what she's having. 35 minutes?
1: Yeah. Meg Ryan. Doesn't even come close to that. Come on. Is it travel to work? So the commute to work, is that 35 minutes?
0: Meg Ryan's never going to shake that off, is she?
1: No.
0: So to speak.
1: Yeah.
0: Sorry, what was your next guess?
1: Your commute to work.
0: Your commute to work, 35 minutes. That's good, but not right. No.
1: Driving test, says Katie.
0: No, that's a good guess. Not right.
1: And is it... is it your kids' new school shoes before they're utterly destroyed?
0: 35 minutes, yeah. Day one. I wonder how many kids came back from first day at school in the last week or so.
1: Losing a jumper.
0: With a hole in their shoe.
1: Yeah.
0: Yeah, it's not right.
1: Shower.
0: It's not a shower. Nah. Some people are in the shower for ages, though.
1: An ice cube.
0: Okay.
1: It depends where you are.
0: Yeah. Some of these are really good guesses, but none of them are correct. The average one of these lasts... for 35 minutes. But what is it? 0333 2020 400. It's your last call. You've got 3 minutes left. In fact, you've got the duration of Harry Styles to get your answers in this morning.

0: Watermelon Sugar, Harry Styles. On average, these last 35 minutes. Ian says, is it a litre bottle of Gleva? No, it's not. Is it the flavour of a bit of chewing gum? Nah, not 35 minutes. You're lucky if you get 3.5 minutes. A job interview, says Rona. That's good, but not right. So the answer is, and quite a few people got it right in the end, the answer is that the average one of these lasts 35 minutes. It's a lunch hour. So yeah, people don't take an hour. Nah, no. So you get 35 minutes, or you take 35 minutes. You may be allowed an hour. But, you know, by the time you've faffed and tidied things up and then you've come back a wee bit early, 35 minutes is the average. So well done if you got it right. Lunch hour was the answer. If you did get it right, you're in the draw tomorrow. I'm not here tomorrow. But is it Stephen tomorrow?
1: It is. Yeah.
0: So Stephen and Arlene on the show tomorrow. Someone is going to win the prize tomorrow morning. And there'll be another question. 6:35 tomorrow morning.
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17: Hey,
0: Good morning, it's Thursday. This is Boogie in the Morning. It's the 20th of August. Let's get the very latest news. Here comes Joe Ogber.
1: Across the north of Scotland.
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14: The top stories this hour. Harry and Meghan are moving back to the UK. It's 6 years since they left for a new life in California, following a dramatic falling out with the royal family. In an interview with Oprah Winfrey on CBS 5 years ago, Harry explained why they left.
17: I'm part of the system with them, I always have been. But I guess there is, I'm very aware of this, that my brother can't leave that system, but I have. With that relationship and that control and the fear by the UK tabloids, it's a toxic environment.
14: They'll be living outside London and Archie and Lilibet will be going to school here. The King only found out at the weekend, but it's understood he is welcoming the chance to see his grandchildren more often. Leading children's doctors say children should never vape and it shouldn't be seen as a harmless part of growing up. A review has linked vaping to higher rates of breathing problems in young people. Sheila Duffy is chief executive of ASH Scotland.
18: We are losing a generation to nicotine addiction, and because of the links and increased risk of smoking, that means that we could reverse decades of progress to put tobacco out of sight and out of fashion for young people.
14: The UK government says the rate at which foreign criminals and people illegally in the UK are being removed is at a near decade high. 80,000 have been recorded since Labour returned to office. A Northeast novelist who claims her story was almost lost to cancel culture is still hoping it to be made into a film. 88-year-old Jane Scott Stewart, who lives near Forres, wrote Not in This World, inspired by her life raised by a black gay man working for her wealthy Kentucky family. Jane says the book, which has just been nominated for another award, is fulfilling a promise she made to Paul.
19: He used to say all the time, especially towards the end of his life when I knew, you just got to tell our story. He said no one would believe it. He's nannied at, and no one would believe us.
14: And Celtic beat Austrian side LASK 3-0 last night to win the first leg of their Champions League group stage playoff tie. They'll meet again next week.
20: Weather.
21: With Police Scotland safety camera units. 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
14: Sunshine and showers today, but drying up later on. Highs of 15 degrees. That's the latest. I'm Joe Ogber.
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23: MFR.
0: Thursday, Boogie in the Morning. Hope you're good. Arlene's here.
24: Hello, morning. Now, we will be spinning the wheel for Throwback Thursday Top Trumps very soon.
0: All right, John's here. Morning, John.
25: Good morning.
0: And all the travel you need for Thursday, Brooke is here.
26: Good morning. So we're moving well in and around Inverness so far this morning. The Rakemore interchange, you do still have lane closures, but traffic's moving well. On the A96, passing Fochabers, still got the works over the bridge, so some delay both directions. And I'll have full travel in 20.
0: One showbiz story on the way, Arlene.
24: A brawl broke out at a Jessie J gig.
0: It's a Jessie J gig?
24: Yeah.
0: Okay.
24: This was at Newbury Racecourse, uh-huh. Right? And she did what?
0: Did she get torn in?
24: She wouldn't take any nonsense,
0: no,
24: would she?
0: No, I don't think so. She strikes me as that kind of person.
24: What did Jessie J do?
0: A brawl broke out at a Jessie J gig. Who knew? I mean, like Oasis or Slipknot, I get. Jessie J. It's Throwback Thursday. Here's

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0: Told you this before, my wife has never liked Insomnia by Faithless because she didn't like the vocal on it. You know the guy, tearing off tights with my teeth. She doesn't like that, but she loves that because it's now, in her words, got words. It's BB Rex and Faithless and Kevin Little, Turn Me On, and now it's time for the one showbiz story. So we only have time for one, so what we got?
1: The Beckhams having a tough time. They've had to take a break from their £16 million luxury yacht on holiday.
0: Oh, no!
1: And move into a hotel that's £6,000 a night.
0: Oh, but how are they supposed to survive? Oh, what a shit. Diddums,
1: yeah,
0: I think, is the word I'm looking for.
1: I'm sure there's a reason they've had to move into this very nice hotel.
0: Yeah.
1: With private infinity pools, etc.

0: for one night in a hotel?
1: It would have to be a beautiful hotel.
0: Let's paint the picture.
1: With great food. And
0: yeah, so it's on the coast, somewhere in, like, Italy. Beautiful views, nice restaurant. What's your maximum budget a night?
1: I wouldn't go there on a holiday, but I would have one night, maybe two, at about 250, 300 a night.
0: Yeah, I was going to say about that.
1: And yeah. No more.
0: Yeah.
1: No hotel is worth that.
0: No, it isn't.
1: Nah.
0: If you've got a hotel and you're charging more than that, shame on you.
2: Shame.
0: Shame.
2: Shame.
0: $6,000 a night. That's insane, isn't it?
1: I mean, what are you getting for that? You get a bed.
0: Karen's just said, Boogie, they should have tried Trivago. Yes, they should have.
1: I mean,
0: Karen,
1: they're
0: quite
1: paying
0: right.
1: for the exclusivity,
0: yeah,
1: obviously.
0: I guess. We don't need the privacy.
1: I get that, yeah. But
0: anyway, have you got time to tell that story?
1: No.
0: You don't? All right. Well, what's the story you do have time to tell us?
1: Jessie J, after a brawl broke out at one of her gigs at Newbury Racecourse, she did what?
0: She must have jumped off stage and piled in.
1: Well, she booted them out.
0: She
1: booted
0: them
1: out, but did say, I tell you what, I'll pay for an Uber for you to get home.
0: Oh.
1: But you're gone.
0: Wow.
1: Yeah.
0: So that's pretty cool.
1: Yeah, she tried to ignore the brawl at first, but then decided that's it. And basically sent them packing, but said, I tell you what, I'll pay for your Uber, just... Yeah. Get lost.
0: There was a video that went viral a few years ago. I don't know if you remember it. It was Dave Grohl from Foo Fighters, and a fight broke out in the crowd, and he stopped the whole show, and he basically just told them to do one, using very strong language.
1: Yes.
0: And he says, "You don't come to my gig to fight. You come to dance. Go!" And yeah. He kicked him out. John, as a DJ,
1: he's normally the one that causes the brawl.
0: Have you? You must have had fights on the dance floor.
3: Oh yeah.
0: Yeah. What do you do?
3: So if it was a nightclub,
0: yeah.
3: you wouldn't highlight it too much, but you used to tap the microphone twice. So
0: oh.
3: The door stewards would hear that go round the club and they would know something was happening.
0: Really?
1: Ah.
3: If it was okay. Proper kicking off, then you would literally just say, "Security to the dance floor! No!"
1: And did you just hide under your decks?
3: I normally started it and then just watched it.
0: Right, this is Ellie Goulding. Love me like you do. Also, don't fight at gigs, right? Just don't.

Thursday, MFR, Boogie in the Morning. Got four teams in European action tonight. Rangers, Motherwell, Hearts and Hibs all play in the Conference League qualifiers.

0: What else is on? We Will Rock You is on at the Empire Theatre. That runs until Saturday. Under Canvas continues at Eden Court. 10 days to go until the Bucky Classic Car Show. We've got 2 days to go until the Cannonballs Run. Now, this is a car rally leaving from Elgin around the North Coast 500, finishing in Inverness. It starts on the 22nd of August. And 2 days to go until Truckness at the Black Isle Showground. Right. Time for Throwback Thursday Top Trumps. So on a Thursday, we spin the wheel. Arlene will now demonstrate the wheel.
1: There you go.
0: Some good demonstrating there, yep. Arlene. And written on this wheel, there's loads of different sort of sections of pie, and in every one, there's a different year. So everything from 1990 to 2019. So in a second, Arlene's going to give it a wheel, because you won last week, didn't you?
1: Yeah, I did.
0: So you get to wheel the wheel.
2: Right, this doesn't move over a bit.
0: And, and whatever year it lands on, that's the year that we all have to pick a song from, and then we put it to the public vote via Instagram. And by the way, the years are not in sort of order. It's all higgledy-piggledy. It's all, you know, it says here like 1992, 2013, 1998. So it's all mixed up. Yeah. So we never know what we're going to get. Are you ready to spin?
1: Yes.
0: Okay, well, remember, you have to finish it at the same time as the jingle ends,
1: Arlie. I'm going early.
0: Ferocious spinning of the wheel today.
1: Yeah. Here we go.
0: Goodness me.
1: The wheel.
0: The wheel. Ah, you've gone too early. Oh, no. Yeah, maybe not.
1: The wheel.
0: Oh, you've overshot.
1: I have.
0: Oh, we nearly got 1990. And then it clicked right at the last minute.
1: Actually, that's all right.
0: Is it?
1: Yeah.
0: 2008.
1: Yeah, that's okay. I'll take that, actually.
0: Take that? Did they have any hits in 2008? All right, 2008. So, that was 18 years ago. Is that right? Yeah.
1: Yeah.
0: If you were born in 2008, you're now legally allowed to go for a pint.
3: Jeez, though.
0: All right. Okay, so 2008. We've got 5 minutes to find a song each from 2008. Back in a sec.
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16: Beginning on the E9, due to overnight works between Brora and Golspie, may still be a bit slow in the area today. On a Tor roundabout, traffic looking good and not spotting any issues coming across the Keswick, Cromarty, Dornoch or Skye bridges. In Inverness, traffic moving well, not spotting any issues in the hotspots and looking good coming in on the main route so far. On the A95 north of Cromdale, you've still got a set of works affecting things both directions, as well as passing Fochabers on the A96, so expect some delay.
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0: Thursday, MFR. It's going to be overcast with rain first thing. 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

0: Britney Spears, Hit Me Baby One More Time. This is Boogie in the Morning, and it's Thursday. That means Throwback Thursday Top Trumps. And I'm just pressing, I'm trying to multitask here. I don't know if you can hear that in my voice, but I'm pressing the button to put the vote live. There you go. So the vote is now live on Instagram, Boogie in the Morning, on our stories. We've all picked a song from 2008. So you got to pick your favourite of these three songs. Arlene, you get first dibs.
1: Oh, right.
0: No, oh, aye.
1: A little bit of rock.
0: Yeah.
1: Kings of Leon. Sex on fire.
0: Doesn't sound very comfortable, that, does
1: Not
0: it?
1: Not really. I'm sure you can get cream for that.
0: It burns! All right, Kings of Leon, fine choice. But is it going to be Johnny Boy's choice?
2: Come on.
0: Utah Saints.
2: Yes. Yes.
0: Nah.
2: Yes.
0: This song came out way before 2008. It was the early 90s.
2: That's correct. And then there was a new version of it in 2008.
1: Is that cheating?
2: No.
0: Aye, that's borderline cheating.
2: This sounds nothing like the 90s version. Well, it does. But you know,
0: it's exactly the same. All right, I've gone for a song which actually came out in 2008 for the first
1: like
0: time.
1: Like me, yeah.
0: Love this. I think it was their first song. I think it was their debut hit. The Script, The Man Who Can't Be Moved. Oh. What was that noise?
1: I do like Danny.
0: We all like
1: He's
0: Danny.
1: Tall hunk, he that is. Man.
0: All right, so there you go. There's our choices from 2008. So you've got Kings of Leon, Sex on Fire, Utah Saints, Something Good, or The Script and The Man Who Can't Be Moved. You have until 9 o'clock to vote. The vote is live on Instagram. It's in our stories. It's not a post or a reel, it's a story. So you see it at the top there, and you just click on your favourite, and whichever gets the most votes is the winner, and we'll play the song in full. Just sort of kickstart your work day just about 9 o'clock this morning. Right now, Ordinary, Alex Warren, Thursday.

0: Thursday, MFR. It's going to be overcast with rain first thing this morning. Sunshine and showers later in the day. Mostly dry by this afternoon. Moderate winds, highs of 15. Let's get the latest MFR headlines. Here comes Joe Ogburn.
1: This is MFR.
2: Harry and Meghan are moving back to the UK from America. They'll remain non-working royals living outside London with their two children enrolled in British schools. Leading children's doctors say vaping shouldn't be seen as a harmless part of growing up. It says a new report links it to a higher rate of breathing problems in young people. A Northeast novelist who claims her story was almost lost to cancel culture still hopes it'll be made into a film. 88-year-old Jane Scott Stewart from Forest wrote Not In This World, inspired by her life, raised by a black gay man working for her wealthy Kentucky family. Celtic have put themselves in a strong position to reach the Champions League after a 3-0 win over LASK Linz in the first leg of their playoff. Benjamin Nygren scored one and Camilo Duran got two at Celtic Park last night, but Martin O'Neill's insisting the tie is still all to play for.
3: Great goal by Nygren to take a bit of pressure off, give us the lead, and then Duran's two goals were fantastic. But the game is absolutely in the balance yet.
2: That's the latest. I'm Joe Ogburn.

0: Many of Horror from Biffy. Playing in Scotland tomorrow night, Edinburgh, Ingolstone, as part of the summer sessions there. Do you remember when we had them on the show about 2 months ago? We challenged them to do like a song that nobody would expect. Remember?
1: Oh, yeah, like ABBA, Dancing Queen.
0: Dancing Queen, or Britney Spears' Baby One More Time, or something like that. And we threw down the ultimate Scottish challenge, which is beep bag if you didn't. and they said that they were going to do it.
1: Yeah, well, so we'll see. You have to report back. They were so cool and just lovely to talk to.
0: They were the nicest. We never interviewed Biffy until about 2 months ago.
1: And they're just dead nice.
0: Yeah, really, really nice. Because I thought they might be a bit too cool for school.
1: But no, but they weren't. Awesome.
0: They were nice. Right. Talking of school. This means the return on Monday next week of Every Day's a School Day!
1: Yay!
0: Hurrah! So it's one of our favourite things. Well, I say it's one of our favourite things. It's one of our favourite things to do on the radio, but it's a nightmare to get involved.
1: Yeah.
0: It's a nightmare to get the kids.
1: It's just...
0: But it's worth it.
1: It is worth it. And yeah. So we're going to persevere.
0: Okay.
1: Because we know that kids know stuff that other people don't.
0: All right. So if you've never heard Every Day's a School Day before, or maybe you've forgotten about it over the summer holidays, every day we get a kid on the phone to tell us an interesting fact. Something that they have learned at some point. Maybe from school, maybe from YouTube, maybe from TikTok, Granny... Doesn't matter where they learned it, but it's a fact. It's something that they know. And they come on, they tell us a little bit about themselves, and then they give us the fact, everybody learns something, and then we all go about our day.
1: Yeah.
0: Now, we pre-record it, because it's just too dangerous to do live. So we are looking for kids to take part next week. If you would like to take part, if you're a kid, or maybe you've got kids, then we're looking for you to phone us now, to get you lined up for next week on the show.
1: Okay. 0333 20 20 400. That's the phone number. Give us a call with a very interesting fact.
0: Yeah.
1: And it has to be true. It can be about anything, but it has to be true.
0: Okay, now, you won't be on today, because it doesn't return until next week, but we always try and work 2 or 3 days in advance. And after the holidays, it's a nightmare. It's like trying to get blood out of stone to get the kids to phone in.
1: Because surely the kids have learned something over
0: kids,
1: the summer.
0: You've had 7 weeks. You've learned something, right? Give us a call now. If you want to be on Every Day's a School Day, it's 0333 20 20 400. Usually it's primary school age kids, sort of between 5 and 12. But it doesn't matter. If you're at high school, it's fine. You're still very welcome. Give us

0: again in the morning.
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0: Right, tomorrow, £650,000 could all be yours. You could go VIP lifestyle wherever you go. You could go to, like, festivals and stuff. Just get the good tickets, you know, the ones that have got the nice toilets.
2: You could do a Victoria and David Beckham £6,000 a night.
0: Even if I won £650,000,
2: nah, no,
0: I'm not paying £6,000 a night for anything.
2: Nah.
0: Anyway, get yourself in the game. 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
0: It is tomorrow, yeah. 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
15: Traffic's moving well, heading into Thurso on the A9 south of Maidstone though. Still got a set of works affecting you both directions. And to Wick on the A99, traffic also looking good. Not spotting any issues coming across the Dornoch, Cromarty, Keswick or Skye bridges. Coping well, passing Alness on the A9. And in Inverness, looking good about town in the hotspots. Things picking up on the A96 approaching the Raigmore interchange. And passing Falkirkburn on the A96, you've got the works over the bridge, so expect the queues.
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17: Look, if you had one shot or one opportunity to seize everything you ever wanted, one moment, would you capture it?

0: Eminem. Got Swifty in just a second. It's an amazing story here about a woman who bought an old camera on eBay, a proper old camera. It had a spool and everything inside it.
1: People are footless and going, what's a spool?
0: What's a spool, mum? So anyway, this camera, she buys it on eBay. When it arrives, it still has a spool inside.
1: Oh.
0: So she takes it to be developed. So this is an insight to what life used to be like, kids. You had to take it down to Boots the Chemist's. And then risk that all your cameras' photos were okay to be developed.
1: Yeah, sometimes you used to get a sticker on it saying inappropriate material, didn't you?
0: Well, maybe you did, Arlie. It's when you had to hope that one of your pals hadn't stuck it down the front of their trousers to get a picture. Anyway, so she took it to be developed. And what was on the photos? First of all, would you take it to be developed? I'm not sure I would.
1: Yes, I would.
0: Would you?
1: Yeah,
0: I'm pretty sure I'd just like pull it out and just chuck it in the bin.
1: No, I'd want to see what was on there.
0: Actually, do you know what? It's not even that exciting. It's pictures from a nightclub in the early 2000s, in the early noughties.
1: All right.
0: It's a nightclub in Leeds, which isn't there anymore. So that's where the person that previously owned the camera had lived. And that's a bit disappointing, the story.
1: Yeah. Oh, mind you, it's maybe a really good way of seeing what the fashion was like and what was going on then.
0: Yeah. Yeah, sometimes you see pictures of... in fact, kids, if you're listening now, what to do after school today is ask mum and dad if you can see pictures of them in a nightclub whenever they used to go clubbing.
1: When they were young and energetic.
0: And they used to wear those crop tops and those big baggy jeans.
1: When they had a life before you lot came along.
0: Before you came along in school.
1: It's not that I'm bitter.
2: Not that I'm bitter.
0: Here's

0: This is Big in the Morning. It is Thursday. We're going to get to say my favourite word again, funicular. So we love going up the Cairngorm Mountain, and you can start with a scenic trip on the funicular, soak up the Highland views, and then jump into one of those mountain carts and zoom back down again.
1: Yep, big thrills, big scenery. Cairngorm Mountain has summer totally sorted. You can ride the UK's highest mountain railway, and under fives go free.
0: I'm guessing those mountain carts have brakes, right?
1: Yeah.
0: Okay,
1: yeah, good. It's all safe. It's all above board. It's all fine.
0: It's always good to check, though. 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It is just outside Aviemore.
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11: Good morning, it's Thursday. This is Boogie in the Morning. It's the 20th of August. Let's get the very latest news. Here comes Joe Ogburn.
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12: The top stories this hour. Harry and Meghan are moving back to Britain more than 6 years after relocating to California. The Duke and Duchess of Sussex are expected to return later this month, with Archie and Lilibet understood to have enrolled at British schools from September. The King was only made aware of the plans on Sunday, with the move having been kept firmly under wraps. Royal commentator Daisy McAndrew says it's taken many by surprise.
13: They have kept this secret incredibly well. This will have surprised all royal watchers. The fact that their children are meant to be starting school in just a few weeks at the beginning of the autumn term. Lots and lots of questions left about how relations with William, how relations with Charles, but it is big royal news.
12: Now, leading children's doctors say vaping shouldn't be seen as a harmless part of growing up. A new report from the Royal College of Paediatrics and Child Health linked it to higher rates of breathing problems in young people, also claiming it's a gateway to smoking. Chief Exec of ASH Scotland, Sheila Duffy, says this report should act as a warning from health professionals.
14: They are seeing early signs of damage, lung damage, mouth and eye damage, mental health disruption, sleep disruption. But they're saying we need to get on top of this.
12: A Murray author hopes her novel will still be turned into a film, even though she claims it was almost lost to cancel culture. Inspired by true events, Not in This World tells the story of a gay black man helping raise a wealthy white girl from a family he worked for in Kentucky. But questions of whether a white author should be telling the story of a black protagonist almost derailed the project. 88-year-old Jane Scott Stewart, who now lives near Forest, says she was desperate to fulfill a promise to Paul.
15: No one had a greater impact because he was my mother's father. He was 20 years old, tall, black, gay, handsome, charismatic.
12: Celtic have taken a giant step towards the Champions League group stage after beating Austrian side LASK 3-0 in the first leg of their playoff tie.
5: Weather
6: with Police Scotland Safety Camera Unit. If you're driving a van, be sure to know your speed limits.
12: Sunshine and showers today, but drying up later on. Highs of 15 degrees. That's the latest. I'm Joe Ogburn.
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11: Thursday, MFR, Boogie in the Morning. Arlene's here.
16: Hello, morning. Coming up at 8.25, Sean the Fencer is taking on the 5K Minute.
11: Don't miss it today. It's a belter. John's here. Morning, John.
17: Good morning.
11: And all the travel for the north of Scotland, Brooke is here.
18: Good morning. It's slow in Inverness and the hot spots, especially Inches, Sir Walter Scott Drive, and the A9 coming into the Longman roundabout from Rigmer Interchange. Expect delay passing Fochabers as well due to the works just over the bridge. And I'll have a full update in 20 minutes.

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0: Claudia Dean. So easy. This is Boogie in the Morning. Did you know it was on this day, 1920, the first ever commercial radio station opened? It was WWJ in Detroit, Michigan, in the States. Mm. And the first ever commercial was for what?
1: Toothpaste.
0: It wasn't. I think the first ever TV commercial in Britain was for toothpaste.
1: Is that right?
0: I think
1: maybe
0: so.
1: That's where I'm thinking.
0: And I think it was SR toothpaste.
1: Oh, I remember that.
0: Yeah.
2: Was it Make Me a Winner?
1: Not in the '20s, by the way. And Make Me a Winner.
0: It wasn't Make Me a Winner. And it wasn't for the DFS sale either. No.
1: Was it a cleaning product?
0: Nah, it wasn't. It was actually for a new apartment complex that they were building in Michigan. And that was the first advert that was ever on. Those department blocks probably knocked down by now. So 106 years of commercial radio.
1: There you go.
0: Won the commercial radio. Still the best, I think. Mark Ronson, Bruno Mars coming up in just a minute. Here's another story about a man who set up an Instagram account to rate these, has finally given one a 10 out of 10 rating. But what does he rate? His Instagram account's got 18,000 followers, and every day he goes out, tries one of these, and gives it a mark out of 10. And he's never, ever given anything a 10 out of 10.
2: Fish suppers.
0: People will watch anything, man. I'll tell you what, yeah. You set up an Instagram account, which is really niche, like rate my fish supper, for example. Yeah. People will watch it.
1: Is it like a pint of Guinness?
0: Nah, it's not a pint of Guinness. Because you would think all pints of Guinness would be the same.
1: Oh, no.
0: But they're definitely not.
1: Yeah.
0: Now, he rates park benches. His Instagram account is called Rate This Bench, and he set it up in 2019 for a laugh, and it's now got 18,000 followers. He's sat on more than 300 benches, and for the first time ever, one got a 10 out of 10. It's one outside the St. John the Baptist Church in Old Sodbury, which is a great name for a place. It's in
1: Find
0: Gloucestershire.
1: Myself there, I'll seek it out.
0: Yeah. He said he was give it a 10. I'm never going to sit on a bench again that's going to have this feeling, he says. Oh, okay.
1: Oh.
2: Maybe he got rid of the piles at that point on that particular bench.
1: But benches are not usually that comfortable. I think
0: not
1: a bench
0: really.
1: That kind of shapes and supports your lower back is preferable.
0: Do you prefer your slats to be wooden or metal?
1: Wooden, I think.
0: Yeah,
1: well,
0: softer.
1: Actually, the repurposed plastic,
0: yes.
1: Those garden furniture things are much better because they're thicker, chunkier, take the weight and don't sort of start to rot.
0: Fair play. Just a little bit of advice here. If you are a gentleman and you ever find yourself at a nudist beach, don't ever

0: mentioned commercial radio started in America on this day, 1920. And the first advert was for an apartment complex in Detroit, Michigan. And then John, being a nerd, has looked up what the first advert ever was on commercial radio in the UK. And it happened at 6:08 a.m.
1: They went to the break early there.
2: Yeah, that's they did.
0: An unusual time to start a break. Usually it's a quarter past or half past. 6:08, and it was on LBC, which is still going.
1: And strong. It was a 60-second commercial.
0: For what?
1: It was food.
0: McDonald's. Nope. This must have been early 70s. Was it 73 or something like that?
1: Yeah, 1973, October the 8th.
2: Yeah, fast food wasn't really a thing in the 70s.
0: Was it Wimpy or Findus Crispy Pancakes or something like that?
1: You're getting closer. No.
0: What was it for?
1: Bird's Eye Fish Fingers.
2: There you go.
0: The first ever advert on UK commercial radio was for Bird's Eye Fish Fingers. For all your fish fingers needs.
1: 60 seconds talking about fish fingers.
0: 60 seconds. Wow. You wouldn't get that nowadays, would you? Right now, Throwback Thursday Top Trumps. We're up and running with Throwback Thursday Top Trumps from 2008. So we've all picked a song from 2008 and you have to decide which is the best. Arlene's gone for this.
2: Kings of Leon. Love it.

0: It shot to an early lead in the poll, ooh, but it has been pegged back a little bit.
1: Oh. Was it Kings of Leon I told to cheer up?
0: Yes, yes, very much. You told them that they had a touch of the Andy Murrays about them. And to be fair, they did. They did perk up after that. Right, John's gone for this. Originally, 1991, but they re-released it in 2008. Utah Saints, Something Good. It's Kate Bush in it. It's a sample.
1: Yeah.
2: It came back with a video where everyone was dancing on the spot, so the video went viral as well.
0: Right. Fair enough. Not as good as the original. Mm. Just saying. I've gone for the script. Danny from the script is the nicest person we've ever met. Ever. I include my wife in that.
1: He's very nice.
0: Yeah.
1: Man.
0: And the whole band were just brilliant. And still very much on the go. But do you want to hear the man who can't be moved? If so, vote. Now, the only way to vote is Boogie in the Morning on Instagram. And you'll find it in the stories, okay? So Boogie in the Morning, all one word. It's Boogie with a B. And you give us a follow there. You'll see the vote in the stories. And you have until 9 o'clock to pick your favourite of those three
3: Boogie
0: songs.
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1: Some delay to be expected in Inverness in the hotspots due to routine congestion coming in from Ragmore Interchange for the Longman roundabout. Also inches as well as Sir Walter Scott Drive looking slow. And coming in on the Ragmore Interchange on the A96, there are still lane closures in the area to watch for as well. On the A96 in Nairn, traffic looking good and not spotting any issues in Elgin. The A96 passing Fochabers, there's still the works over the bridge, so you'll have to expect some delay, as well as north of Cromdale on the A95.
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0: Thursday, MFR. It's going to be overcast with rain first thing, sunshine and showers later in the day, mostly dry by this afternoon with moderate winds and a high today of 50.

0: Thursday. MFR, Boogie in the Morning. Got four teams in European action tonight. Rangers, Motherwell, Hearts and Hibs all play in the Conference League qualifiers. What else is on? We Will Rock You is on at the Empire Theatre. That runs until Saturday. Under Canvas continues at Eden Court. 10 days to go until the Bucky Classic Car Show. We've got 2 days to go until the Cannon Boz Run. Now, this is a car rally leaving from Elgin around the North Coast 500, finishing in Inverness. It starts on the 22nd of August. And 2 days to go until Truckness at the Black Isle Showground.
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0: Right, got Sean playing for the money today. Hi, Sean.
3: Hello.
0: Hello. Sean is a fencer. So is it, you got the mask and the white thing and you got the wee sword there, is that right?
3: Yeah, I'm competing in the Olympics soon.
4: I think he's heard that quite a lot.
0: I think he probably has. So you put up fences then, Sean, right?
3: Yes, I do.
0: Okay, you got a partner called Shannon. You've been together for 3 years. I love going to the football. And if you win the £5,000, a holiday to Italy.
4: Nice.
0: Actually, same as yesterday. I think Yvonne yesterday wanted to go to Italy. Where would you like to go, Sean?
3: I'd go back to Florence, as I was there a few years ago with the Jambos.
0: Okay, all right. Goodness me, you're a machine, aren't you? So let's.
4: So you would go and see the sights this time. I'm assuming you saw inside a pub the last time you were there.
3: Yeah, going for the sights this time. Yeah.
0: My dad used to go to Florence twice a year for business reasons. Well, that's what he told us anyway. And he says it was beautiful.
4: It's a beautiful city.
0: All right, Shawnee boy, here we go. We have 10 questions. You get 60 seconds. If you score 10 out of 10, you win the money. We have to accept your first answer. You're allowed to pass on a question if you get stuck, and we'll come back to it at the end. But remember, we've only got 60 seconds. Are you ready?
3: Yeah.
0: All right, let's do it. Here we go. 5K minute starts now.
4: What type of food is a baguette?
3: French.
4: On a Windows PC, Control and C is a keyboard shortcut for what action?
3: Delete.
4: In astrology, which sign of the zodiac is represented by scales?
3: No idea.
4: What is the capital city of Canada?
3: No idea.
4: Which animated film features Lightning McQueen?
3: Cars.
4: What fruit is traditionally used in a Victoria sponge?
3: Strawberry.
4: The Eden Park Stadium is home to which national rugby team?
3: No idea.
4: Which Shakespeare play features the characters Rosencrantz and Guildenstern?
3: No idea.
4: Which band released the album Final Straw in 2003?
3: Arctic Monkeys.
4: AG.
0: Listen.
4: Poor Sean, right. Doesn't know what we're laughing at.
0: Listen.
4: You'll hear it back.
0: You'll hear it back in a wee section. Sean, stay there a minute. And

0: It's Miles Smith and Back to the 5K Minute.
1: And he's playing today. It's the fencer, Sean.
0: Sean, I've got to tell you, mate, if it was up to entertainment value, you'd win the money straight off the bat. Question number one, what type of food is a baguette? And you said French. I am giving you that point. You are getting that point. Yes, French is the right answer. Some people would have said bread, but you know, those are silly people. Oh, amazing. On a Windows PC, Control and C is a keyboard shortcut for what action? You said delete. Actually, it's not delete, it's copy. It's C for copy, V for paste, isn't it? Because they're right next to each other. In astrology, what sign of the zodiac is represented by scales? You said, well, you passed on that. It's Libra is the answer. What's the capital city of Canada? You passed on that. It's Ottawa, which, again, that's quite hard. Which animated film features Lightning McQueen? You said Cars. Yes. What fruit is traditionally used in a Victoria sponge? Strawberry. Yes, Shawnee boy.
2: Come on.
0: And that's as good as it got. The Eden Park Stadium is home to which national rugby team? You passed on that. It's the All Blacks, New Zealand. Which Shakespeare play features the characters Rosencrantz and the Guildenstern? That's Hamlet, but you passed on that. Which band released their album Final Straw in 2003? You said Arctic Monkeys. Not a bad guess at all. The answer is Snow Patrol. And now listen, here's the final question, which we never got to. AG is the chemical symbol for which element, Sean? What do you think?
1: Silver.
0: Say silver, Sean.
1: Silver.
2: Silver.
0: Silver is right.
1: Yay!
0: Yeah, you'd have got that one if we'd got a chance. Listen, we're giving you the French point, so I make that.
3: Un, deux, trois.
0: 3 points is the right answer.
2: That'll do it.
1: Listen, you had a go, mate.
0: Sean, you've been my favourite contestant in months, if not years. You made me laugh so hard. That was so much fun. Thank you so much for being on, Sean. Have a great day.
2: Thanks, mate. Bye.
0: Off he goes. He's quite happy.
1: Yeah. He's quite happy. He doesn't have the money. That's the point. Have a go. I mean, what have you got to lose? You've got
0: nothing to lose. If you want to play, though, you have to register.
1: You do, and you can do that on our website, and $5,000 could be yours.
0: Thursday, MFR. It's going to be overcast with rain first thing this morning. Sunshine and showers later in the day. Mostly dry by this afternoon. Moderate winds, highs of 15. Let's get the latest MFR headlines. Here comes Joe Upper.
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5: Harry and Meghan are moving back to the UK from America. They'll remain non-working royals living outside London with their two children enrolled in British schools. Leading children's doctors say vaping shouldn't be seen as a harmless part of growing up. It says a new report links it to a higher rate of breathing problems in young people. A Northeast novelist who claims her story was almost lost to cancel culture still hopes it'll be made into a film. 88-year-old Jane Scott Stewart from Forest wrote Not In This World, inspired by her life, raised by a black gay man working for her wealthy Kentucky family. Celtic have put themselves in a strong position to reach the Champions League after a 3-0 win over LASK Linz in the first leg of their playoff. Benjamin Nygren scored one and Camilo Duran got two at Celtic Park last night, but Martin O'Neill's insisting the tie is still all to play for.
6: Great goal by Nygren to take a bit of pressure off, give us the lead, and then Duran's two goals were fantastic. But the game is absolutely in the balance yet.
5: That's the latest. I'm Joe Ogber.
7: Coming up, 2 till 6. Gary Spence.
8: What's conditioner for?
9: No, I know this because I've got twin girls. I washed and dried their hair every single day before they went to nursery. The conditioner would get rid of all the sort of knots and stuff, right, Rose? Was I using it the right way?
10: Yeah.
9: Listen, they're still alive. They've still got long heads of hair.
7: Now, Boogie in the Morning.

0: yesterday, I got an unsolicited compliment from a stranger.
1: Oh, that's nice.
0: So, I was in the lift just outside work, and this lady gets in, and you know, you're sort of smiling, huh? Hello. Mm-hmm. And the door's shut, and we start to go down towards the ground level. And she, and she pipes up. She says, "Can I just say, you smell lovely."
1: Well, that's nice.
0: And I was like, thanks. I was going to do the old breadcrumbs joke. But yeah, I didn't.
1: Yeah, she wouldn't have gone that.
0: The joke is, by the way, if anybody says, "What's that perfume you say?" It's breadcrumbs. Birds love it. But I didn't do that because that would have been immature. Mm-hmm. But I was like, and then there was that awkward silence as we went down floor after floor after floor. Mm-hmm. And at the end, the doors went. I was like, right, cheers, bye. Do you ever receive an unsolicited compliment?
1: Not that often.
0: No.
1: I mean, yeah. Oh, I can't really say. The last one I got, and I thought, I'm taking this as a compliment.
0: Was it from a builder's site?
1: No, it was a gynecologist.

0: to my friend Adam, who's just sent me a text message saying, what kind of fruit is a baguette? French. Ha ha ha ha ha ha. MFR. If you didn't hear the 5K minute, we haven't got time to explain it just now, but it was very funny.
1: Listen again on the radio. Wow.
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1: 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And as Boogie says, the clock is ticking. Lines close 5 p.m. tomorrow.
0: Okay, to win, you just have to answer the phone. 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
2: MFR.
9: Some delay to be expected on the A9 passing Lothmore due to works in the area. Over the Keswick, Cromarty, Dornick and Skye bridges, it's looking as though you're getting a clear run so far this morning. In Inverness, still slow around the hot spots, so expect delay at the Longman roundabout. Also inches, especially coming in from Sir Walter Scott Drive, we've got the routine congestion. The A9 between Moy and Tomatin, still got the long-term works. Traffic is looking good though. And as you're passing Fockabers on the A96, you've still got the works over the bridge, so queues both ways.
2: Travel
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0: Thursday, Top Trumps. Last chance to vote for one of these three songs. The vote is live on Instagram on our stories. The year is 2008, and Arlene's picked Kings of Leon. Can you make it back-to-back wins, Arlene? There's the question.
1: Well, we'll see.
0: It's looking pretty good so far, I've got to say. Without giving anything away. The result coming up at 9:05 this morning.

0: Utah Saints. Utah Saints. It's the 2008 remix, which was completely unnecessary, of Something Good. And I've gone for the script. The script in one morning and we gave them a deep fried Mars bar, mind
1: we that? Did, yeah.
0: Yeah.
1: And they loved it.
0: They loved it. If you've never had a deep fried Mars bar, by the way, cool. You're missing out. Yeah. Right, the vote is live for the next 7 minutes. You've got until 9 o'clock. Instagram, Boogie in the Morning, in the stories. You'll see the vote there and you can vote for one of those three songs and whichever gets the most votes is the winner. That's how a vote works, usually.

0: listen to Gregor and Lindsay on Saturday morning. They are filling in for us 9 till 12 on Saturday when you wake up. And well, if you wake up after 9, that is. They've got a chance for you to win a three-night Santa break at McDonald Aviemore Resort. So, obviously, looking ahead, it'll be here before you know it.
1: Oh, I know.
0: You're thinking Christmas is ages away. Yeah. It's September next week or the week after. And then... phew, Christmas. So all you have to do is guess where Santa is spending his summer holidays for the chance to win. Create magical family memories, well, which will last a lifetime with McDonald Aviemore Resort.
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8: Our client James was involved in a road traffic crash when a car pulled out onto the main road and hit him. 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
0: Good morning, it's Thursday. This is Boogie in the Morning. It's the 20th of August. Let's get the very latest news. Here comes Joe Ogburn.
15: Across the north of Scotland.
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1: All children's surgery at Dr. Gray's Hospital has been cancelled. That includes most emergency as well as planned procedures. It's after concerns were raised by inspectors. Staff will be getting extra training, which should be completed by the end of the year. Harry and Meghan are moving back to the UK. It's 6 years since they left for a new life in California, following a dramatic falling out with the royal family. In an interview with Oprah Winfrey on CBS 5 years ago, Harry explained why they left.
2: I'm part of the system with them, I always have been. But I guess there is, I'm very aware of this, that my brother can't leave that system, but I have. With that relationship and that control and the fear by the UK tabloids, it's a toxic environment.
1: They'll be living outside London, and Archie and the Livet will be going to school here. The King only found out at the weekend, but it's understood he is welcoming the chance to see his grandchildren more often. Leading children's doctors say children should never vape and it shouldn't be seen as a harmless part of growing up. A review has linked vaping to higher rates of breathing problems in young people. Sheila Duffy is chief executive of ASH Scotland.
4: We are losing a generation to nicotine addiction, and because of the links and increased risk of smoking, that means that we could reverse decades of progress to put tobacco out of sight and out of fashion for young people.
1: A Northeast novelist who claims her story was almost lost to cancel culture is still hoping it to be made into a film. 88-year-old Jane Scott Stewart, who lives near Forres, wrote Not in This World, inspired by her life raised by a black gay man working for her wealthy Kentucky family. Jane says the book, which has just been nominated for another award, is fulfilling a promise she made to Paul.
10: He used to say all the time, especially towards the end of his life, when I knew, you just got to tell our story. He said no one would believe it. He's none he'd add. And no one would believe us.
1: And Celtic beat Austrian side LASK 3-0 last night to win the first leg of their Champions League group stage playoff tie. They'll meet again next week.
16: Weather.
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1: Sunshine and showers today, but drying up later on. Highs of 15 degrees. That's the latest. I'm Joe Arthur.
0: MFR. Thursday, MFR, Boogie in the Morning. Hello, Arlene.
20: Hello. Now, we spun the wheel. It came up as 2008. We play the winning song soon.
0: I think you'll find it spanned. John's over there. Morning, John.
21: Good morning.
0: And all the travel you need for Thursday, Brooke is here.
22: Good morning. So still a touch slow in the hot spots in Inverness, especially Inches Sir Walter Scott Drive at the moment. And as you're passing Fockovers on the A96, you've still got the temporary lights just over the bridge, so delays both directions. And I'll have a full travel update in 20 minutes.

beautiful. Just gone 9:05 Thursday, Throwback Thursday, and that means Throwback Thursday Top Trumps. We spun the wheel earlier and it landed on 2008. So we all picked a song from 2008 and these were the three songs we went with. Sex on Fire, Kings of Leon from Arlene. John went for this. Something Good, Utah Saints.

0: And now, it's time for the results. Clear winner today. The winner got 46% of the vote.
1: Oh.
0: Now, in third place, with a meagre 20% of the vote.
1: Oh.
0: John, it's you.
1: Oh, dear.
0: Yeah. Utah Saints didn't win. I'm not surprised by that, to be perfectly honest. I think it's a great song, but it's a 1991 original is just better than the remix. Just saying. All right, Arlene, it's me versus thee. So who has won? Well, in second place, 34% of the vote. So that's what you'd expect, round about third. It's me again. It's 2 weeks in advance I've lost to you, Arlene.
2: Yeah.
1: Get used to it, baby.
0: All right. So that means Arlene's won, and that means the scores, John, are now what?
3: So we now have Boogie with 9. Arlene is now up to 11.
1: Ooh.
3: And the team production, 13. Yes.
1: I'm catching up.
0: Yeah, you are catching up, because it was 13.99 a fortnight ago. And look at you now, Arlene.
1: Mm-hmm.
0: But another win from 2008 on Throwback Thursday. Top Trumps, it's Kings of Leon, Sex on Fire.

0: Jason Miles is Vanessa Carlton, Boogie in the Morning. Hello to Chloe and John. Chloe sent us a WhatsApp this morning. She says, we're moving into our first flat today. It's very exciting. Can you please play Our House by Madness?
1: Nope. Fine song. Fine song.
0: But in the middle of our street.
1: Not one we often play.
0: It's not really our target song demographic, to be honest. However, the Throwback Takeover is on, and that's when you can actually pick songs. So it's on three times a day, 12:30 with Grant, then 2:30 in the afternoon with Gary and Stephen, and then Wee Raj Callum at 6:30 at night. So basically, it's a couple of choices, and you can pick the songs on the That's pretty much the only time you get to pick the songs, because if we left it to you all the time, you'd just make a mess of it.
1: Yeah, but happy moving day.
0: But have a great time today. Boogie in the Morning.

0: Frank and Sten on tonight. 8 o'clock BBC One. 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Got cola bottles in that.
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0: They do.
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1: Sherbet dip dabs.
0: Dip dabs. Benidorm's Murder is on Channel 5 at 9. John Hannah's in this. He's a former detective that now runs a bar in Benidorm. Looks pretty good. And if you're up for a late night movie tonight, ITV at 10:45. In the Skyfall, in December. Skyfall's on.
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17: Some delay to be expected on the A9 south of Mibster due to works, as well as you're passing Lothmore and again between Brora and Golspie, passing Dunrobin. Into Inverness, traffic coping well, coming in on the main routes. In town, slow towards the Longman roundabout on Longman Road. Inches roundabout still a touch slow on Sir Walter Scott Drive as well. And usual queues down on Kenneth Street coming in to Tom the Hurick Street Junction. Some delay as well passing Fochabers over the bridge due to works affecting you both directions.
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0: And then if you get a phone call from Gemma Atkinson, all you have to do to win all that money is just pick up the phone. If you answer the phone and it's Gemma Atkinson, you win £650,000. And it's tax-free. And you get it straight away. Like, within an hour, it'll be in your account. Good to go, good to spend. Right, Throwback Thursday, Boogie in the Morning. Here's Strike. You sure do.

0: Preston is Stella Lefty and Grant Thompson is here.
1: Hello, Grant.
2: Morning.
0: Good morning. Now, I'm off to Amsterdam this weekend, Grant. I'm going to the Formula One. You've been to Amsterdam a few times. Is there any recommendations you can give me of maybe nightclubs in Amsterdam that I might like?
2: I mean, I could give you recommendations whether you'd want to go or not. It's a different Actually, do you know what? Have you ever tried Uneva before?
0: Have I ever tried what?
2: Uneva.
0: Uneva?
1: Sounds like a hand cream.
0: It does.
2: So, it's a Dutch gin and it's very nice. I think you'd like it.
0: Oh, okay.
1: He's more a chips and cheese kind of guy.
0: Yeah.
1: Mayonnaise that they do there.
2: Oh, so nice.
0: My goodness. It is nice, isn't it? But you're not going to recommend any nightclubs to me.
2: Do you really want me to?
0: No.
2: Yeah. So there's this street.
0: No. We'll leave it there. Grant Thompson is here from 10.
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9: Some delay on the A9 to be expected south of Meibster, passing Lothmore and again between Brora and Goldsby due to works, so allow yourself extra time. On the A835 west of Tarvey, you've still got works as you're passing Lough Garve and coming into Garve as well on Station Road, so allow some extra time there. In Inverness, traffic looking as though it's moving well in the hot spots now. Looking good on the Rakemere interchange, still lane closures in place, and the A96 passing Fochabers still got the works over the bridge, so expect queues.
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0: Choosing Texas is Ella Langley. Let's do the birthdays. Loads of birthdays today on the 20th of August. If it's yours, you share it with the following folks. He's a Scottish actor who was the seventh Doctor Who way back in the day. He's 83 today, so he's quite old. It's not David Tennant, but he's a Scottish actor who was Doctor Who. But who is it?
1: It's not Tom Baker,
0: it's
1: is
0: not, because he wasn't Scottish.
1: No.
0: Was Tom Baker Scottish?
1: No.
0: Anyway, no. Sylvester McCoy.
1: Oh, yes.
0: You could have guessed all day and not got that. 65 today, squeaky-voiced comedian.
2: John.
0: Yes?
2: Joe Pasquale.
0: Joe Pasquale is right, yeah. 56 today, the lead singer with Limp Bizkit.
1: Nah.
2: John.
0: John.
2: Oh, Fred Durst.
0: Oh.
1: Wow.
0: Give the boy a coconut. 55 today, actor, writer, and one half of Britain's... No, hang on, let me get this right. One half of Little Britain, and he was also a judge on Britain's Got Talent. Yes, John.
2: Arlene.
1: David Walliams.
0: Yeah. David Walliams' real name is David Williams. He changed it because somebody was already called that. 52 today, American actress. She was in Enchanted, American Hustle. She's very good. She's one of these actresses that's really good, but you
1: can't remember
0: hard
1: her name.
0: To describe her. So I'll just tell you, it's Amy Adams, 52.
1: Oh, yeah.
0: 43 today, one of the Spider-Mans. Spider-Men? Spider-Man.
1: Arlene.
0: Yes.
1: Tobey Maguire.
0: No, it's not Tobey Maguire. It's
1: Arlene.
0: Yes.
1: Andrew Garfield.
0: Well, you only get one guess.
1: I said my name.
2: Twice.
0: 34 today, actress and singer. She's had 6 UK top 10 hits. She had a song with Ollie Murs called Up. And she was in
2: John,
0: Camp Rock. Yes.
2: Demi Lovato.
0: Demi Lovato is a good shout. And now fun, Janelle Monáe. We are.

0: tonight.
1: We are young, it's fun, Janelle Monáe. I'm not here tomorrow, so you can have as much fun as you like.
2: We will.
1: Stephen is here tomorrow on the show, and Grant Thompson is next.
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15: 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Just gone 10 o'clock and it's Grant Thompson here with the throwback. After your latest news, here's Joe Odber.
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16: The top stories this hour. NHS Grampian has halted virtually all children's surgery at Dr. Gray's, and it follows concerns raised by inspectors at the Elgin Hospital. Staff will be getting retrained, and it's hoped planned an emergency surgery will be done again there by the end of the year. 6 years after leaving for California, Harry and Meghan are moving back to the UK. The Duke and Duchess of Sussex will remain non-working royals and will live outside London. Royal journalist Bronte Coy thinks Harry's keen to make up with Prince William.
0: My understanding is that Harry had tried to reach out to his brother a number of times in the wake of all of the information that was shared by the Sussexes right after they left, but it was, as I was told, one-way traffic. William has no appetite, is what I'm told, at all, to reconnect with his brother at this stage. Does that change when Harry and Meghan move here? We'll find out.
16: Now, the King only found out on Sunday, but it's understood he is welcoming the chance to spend more time with his grandchildren. Leading children's doctors are warning that vaping should not be seen as a harmless part of growing up. The Royal College of Paediatrics and Child Health is warning that concerns continue to grow, and it's calling on the government to limit the type of vape flavours. Dr. Mike McKean is from the organisation.
2: We see vapes that are bubblegum flavoured and in brightly coloured things that are really designed to attract children. And the law, we hope, will start to put an end to this. My fear is that there will still be under-the-counter illegal vapes being sold for some time now.
16: Now, despite fearing it would be lost to so-called cancel culture, a Murray-based author hopes her story will someday become a movie. Not in This World is inspired by true events following a gay black man raising a white girl from the Kentucky family he worked for. It's recently been nominated for another award. With segregation, lynching and the Ku Klux Klan all covered in the book, Jane Scott Stewart was determined her anti-racism story was told.
17: I've got as many black readers almost as white. Black people, I've had black book clubs. Dallas, who have loved the book, they can't understand how this has happened. I think it's stopping people from talking.
18: Weather.
19: With Police Scotland safety camera units. Remember, speed limits still apply when overtaking.
16: Sunshine and showers today, but drying up later on. Highs of 15 degrees. That's the latest. I'm Joe Otbar.
15: Tomorrow is payday. I mean, not for me. It's probably not payday for you either, but it could be a massive payday for you. Someone will win £650,000 tomorrow on Make Me a Winner. 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
15: Let's get straight into Throwback Thursday's throwbacks. Got Madison Avenue and Nicki Minaj coming up. Going to start with this from Maroon 5.

sure the ladies are the hardest working in the industry. They're always doing a gig somewhere. Sugar Babes, and that is Push the Button on Thursday morning's Throwback. Grant Thompson here. You know the deal. If you want to get on the show this morning, let me know where you are and what you're doing, and I'll get you a shout. Give me your chat. It's 0333 2020 400 on WhatsApp, so you can voice note me or you can message there, or you can text me 61025 with my name Grant at the start. It looks like the weekend's going to be all right. Some sunshine on Saturday, so let's think about that right now when I play Will Smith, Big Summer Anthem. Here is Miami.

0: one of their best tunes. Coldplay, Adventure of a Lifetime. Morning to Andy, who is listening in New York right now. Love that. Isn't it like 20 past five in the morning in New York? That screams jet lag to me. Morning, Grant. I'm going to do my shout out, please, to Spoonie, who's away golfing with his dad, and new girlfriend Leslie. Of course, I can. And hi to Les. It's a triple a row kind of morning this morning. Shout out to the roll van getting me through. Get me through, rather. Oh, a triple a row on a Thursday morning, Les. What's on your tripler? Let me know. 0333 20 20 400 is my number on WhatsApp. Let me know where you are. Let me know what you're doing this morning. What is your chat? And I'll get you a shout between now and 11. And I'll get straight back on the tunes next. Some Duke Dumont coming up and some Blue in the next 10 minutes.
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0: Jeff, George, Grant, need the tunes to get me going. First day back at work today after being in Corfu. That feeling that you've never been away. Oh, I know it all too well. Hi to Will. Grant, the apprentice, is doing my head in today. Get any tips to get him in light? You're the boss, just get him told. Paul sent a voice though. Paul, what are you saying?
1: What is the chat, you ask? Well, I just went to... Well, I bought two scratch cards that cost £10 and won £21 back. That's what I call a win.
0: I call that a win as well. Spend your winnings wisely. Big summer anthem right now. Duke DeMont, and here is I Got You.

0: How was that 20 years ago? Justin Timberlake there and Sexy back. All right, Grant, you a big globetrotter. I hope you had a great holiday. Oh, it was amazing, thanks. And I'm over the moon to be back, as you can imagine. Can you give a big shout out, please, to all the Vibe private hire drivers who are working and they're very busy this morning? That is from James. Thank you, James. Scott has sent a voice note in. What are you saying, Scott?
1: Hi, mate. Any chance to put a shout out to the Ride for the Past, Ride for the Future team for Seven Scots? We're on an epic trail of 820-odd miles around Scotland, visiting all the reserve centres we've located it. A big thanks from them to everyone for the support so far. Please keep it going. Let's smash this. Thank you.
0: Well done, guys. Thank you, Scott, for that. 0333 2020 400 is my number on WhatsApp. Let me know where you are and what you're doing this morning, where you're listening, and I'll get you a shout between now and 11 o'clock. It's 0333 2020 400. Got some Pink and City High coming up before 11.
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17: Come on!

so don't call me up. The two texts in from the same place here. That was Mabel and Don't Call Me Up. Grand shout out to Vicky, Lynn, Roz and Ala, who are on the beach in Antalya in Turkey right now. My husband Mark and I are lying on the beach in Antalya in Turkey. It's 34 degrees, says Kirsten. Now, either you are all on holiday together or you're about to make some new holiday friends. If you're on the beach in Antalya in Turkey, look to your left. Making friends everywhere we go.

0: Graham says, Bob Marley, Funkstar Deluxe, what a tune. Hi, Grant, it's Robert here. I'm getting a tattoo done. Any chance of some Linkin Park? Should it not be Inkin Park?
1: However, I still get a job.
0: All right, Grant, Tegan here. Any chance of a wee shout-out, please, on a day off today. Got office drinks later, though. Enjoy that. And hi to Lucas, who is 3 today. Happy birthday from your mum and dad, Lucas. Right, tomorrow at 10, after Boogie in the Morning, I'll do another hour of throwback tunes in the mix, and you can listen back anytime on our Rail app. And stay there at your latest news with Joe at 11, coming up next. MFR.
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16: The top stories this hour. All children's surgery at Dr. Gray's Hospital has been cancelled. That includes most emergencies as well as planned procedures. This is after concerns were raised by inspectors. Staff will be getting extra training, which should be completed by the end of the year. Questions are being asked of Prince Harry and Meghan's security as it revealed the couple are moving back to the UK this month. They remain non-working royals and their two children will start school in September, with the family living outside London. The Sussexes are not eligible for taxpayer-funded protection outside monarchy homes. Royal commentator Jenny Bond says the shock factor appears to be their style.
17: Everyone was gobsmacked yet again. It seems to be the way they rock, Harry and Meghan. They like a lot of secrecy, a lot of privacy, and then these bombshells. It's the sort of thing that Harry railed against in his book about the way the palace briefed certain media. Well, it seems to be that's what he's doing too.
16: Travelodge's chief executive has resigned. Joe Boydell's leaving the group after 13 years as it attempts to overhaul safety measures after a sexual assault at one of its hotels. Now, children's doctors in the UK are warning people not to see vaping as just a harmless part of growing up. A new review from the Royal College of Paediatrics and Child Health has linked vaping to higher rates of breathing and mental health problems. They've also raised concerns about vaping being a gateway to smoking cigarettes. Now, an author who lives in Murray thinks her story will still become a film despite claiming her book was almost lost to cancel culture. 88-year-old Jane Scott Stewart's Not in This World is inspired by her being raised by a gay black man who worked for her wealthy Kentucky family. Jane, who's hoping to release her sequel soon and plans on a third book in the series, tells us why she thinks it would make a good movie.
1: It's a great story and it's got lots of passion, lots of different aspects of life, many different feelings, different points of view.
16: We've got more news on our website. We'll have more here in an hour.
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16: Sunshine and showers today, but drying up later on. Highs of 15 degrees. That's the latest. I'm Joe Ogber.
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15: This is great. When you've been off the start of the week, you turn back and tomorrow's Friday. 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It's the day we pay out £650,000 on Make Me a Winner. 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

Carson there. And midnight sun, it's nearly quarter past 11. I have got a wee treat for you next from Busted on Throwback Thursday. First of all, were you ever told this as a kid that a cash machine had a wee person living in it? And when you went to get your cash out, there was actually a person in there that was dispensing the cash. Now, was that just me that was told that? But I have a strange upbringing, right? We know that anyway. I witnessed a real life version of this last night. So I was in the supermarket getting a key cut. When was the last time you had to get a key cut? And there's now an automated machine that does it in my local supermarket. So it's a Timpsons machine. And you go up, it's very, very cool. And you put your key in and it scans it. And then it makes you a new key.

appears and it's, hey, I'm going to cut your key for you. And then he takes your key, not actually, because your key's sitting in a wee box, but he takes, and it was the same key that I put in, so it's obviously working very well. And he does whatever he does to cut the key on the screen. This is very, very, a very good use of AI. However, when this was happening, a wee kid passed with his dad and he went, Dad, is that a real man in there? And the dad just walked past and went, aye, it is, son. So that story continues. Now there is a kid somewhere that thinks the Timpsons man actually lives in that Timpsons box in Morrison's. And they let him out in evenings and weekends. Anyway, £10 to get a key cut, that's a different story. When did that happen? There's Busted and Crash the Wedding on Throwback Thursday.

0: Olivia Dean there, and So Easy to Fall in Love. Grant Thompson here. I was talking earlier about, as a kid, being told that there was someone that actually lived inside the cash machine. And when you went to take cash out, it was someone's job. They lived in there and they actually dispensed the cash to you. And I've got this great voice note in. Hello, who's this?
1: Hi, Grant. It's Donna.
0: Hello, Donna.
1: You should try opening up Royal Mail pillar box at 7 in the morning and finding a head inside it.
0: A what?
1: Yeah, a head. I said a head. Of a mannequin, clearly, but you can imagine the fright I got in a dark winter's morning at 7 a.m. when there was a face staring back at me. That was another one of these things that you were told. There was a wee person in there that used to take the letters off of you.
0: I mean, how terrifying that must have been, turning up for your shift and going, "Whoa, what's it? Oh, it's off a mannequin." Also, how did they get a mannequin in a post box? I've got so many questions. I wasn't told that one as a kid, though. I got off lightly there.
2: Okay. 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

It's Taylor Swift and it's Opie Light on MFR. Weather for today, chance of a shower throughout the afternoon, highs of 14 degrees. It does not feel like 14 degrees outside. Similar story tomorrow. Saturday is going to be dry though, highs of 17 degrees. All good if you're heading to Truckness 2026. It's Saturday at the Black Isle Showfield in Muirford. And thanks to the support from Highland Fuels, trucks and vehicles of all shapes, colours and sizes are going to be there. There's the usual sideshows, live entertainment, food, drink and activities. 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If you voted on their socials, find out who's going to win on Saturday at Truckness 2026. All right, here's a wee summer anthem. Louis Fonsi and Daddy Yankee, Justin Bieber. Coming

0: He's just about to start the New York leg of that world tour. Madison Square Gardens. Harry Styles and American Girls. Talking on the show this morning about things you were told as a kid that were just absolute nonsense. That I was told there was a wee person that used to live inside a cash machine, and that wee person would dispense your cash. It was an actual person that lived in there. Anne was told something similar. This is definitely something that my mum and dad remember. My grandmother told me. I remember the old coal chute, and it had small doors, and I was told that's where all the bad people get put. And when you open it up, now it's completely bricked up, and it's absolutely terrifying. Imagine that was terrifying if you were a young kid and someone went, right, if you're bad, we're going to put you in there with a coal. It's awful. MFR.
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0: Demon Hunters there, and that is Golden. And before it, Just for Boogie, because it didn't get played this morning. It didn't win the poll, but it was from 2008. The Script and The Man That Can't Be Moved. Right, we are talking about things, random nonsense that your parents used to tell you. My dad used to tell me there was someone that lived inside a cash machine, and that wee person would dispense your cash to you whenever you went. That was someone's job. They actually lived in the cash machine. Lauren is on the phone right now. Lauren, this was your brother that told you this. Is that right?
1: Yeah, this was my big brother, Craig Boyd, who used to torment me, and we would be driving in my dad's car, and he would say, oh, don't press that button at the end of the handbrake, or you'll get ejected out of the sunroof. And I used to believe him.
0: That's brilliant!
1: Yeah, he still torments me to this day.
0: But not ejecting you out of the car, though.
1: No, nothing quite as bad as that.
0: Thank you, Lauren. This is brand new from Cammie Barnes. This is called Something More. Do you-

0: every single he brings out is just better than last. That's Callum's record of the week, Cammy Barnes. It's Something More. Looking forward to seeing him at the Heather on the Hill Festival on Saturday. I'm going to be doing my show live between 12 and 2. It should be a great show. We're going to try and grab a chat with Cammy, Nathan Evans and St. Phoenix all on Saturday. After midday, we need to continue this chat about random nonsense your parents used to tell you, because there's some absolute belters coming in. Also get a chance for you to choose the tunes on the Throwback Takeover, and your news at midday is next.
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0: It is Throwback Thursday. Grant Thompson here. I'll play you Miley Cyrus and Panic at the Disco next. Right now it's midday. Joe has the latest news.
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12: NHS Grampian has halted virtually all children's surgery at Dr Gray's that follows concerns raised by inspectors at the Elgin Hospital. Staff will be getting retrained and it's hoped planned an emergency surgery will be done again in full there by the end of the year. We're being told normal football fans will be treated like criminals if facial recognition and biometric surveillance are introduced to target misconduct at matches. Police Chief Craig Naylor's calling for the rollout to be introduced following several incidents last season, but Paul Goodwin from the Scottish Football Supporters Association says it's unfair on the majority.
13: We're concerned that this really is an extreme measure for a very, very small problem, and obviously the violation of potential, dare I say, human rights to go about your business without the intrusion of a big brother kind of scheme.
12: 6 years after leaving for California, Harry and Meghan are moving back to the UK. The Duke and Duchess of Sussex will remain non-working royals and will live outside London. Royal journalist Bronte Coy thinks Harry's keen to make up with Prince William.
14: My understanding is that Harry had tried to reach out to his brother a number of times in the wake of all of the information that was shared by the Sussexes right after they left, but it was, as I was told, one-way traffic. William has no appetite, is what I'm told, at all, to reconnect with his brother at this stage. Does that change when Harry and Meghan move here? We'll find out.
12: The King only found out on Sunday, but it's understood he's welcoming the chance to spend more time with his grandchildren. Despite fearing it would be lost to cancel culture, a money-based author hopes her story will someday become a movie. Not in This World is inspired by true events following a gay black man raising a white girl from the Kentucky family he worked for, and it's recently been nominated for another award. With segregation and lynching all covered in the book, Jane Scott Stewart was determined her story was told.
15: I've got as many black readers almost as white. Black people, I've had black book clubs, Dallas, who have loved the book. They can't understand how this has happened. I think it's stopping people from talking.
1: Weather.
16: With Police Scotland's safety camera unit, make the A96 safer by sticking to the speed limits.
12: Sunshine and showers today, but drying up later on. Highs of 15 degrees. That's the latest. I'm Joe Otbar.
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0: Imagine tomorrow is payday. 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And if Gemma calls you, first of all, how cool to get a call from Gemma Atkinson. 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

0: Boogie in the morning today. We're talking about benches. We got all the big topics when you get up. And we're talking about a man who goes out and rates park benches. Now, he's finally rated a park bench 10 out of 10. And he's got 20,000 followers. 20,000 people have signed up to this. But we asked a genuine question this morning. What makes a good bench?
1: Benches are not usually that comfortable. I think not a bench really. That kind of shapes and supports your lower back is preferable.
2: Do you prefer your slats to be wooden or metal?
1: Wooden, I think. Softer. Actually, the repurposed plastic, those garden furniture things are much better because they're thicker, chunkier, take the weight and don't sort of start to rot.
2: Fair play. Just a little bit of advice here. If you are a gentleman and you ever find yourself at a nudist beach, don't ever sit on a bench. Right? Just
1: I've seen those films.
2: Take that from your Uncle Boogie. I mean,
1: if they get caught in slats, you're in trouble.
0: Or even worse, if it's a metal bench in a hot country. Well, let's just leave that there. Tomorrow, Stephen Mill is standing in for Boogie. I don't know if Boogie mentioned this morning that he's away for a couple of days. Nah, just a couple of times. So Stephen Mill on with Arlene tomorrow, and we've got your chance to win £5,000 on the 5K minute at 8:25, and all the usual shenanigans as well when you get up. Boogie in the morning, all your local news, sport and travel from 6. What did you say?

0: 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And now it's over to you.
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0: 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Yesterday, you went for Kings of Leon and Radioactive. What a great song. And Alanis Morissette with a classic, Ironic. And today's Throwback Thursday, so we can kind of push the boundaries a wee bit on Throwback Thursday. I feel that if anybody was to come to me and go, Grant, why did you play that? I just got Throwback Thursday. Just playing a throwback. So what would you like to hear? It can be anything at all, as long as it's a throwback and as long as I have a copy of it here. 0333 2020 400 is my number on WhatsApp, so you can voice note me if you can't be bothered speaking to me, or you can message me and I'll give you a call back, or you can text me, and it's 61025 with my name, Grant, at the start. I am looking for your throwbacks. You have 5 minutes to get in touch and I will choose two at random and give you a buzz back at 12:30. So 0333 2020 400 to be on today's Throwback Takeover.
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1: I'm the only person that tries to dance like Shakira when that song's out. Cannot pull that off. Die Die from Shakira and Burner Boy, and today it's Throwback Takeover. Let's get some tunes on. Sharon is first up. Hiya, Sharon.
2: Hi, Grant.
1: How are you?
2: I'm good.
1: What's happening today?
2: I'm just working, but I'm just in for my lunch.
1: What are you having for your lunch?
2: I've got a chicken and rice thing. I had for tea last night. I've got leftovers.
1: By the way, you cannot beat leftovers for lunch the next day.
2: It's going to do the job today anyway.
1: Is it one of those ones that's going to stink the office out? Is it all right?
2: No, I'm at home.
1: Oh, well, there you go. Even better there. You don't have to worry about annoying anybody else.
2: Yeah.
1: Now, you get the first song of the Throwback Takeover today. I was about to say, this is not a throwback. It's not old enough, but it's 7 years old. So, I mean, that's incredible. What is the first song, Sharon?
2: Sam Fender, Will We Talk.
1: This is a great tune. It's one of his best, one of his first songs as well.
2: It is, and I love it.

0: Oh, I forgot how good that was. Thank you, Grant. You just made the day even better, says Shannon. That was your song. You made the day even better. Sam Fender and Will We Talk is song one on the Throwback Takeover. There have been loads and loads of voice notes. So let's take one at random. This should be Lee. Lee, what are you saying?
1: And for the Throwback Takeover, can I please get Macy Gray and I Try, please?
0: Oh, wow. I mean, there's one thing you can say about the Throwback Takeover, and it's always varied. Thank you, Lee. Song two is Macy Gray.

0: It's MFR. That's Bruno Mars there, and I just might. Oh, I just might. And before that, an exceptional throwback takeover. Sam Fender and Will We Talk, and Macy Gray and I Try, which is my friend's karaoke song, but she only sings it when she's got the cold, so she can get the deep voice like Phoebe singing Smelly Cat and Friends with the cold. It sounds like a completely different singer. Great choices today. Gary Spence is on from 2. Throwback takeover is back at 2:30, and tomorrow, I cannot wait, it's Friday. Do it all over again at 12:30. It's still Throwback Thursday. Got some Paolo coming up before 1 o'clock and some Taylor Swift as well.
1: Throwback Thursday.
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0: Taylor Swift there, Fate of Ophelia. If you've missed it on the show today, I've been talking about random nonsense that your parents used to tell you. So my dad used to tell me that a cash machine had someone that lived inside it. And when you went to the cash machine, it was actually a wee person there that was handing out your money. And last night I was getting a key cut at an automated Timpsons machine. And it's got a wee employee, like an AI employee that pops up and pretends to cut your key for you. And a wee boy went past and asked his dad, is that a real person? And his dad went, yes. So now this wee boy thinks that there's someone that lives in the Timpsons machine. The rumours have started all over again. So I was asking, what random nonsense did your parents tell me? And thank you so much, you got involved in this. So many great ones. Linda's on the phone. Linda, what are you saying?
1: When I was younger, I used to go to my grand's, and my grand would have a ground floor flat. And I used to jump about, make a lot of noise, and my grand used to tell me, you better stop that noise. The man down the stair will be complaining. But that worked for about 2 or 3 years, and then one day I turned and went, Gran, you're silly. There's nobody underneath you.
0: What did she say bye to that?
1: I think she just thought, I was like, oh no, what do I do now?
0: Oh no, the game's up! Hannah's been in touch. Grant, we were told as kids to lift our feet from the floor when crossing a cattle grid, or the fairies would bite your toes. Love the wee fairies underneath.

Bethany's been on. Grammy gets told the tooth fairy was called Marigold, like the gloves. And she obviously paid less for bad teeth, so we had to keep her teeth good. Some sound advice. We will come back to this after 1 o'clock because some of these are absolutely brilliant nonsense that your parents used to tell you. I have got a chance for you to win some bonus cash after 1 o'clock. So on Friday, tomorrow, we've got a chance for you to win £650,000. But in the next half hour, I've got a chance to win an extra £1,000 today as we do a cash splash. Stay there. All the details on how you get involved coming up after your news at one. MFR.

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14: Hey, it's Grant Thompson here on Throwback Thursday. I've got a 90s classic from Corona coming next. Right now it's 1 o'clock. Paul Kelly has the latest news.
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15: The top stories this hour. There's a call for answers from NHS Grampian as all planned paediatric surgery is paused at a Moray hospital. It comes after fears were raised about the quality of safe care to children at Dr. Gray's in Elgin. Local MSP Laura Mitchell says she's very concerned.
16: This will impact on many children and young people in my community, and I'm already being contacted by parents who are now concerned about what this means for their children. So we need an urgent response from NHS Grampian.
15: The Health Board's medical director says staff training records have been reviewed and renewed training where required is being arranged. The Scottish Police Watchdog is calling for live facial recognition technology and drones to be introduced to help tackle disorder at football matches. Their new report claims that recent violence, like the disorder between Celtic and Rangers fans at Ibrox in March, is a situation that can't continue to be tolerated. But to Amnesty International's Neil Cowan says the tech is dangerous and should be rejected.
0: In treating everyone as a suspect, this technology fundamentally shifts the balance between the relationship between the police and the public. It's a technology that violates a whole range of people's human rights, and it's not just unfit for Scottish football, but it's unfit for Scottish life in general.
15: Travelodge Chief Executive Joe Boydell has resigned. The company is overhauling its security after a sexual assault at one of its hotels. It's understood there will be no change to Prince Harry and Meghan's status as non-working royals when they move back to the UK this month. Questions remain over their security, with the Duke of Sussex losing his fight for protection in the courts. And Celtic boss Martin O'Neill says he can't remember a match where the standard of goals were as good as the three against LASK.
17: No, probably not for some time. There's always important goals, but sometimes an important goal is just somebody tapping it over the line. But these goals were magnificent.
15: Benjamin Negrin scored one and Camilo Duran scored two in their 3-0 Champions League playoff first leg win over the Austrian champions last night. Rangers, Hearts, Hibs and Motherwell all play the first legs of their Conference League playoffs tonight.
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15: A few brighter spells this afternoon, more showers on the way later, a fresh breeze and highs of 15. That's the latest. I'm Paul Kelly.
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14: We are giving you extra chances to win throughout the summer. 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

This is MFR. That's Olivia Dean there. Man, I need. Hey, it's Throwback Thursday. You are going to love what's coming up next. One of Australia's best exports. And it's not Kylie or Danny for that matter. We're talking on the show this afternoon about random nonsense that your parents told you. I was told as a kid that in a cash machine there was a wee person that lived in there. And you would rock up and you would speak to the wee person and they would give you a cash out of the cash machine. This is kind of similar to what Hazel was told. Granted, when I asked my dad how cat's eyes

0: I bet you believed it as well. And a voice note in from Ashley. 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
1: For years, my dad told me and my sister, not sister, that Mrs. McFankle lived in my Granny Mitchell's attic. And if me and my little sister got out of our bed, then Mrs. McFankle would come down and eat us because she liked to eat children.
0: Oh, wow.
1: So when he converted the attic, me and my sister were both terrified to go up into the attic because that's where Mrs. McFankle lived, even as a teenager.
0: What a name, by the way, Mrs. McFankle. You better get to your bed, I'm going to tell Mrs. McFankle on you.

0: new album is finally out. The User's Guide to Being Human. The script, the crowd was singing Wonderwall. We talk about random nonsense that your parents used to tell you. Grant, I want to remain anonymous. I wonder why. I used to tell my kids there was a man on the moon that would tell Santa everything if they misbehaved. When I first read this, I read that as sell Santa everything. MFR. Brilliant. Time is running out. 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

0: That's Ella Langley and She's in Texas. It is Throwback Thursday. You're going to love what's coming up next. Cameron has just reminded me of some childhood trauma, because I was told this as well as a kid. I was told if we didn't start behaving, we would be sent to the Jaggy Jumper Home and to learn how to behave. Yes, we were told that as well as kids. I was also told this one, and I still believed it until about 5 minutes ago till I read this message. A classic one from Michael. Having the light on in the back of the car was illegal. Is that not illegal? I was told that as a kid. We'll be talking about things, random nonsense that your parents used to tell you. My dad used to tell me that someone lived in the cash machine, and when you went to get cash out, that was an actual person. Let's go take a call. Hello, who's this?
1: It's Paul. My second name is McDonald, and growing up, my mum and dad used to tell me that Trevor McDonald was my uncle, and I used to tell everybody that that was my uncle, and then I only found out years later when I went to high school that he was my uncle.
0: You thought he was related to the legendary Trevor McDonald?
1: Aye, and we used to watch it religiously every night at 10 o'clock. Now my mum and dad were like, there's your uncle. And I'd be telling everybody that I was my uncle.
0: Paul, that is brilliant.

0: James Blunt is back. That is Tastes Like Summer Heat. Obviously, he's singing about an April spritz or a strawberry lime cider. 22. We'll be talking about random nonsense that your parents used to tell you. Thank you so much, by the way. So many great ones. A few unbroadcastable ones. I'm not going to that. My granny used to tell me if I didn't eat my crusts, I wouldn't get curly hair, says Graham. I used to tell her I didn't want curly hair anyway. We were convinced that is why my brother Ross had curly hair, because he always ate his crusts and he did have ginger curly hair. Grant, looking into the microwave when it's on cooks your brain. I actually believed that into my 20s. I love that. It's brilliant.
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0: BB Rexha and Faithless, and that is New Religion. Thank you for all your chat today about random nonsense that your parents used to tell me. This has kept me entertained for like most of the show today. It's been great. My dad used to tell me someone lived in a cash machine, and when you went to get your cash, it was an actual person that was there. Tracy's been on. Tracy, what are you saying?
1: Hiya, Grant. It's Tracy.
0: Hello, Tracy.
1: Just thinking back to when I was younger and I used to have toast or a sandwich or something, my mum used to say to me, if you didn't eat your crusts, you won't get curly hair. And I never wanted curly hair, so I never ate my crusts, and to this day I still didn't eat my crusts.
0: Well, there you go, and that's why you don't have curly hair. That I mentioned this earlier, that happened to my wee brother. We thought that's because he ate his crusts and he had curly hair. It's probably not related, to be fair. On a

0: So catchy that. Her name is Stella Lefty, and that is Boston. And it's your last one from me today. Listen, thank you for all your amazing chat. As always, I'm back on tomorrow at 10 o'clock with the throwback after Boogie in the morning. And it'll be a riot tomorrow because Boogie's on his holidays. So it's Stephen Mill stepping in for Boogie when anything can and will happen with Stephen. Right, have a lovely evening. As I mentioned, Stephen and Arlene on tomorrow at 6. 10 o'clock tonight, Amber's here with the late show, including the throwback free play. And Callum is on between 6 and 10, including the throwback takeover. Gary Spence on between 2 and 6. Spence versus Shazam, The Big I Am, and another throwback takeover coming up with Gary in the next half hour, where you get to choose the tunes. And if you entered Make Me a Winner between 1 and 1:30, keep it here. We could be calling you after 2. The news is next. 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
14: The top stories of this hour. NHS Grampian has questions to answer over children's care at a Moray hospital. That's according to the region's MSP, as all planned paediatric surgeries at Dr. Gray's are paused after safety concerns were raised by a watchdog. The SNP's Laura Mitchell says parents are already in touch with her.
15: There are many people in the local community who will be astonished that we are in this position. So we need to understand how we got here, and we need to understand exactly the actions NHS Grampian are taking to get us out of this position.
14: NHS Grampian says staff training records have been reviewed and renewed training where required is being arranged. Facial recognition and biometric surveillance could be introduced at football matches as police look to clamp down on violence in stadiums in Scotland. A proposal's been put forward by Inspector Craig Naylor following several incidents last season, but Paul Goodwin from the Scottish Football Supporters Association thinks it will do more harm than good.
16: Biometric facial scanning alienates the public, raises significant civil liberty questions and private concerns, and seriously undermines the ability to seek cooperation from fans.
14: Six armed men have reportedly boarded a ship off the coast of Yemen. The UK Maritime Trade Operations says the vessel's being diverted towards Somalia. The Prime Minister says the issue of Prince Harry and Meghan's security is a private matter for them when they return to the UK. Taxpayer-funded protection was scaled back when the couple stepped down as working royals in 2020. And an author who lives in Moray thinks her story will still become a film despite claiming her book was almost lost to cancel culture. 88-year-old Jane Scott Stewart's Not In This World is inspired by her being raised by a gay black man who worked for her wealthy Kentucky family. Jane, who's hoping to release her sequel soon and plans a third book, tells us why she thinks it would make a good movie.
17: It's a great story and it's got lots of passion, lots of different aspects of life, many different feelings, different points of view.
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14: A few brighter spells this afternoon, more showers on the way later, a fresh breeze and highs of 15. That's the latest. I'm Paul Kelly.
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21: Babies up in here tonight. No fighting. We got the refugees.
20: No fighting.

0: Frank, blow me one last kiss. She still hasn't made good. She's still on the list. She went to Sunderland.
1: No, she did a gig at Hampden. What are you talking about?
0: I take it all back. She's a legend. We love her, and we love that you are here. 2:10, I've got a question for you.
1: Yes.
0: Do you know what FOB stands for?
1: As in, like, this wee thing that we use in and out to get in and out of buildings.
0: Charlie Spence is at an age where he asks questions like that every 10 minutes.
1: I am not going to lie to you. I thought it was just called a FOB.
0: So, yeah, because it's an acronym, obviously. Or it could lend itself to one.
1: I don't think that's obvious at all that it's an acronym.
0: No, I mean, it's obvious when an acronym's an acronym, because you can say the word. That's the definition of an acronym, by the way. This is all starting very highbrow today.
1: Yeah, it is.
0: So, for example, try to think about that. BBC is not an acronym because you can't say BBC. But if it was the British Audio Corporation, you'd say back.
1: Giles Brandreth, just step down. I think you're all right, mate. Okay.
0: Anyway, if you think, you know, give us a wee shout. He's asking questions about absolutely everything.
1: Aye, but kids ask loads of questions all the time.
0: He said to me last night, it's 1 in my 10. I said, oh, 2 months on Monday. He said, really? I said, yeah, because your birthday's on the 24th of October. Mm-hmm. And a week Monday is the girl's, well, a week Sunday is the girl's birthday, and on Monday it's the 24th. And he's like, nah, because there's 31 days in this month, but not in the next. Okay, then, I don't know. It's the 24th of October. I'm not going to miss it, Charlie. You're fine. Right, here comes hearsay.

0: Right, so the verdict is in. FOB stands for absolutely nothing. It's actually a ye olde phrase for a small pocket watch, so that's why it's called a FOB. Sorry if you've gone and looked that up.
1: So I was right.
0: Yeah, it's just a nice wee dinky word for a wee dinky thing.
1: A dinky word for a dinky thing.
0: By the way, that's our theme on the Throwback Takeover today. Not FOBs.
1: Dinky things.
0: I don't know where we'd go with that. We're talking security. We're talking doors, locks, keys.
1: Oh, loads of stuff. We can't play the Key the Secret because Grant played it about an hour and a half ago. So that is absolutely ruled out. So 0333 2020 400, security, locks, keys, anything like that.
0: The more tenuous, the better. For example, yesterday it was about reality shows and we played Robbie Williams Strong because he mentions Ricky Lake.
1: And Oprah in it, yeah, exactly. So, even though they're not reality TV shows.
0: We had this argument as well.
1: They're chat shows.
0: So, it's 0333 2020 400. This is where we throw it to you and you throw it back. And we can go a little bit extra wild on Thursday because it's Throwback Thursday.
1: Tell you what, right, obviously some people can't come to the phone, right? But what you can do to get around that is send us a wee voice note,
0: yeah,
1: all right?
0: And tell us what song you've come up with that's connected to keys, lock, securities, or FOB. I don't know, impress us. I'd honestly, my mind would be blown.
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0: Takeover.
1: Okay, okay. You were given one job. You were given one very clear, simple instruction. I'm sorry, Eileen, you're going to be the fall girl for this. You were told one thing, and this is what you were told at 16 minutes past two. We're talking doors, locks, keys.
2: Oh, loads of stuff. Loads of stuff. We can't play the key, the secret, because Grant played it about an hour and a half ago, so that is absolutely ruled out. So
1: that was 16 minutes past two. This was 16 and a half minutes past two.
3: Hi, Gary, it's Aileen here. How about Urban Cookie Collective with I've Got the Key, I've Got the Secret. Cheers, bye.
2: I don't know why I bother. Most days. I really don't know why I bother, honestly. They don't deserve this. They really don't deserve this.
1: Right, a security-themed throwback takeover. I mean, why wouldn't you? Hello, line one. How are you? You all right?
4: Hi, how you doing?
1: I'm not bad. What is your actual name?
4: Dean.
1: Does your surname begin with P?
4: It does, aye.
1: That's why we've got Dap in front of us right now.
4: I
1: thought you were some mad rapper or something. By the way, speaking of, what a class tune you've asked for. How's your day been anyway? You all right?
4: Aye, so far so good. I'm actually just waiting to start my work. Start work in the next hour or so.
1: Oh, what's that? Some sort of mental back shift you're on?
4: Yeah, bus driver. Driver life.
1: Oh, amazing. What sort of bus?
4: Double deckers.
2: Oh, the best.
1: What a gig.
2: Great times, Dean. Great times.
1: And to get you in the mood for your shift today, we're going to play Akon Locked Up right now.
4: Sweet the button. Nice one.
1: Legend. Bye, driver.
2: Bye, driver.
1: Bye, driver.

0: Nice one, Dean. 0333 20 20 400. You were given one simple instruction.
1: We're talking doors, locks, keys.
2: Oh, loads of stuff. Loads of stuff. We can't play the Key of the Secret because Grant played it about an hour and a half ago. So that is absolutely ruled out. So
0: then came this.
3: Hi, Gary. It's Aileen here. How about Urban Cookie Collective with I've Got the Key, I've Got the Secret?
0: That was 30 seconds after the instruction. And this came 45 seconds after the instruction.
4: I've got the key, I got the secret, I got the key to another place. Woo-hoo, play that.
2: No,
1: we can't.
2: No, we can't, Julie. We said why we can't.
1: I swear, I'm teetering on the brink today, and it's me and the big I am, it might tip me over.
0: What are you all like asking for a song that we played 90 minutes after playing it the last time, as if we'd ever be caught doing that?
1: Absolutely.
0: You maniacs. Right, here comes Donna with Scotland's worst hands-free kit, and you're going to have to put your ear right up to whatever you're listening right now, your radio, your Alexa. Don't do it if you're in the car, but check out this madness.
5: Hi guys, Tina Arena, chains. In that song she talks about locks and chains and keys and
0: whatever. I think she was talking about locks and keys and chains.
1: Right. No, nobody knows.
0: Anyway, nice one, Donna. We also had shouts from Paul for this, for Duncan, from Michael, from Paul, and from Clary. And I love this song. This is a proper radio song. I love that bit in the middle. It goes, darn. In fact, I'm going to try and find the clip because that's nothing like it sounds. Here we go. Ah, hear the 90s. Feel the 90s. And we're playing it right now. Tina Arena, Chains. 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

0: John Newman, Throw Me a Line. So good having him back this year. Had a few health issues for a while, and he is one of the nicest guys. Which wouldn't matter if he wasn't doing good tunes. But he is back and on form. Hey to Clark, to Frank, to Elsa, Steve, Neil, Mark, Sarah, Chris, you've got some joiners to shout out as well, haven't you?
1: Yes, hello to Rory Reid at MH Joinery, who are listening this afternoon. All the best, guys.
0: We'll travel 320, 2400 any time at all. By the way, just play Tina Arena Chains. Jennifer, you're a genius, because I was like, oh, this bit. Class. And I knew it reminded me of something. And obviously, as Jennifer points out, it was this legendary theme song. That's a mix waiting to happen.
1: Oh, aye. Yeah, they'll have a queue up for doing that.
0: It'll be rocking. Cash Splash. Right, let's find out who has felt most recently the splash of the cash. And it's Elizabeth.
2: Wow, fantastic. I think I might get a weekend away with that as well. I think that should cover it, so that'll be really exciting. The cake's in tier on me this afternoon. I can't believe it.
1: That'll be really exciting. Well done, Elizabeth. She managed to win it. Cakes and tea on her. That's great, isn't it? Fantastic.
0: It's your chance to win even more money. £650,000.
1: Oh, that'd be nice. I'd like that. I'd buy lots of cakes and tea with that.
0: And when am I going to give you all the details on how to win this money?
1: I don't know. Probably about 3 o'clock or something.
0: Just after three, right here. That's Gary Spence.
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0: Ray on Murray Firth Radio. It's, Thursday afternoon. And by the way, she has met a man. She's dating Michael B. Jordan. So who knows? Maybe he's the husband that neither of them realised she's been singing about on MFR for the last 19 years.
1: Oh, Gary. Oh, damn it.
0: Oh, what a sporting event have you missed the registration cutoff for now?
1: It's the Bucky 10K. And listen, it's the first time it's been done in 7 years. And it's happening Sunday, September the 6th. And it's totally sold out. Ah, drat.
0: Drat.
1: Ah, double drat. Anyway, so yeah, I've missed the sign up for it. But if you have signed up for it, all the best. Hope it goes well.
0: Bucky, home of MFR and Bucky High legend Jeff Jones. We can't wait. Good luck to everybody who's registered and taking part.

0: so good. Such a nice, nice record. B.O.B. Bruno Mars, Nothing On You. Just about 3 o'clock. Thanks for hanging out. It is a pleasure, as always, to be here with you. 2 till 6, Monday to Friday.
1: So people didn't take my instructions in the Throwback Takeover where we ruled out a song and they asked for it anyway.
0: It sounds like you're being trolled. It was amazing.
1: I dread to think what's coming up on The Big I Am, because it's me that is on today.
0: I was going
1: to
0: say, people dread it enough when I'm up, but Stephen's on today. Scotland's biggest guessing game is coming, and I have got one of Coldplay's very best coming through. MFR.
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0: The
14: the top stories this hour. There's major concern as all planned paediatric surgeries are paused at Elgin's Dr. Gray's. The action's been taken after a watchdog had safety fears for children's care at the hospital. NHS Grampian says patient safety is its top priority. SNP MSP for Murray, Laura Mitchell, tells us why there's local worry.
15: We have been here before where services have been reduced or paused at Dr. Grace Hospital, and there is a concern that we will see a repeat of other services where they are not reinstated fully.
14: A fixed rate tourist tax of £5 a night is being proposed by Highland Council. If plans go ahead, it could apply to hotels, guest houses, B&Bs, rooms in houses and short-term lets for 9 months of the year. A £2 a night charge is also being proposed for campsites and hostels. There's backlash to suggestions surveillance technology should be introduced at football matches to help tackle disorder. Scotland's police watchdog says the rollout of facial recognition and drones could help keep banned fans out of stadiums. Neil Cowan is Amnesty International's Scotland director. He says introducing the tech would be wrong and unfair to the majority of fans.
16: Live facial recognition technology has a high level of misidentification, and that misidentification disproportionately impacts particular groups, including people of colour.
14: Andy Burnham says security for Prince Harry and Meghan when they return to the UK is a private matter. The Prime Minister also wished the couple well after they announced they're coming back at the end of this month. The King is reported to be pleased to spend more time with his son and grandchildren. And Rangers winger Finlay Curtis says going to the World Cup with Scotland has given him the belief he can have a stellar season with the club.
17: It's given me that real confidence to show the world what I can do, and I want to be one of the best players in the league this season, and I want to just keep on performing, you know what I mean?
14: Rangers host Jablonets in the Conference League playoffs this evening. Hearts, Hibs and Motherwell also play the first leg of their attempt to reach the group stage of the competition tonight.
18: Weather
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14: A few brighter spells this afternoon, more showers on the way later, a fresh breeze and highs of 15. That's the latest. I'm Paul Kelly.
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0: Okay, so I can't play this game, which I guess you'd have assumed. You know, it would be a terrible look after all. But I do play the lottery sometimes, and if I'm standing at the checkout at the right time, I'll think, oh, just grab a wee ticket, grab a wee lucky dip. But then I might see another sort of self-service bit moving a bit faster, and I'll think, oh, you know, I'll just go and use that. But then I'm thinking, well, I know I've thought about it, so I'll always wonder. 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That's tomorrow, by the way. 5 p.m. tomorrow. That's when lines close. Gemma Atkinson is back. Whoever picks up her call wins the money and gets it in their account straight away. It's a lot of money. It's £650,000. 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
1: Guess who?
2: Let's go!
1: The Big I Am.
3: The Big I Am.
0: Let's do it. Let's get you on. Let's find out what somebody, possibly you, had for lunch. 0333 20 2400. Stephen's got the clues.
4: I am not a real person. I am not a real person. This is a fictional character that you're about to guess. Four clues, 5 minutes. 0333 20 2400. Send us a WhatsApp message with your guess, please. And here is clue number one. I am brilliant at my job.
0: What a rubbish first clue.
4: I am brilliant at my job. How's that a rubbish clue?
0: What?
4: Okay, Sam is the first person in, and it is obviously not.
0: Sorry, Rose was moving something and I was doing something. That was a lackluster, and I'll call it now. That was a terrible golf club clap. I apologise.
4: It is not Homer Simpson, famously terrible at his job. It is not SpongeBob, Peter Griffin, Hagrid, Sherlock Holmes, Postman Pat, Hong Kong Fui, Johnny Bravo, Fred Flintstone, Super Gran, Mr. Blobby. What's Mr. Blobby's job? We don't know. It's not Homer Simpson. It's not Gloria Hunniford Aileen, because she is very much a real person, and aren't we glad for that? It is not Scooby-Doo, Bob the Builder. It's not Superman. It's not Doctor Who. It's not Inspector Gadget, James Bond, Fireman Sam. It is not Bobby the Barman. Is he good at his job? It is not Mr. Muscle. What should
0: that is? That's incredible.
1: 4 minutes.
0: He loves the job you hate.
4: It is sadly not Mr. Muscle, but Liz Gilmore. Give yourself a round of applause for that.
0: I think Bobby the Barman is a good barman. He's typical of barmen that have to put up with a lot of regulars that they deep down like, but have to put up with a lot of stuff every day. I almost said something else there.
4: Yeah. It's still not Bob the Builder, so please stop messaging in Bob the Builder. It's not Gary Spence. He is a real person, but he is very good at his job. It's not Poirot. It is not The Honey Monster. It's not David Brent. It is not Wreck-It Ralph. It is not House. It's not the Fat Controller. It's not Mr. Miyagi. Harry Potter. What's Harry Potter's job? He's a child. It is not Ace Ventura. It's not Nanny McPhee. Taggart, Mr. Incredible, Chase from Paw Patrol, or Mo from The Simpsons.
0: Well, seeing as you've picked up that one, I'll pick up. What's the Honey Monster's job?
4: I know, exactly.
0: Does anyone even know?
4: No, he's just he's a monster, but honey with it.
0: Clue number two, please.
4: Clue number two is, I am always moody.
1: 3 minutes.
4: And can fly off the handle.
0: Right.
4: I'm an angry man, basically.
0: Okay.
4: I am brown at my job, but I am an angry man. I'm always moody, and I'll fly off the handle. There's no hidden meaning to that clue. That's just a turn of phrase that I've used.
0: Okay, that's good to clarify, actually.
4: Okay.
0: No correct guesses yet.
4: No correct guesses. It is not Darth Vader. It's not Columbo. It's not Postman Pat, Miss Marple. It is not Stevie the Bookie. It is not, somebody said Barry White, Bang and the Dirt is Gone. Barry White was definitely not the guy. What was the guy's name? It was Barry something. That's Barry Scott. It was Barry Scott.
0: That was going to annoy me until I went to bed.
4: It's not James Bond. It's not Fireman Sam. It is not Danger Mouse. It's not Columbo. It's not Dr. Doolittle, Iron Man, Top Cat, Doc Martin. It's not Hannah Montana. It is not Donald Duck. It's not Vito Corleone. It is not Gary Tank Commander. Hiya, Gary. It's not Walter White, Batman, or Columbo either.
1: 2 minutes.
0: I'm sorry, Gary Tank Commander is famously not very good at his job.
4: Yeah, and I don't think he's always moody and flies off the handle, to be honest with you. He's actually a happy-go-lucky type. It's not Willy Wonka. It's not Mr. Burns. It's not Victor Meldew. It is not Bruce Banner. It is not Basil Fawlty. It's not Stephen Mill. He's a real person. It is not Tony Soprano, Phil Mitchell, Mr. T. It is not Basil Fawlty, Victor Meldrew, Stone Cold Steve Austin, or the Incredible Hulk.
0: Right, I need clue number three. I think we all do.
4: Clue number three is, I usually wear a tie and a famous coat.
0: Right.
4: I usually wear a tie and a famous coat.
0: I know who it is.
4: It's not Mr. Bean. It's not Doctor Who. We do have a correct answer.
0: I'm just waiting for clue number four here, because I think I've got it.
4: Okay. Well, you'll get that in a wee second. It's not Columbo, it's not Inspector Gadget, or Mr. B.
1: The final minute.
0: Justin Timberlake coming next. Thanks so much for all your guesses so far. We're about to hunt down somebody who's got it right and hopefully find out what they've had for lunch. Line 19, hello.
5: Hello.
0: Hello, what's your name?
5: Willie.
0: Willie, you've just won the Big I Am.
4: Well done, Willie. Right, okay. What did you have for your lunch very quickly?
5: Nothing. I had two rolls this morning for breakfast.
4: And what do you have in the rolls?
2: Square sausage and egg.
4: You're some man, Willie. Right, you stand by, because you're about to reveal the answer in 30 seconds. I need clue number four, which is, my second name is the title of the TV show.
0: Yep, I've got it.
4: Okay, right, that is fine. I believe Willie might only be the one person to get this right.
0: Yeah, but we'll get some stragglers in now that you've given that clue number four, which I thought was going to be weather-related.
4: Okay, right, that's fine.
0: Is that now making you think I've not got it right?
4: You just need to wait and see.
0: Yeah, well...

0: the big I am.
1: Sophie has just come in. It's a couple more there, right? Okay, but Willie was definitely the first person for a long time there. Willie, I am.
2: Luther.
1: Luther is the correct answer.
3: I thought it was Frost.
1: Yeah. Well, there you are.
0: There we go. Right, Willie, enjoy your day. Thanks for coming on.
1: Cheers, Willie. He's away.
0: Oh, cool.
1: He's gone. Wasn't hanging about, Willie.
0: He's a busy man.
1: He is a busy man, Willie.
0: Right.
1: Places to be.
0: Callie Barnes next. Shut up. JT right now. MFR.

0: Tammy Parnes, an absolute joy to watch how big he's become in the last 12 months, and I don't think he's even got started in many ways. That's the brand new single. This is the sound of Throwback Thursday, Years and Years, and Eminem coming up right now. Let's do some shouts on the big I Am.
1: Yeah, well, I don't have many shouts to do because hardly anyone got it right. Emily and Killian got it right. It was Willie who got it right. First of all, though, it was Luther. Ryan, you thought it was Inspector Frost, didn't you, Gary?
2: I did.
1: And Ryan says Luther Van Frost.
2: That's cool.
1: That is very, very good. Also, we mentioned Barry Scott, the Silic Bang guy, and Barry has got in touch saying, I am actually called Barry Scott, and the amount of stick I get to this day. Also, my wife was away in her hen do. Everyone was getting names of partners tattooed on them, and she got this. And Barry has sent us a photo of a Silic Bang tattoo on his wife's arm.
0: Outstanding. Anne's also been in touch saying, a famous quote. If you put a photo of the quote up by itself, do you think people would recognise it?
1: Yes. Sam also saying,
0: Anne, I'm wasting my time. So are you. Thanks for listening.
1: Man, those clues were absolutely rubbish. There should have been more detective type clues. All right, Sam. I mean,
0: the next time, just give us the name of the
1: person. Sorry it was so difficult for you. I mean,
0: I'm just enjoying
1: it. Sounds like a you problem.
0: Sitting back and watching you get the grief for a change. Throwback Thursday. MFR. Front. The MFR. Throwback. And when I disappear. Back tomorrow morning from 10 a.m. MFR loves that new home feeling with Hamish Homes and their mid-monthly property guide.
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0: Love Throwback Thursday. Love it. There goes Years and Years with King. That was the debut, I think, because Ollie was on a song by The Magician a year or so before called Sunlight, which is a big Sunday night anthem. By the way, if you want the tunes 24-7, apart from 2 till 6 when we are on the air here, you make sure that you get me on the Rail app for some Sunday night anthems. Again, not between 2 and 6, right? Trying to make a living here as well. Just keep the wheel from the door. Keep my twin teenage girls in matches. 0333-20-2400 whenever you want to get in touch. Meantime,
1: I had a matcha this morning.
0: Oh, you've changed.
2: I like them. I quite like them.
0: No, so I don't know what they put in these damn things, but I've banned them in our house because...
1: Why?
0: Because they don't clean it properly after... If there's a little drip that goes onto the surface of the kitchen...
2: That's a user error.
0: I've got to chisel it off. What is it they're putting in this stuff that makes it turn into concrete?
2: No, user error, I'm afraid. It's just because it's green and it's noticeable.
0: It's an affectation, that's what it is.
2: They're very tasty. Yeah, it's a bit of a trend, but listen... You get on board with trends?
0: No, they're allowed because they're like 13, almost 14-year-old girls. I get that and I support that to a point, unless it's a matcha, which are now officially banned. They're on the list in the house. However, like, it's the disappointment I've got is in you.
2: What, me?
0: Drinking matchas.
2: I like the taste of them.
0: Do you, though?
2: Yeah.
0: Oh, I'm not up for another Stephen Mill Prime era. Do you know what I mean? Lining up the bottles in your living room just to show us what exclusive and limited edition colours you had.
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0: MFR Thursday afternoon. Let's go along the Murray coast. Let's go to Banff.
1: Let's absolutely go to Banff. This coming Saturday at Banff Castle, it is the Banff Castle Rocks All Day Music Festival, and it's going to be absolutely cracking. It's been headlined by people from my neck of the woods. Big Country are going to be headlining, Scottish legends, but also there's loads of cover bands as well. Stone Roses, Johnny Cash, Queen, loads of stuff. Something for everyone.
0: I don't know if I've told you this. I actually don't know if I'm making this up in my own head, because obviously you love Big Country.
1: Yep.
0: I'm pretty sure they're doing McMurray next year when we're there.
1: That'd be amazing.
0: No, I think it's happening.
1: Big Country are class.
0: Isn't
1: that so good?
0: I think it is anyway. Either way, we can't wait. Banff is going to be a big one this weekend, and we are live till 6 on MFR.

0: How good was Stonebridge, by the way? 21 years ago, that song was one of the biggest sounds of the summer.
1: Is that 21 years ago?
0: No, sorry, I've made that up. It was 22 years ago.
1: Oh, fantastic. Well done, Gary.
0: The summer of Stonebridge and Lola's theme.
1: How old was that, 22 years ago? I was still at school 22 years ago. I was going into fifth year.
0: That's insane.
1: Yeah. What were you doing?
0: I was doing an early breakfast show. And genuinely, the same broadcast area that Alan Partridge did his early breakfast show.
1: I have heard so many stories. When Gary Spence eventually releases his book, this will be an amazing few chapters. It really is.
0: Well, let's hope that never happens. We won't be speaking again. MFR.
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0: Thursday afternoon, Gary Spence here on the North's official number one for over 40 years. It's 4 o'clock.
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15: the top stories at this hour. NHS Grampian must answer questions about children's care at Ilkins Dr. Gray's. That's according to Murray's MSP, as all paediatric surgeries there are paused. Concerns have been raised by a watchdog about staff training. The health board says where required, renewed staff training is being arranged. But the SNP's Laura Mitchell says there's concern due to a pause on orthopaedic surgeries and the ongoing full restoration of maternity care.
16: There may well be a level of scepticism in the community. NHS Grampian has work to do to ensure that it has the trust and confidence of the people of Murray.
15: Well, a watchdog says red flag symptoms were missed by a Highland GP practice months before their patient died from pancreatic cancer. The Scottish Public Services Ombudsman says the practice, which is not being named, did not immediately follow up on the possibility of the person's disease even after they raised it. By the time scans confirmed the cancer, the patient only had 6 weeks left to live. The practice has been told to apologise. The Scottish Football Supporters Association says police would be going too far if they introduce facial recognition and biometric surveillance to clamp down on fan misconduct. Chief Inspector Craig Naylor is putting forward a proposal after violence last season, but the SFSA's Paul Goodwin says it isn't the right solution.
17: We know there is misconduct that is very much in the minority, so we believe that it doesn't really add any value to it. It's a sledgehammer to crack up in terms of fan behaviour, which in the main is exemplary.
15: A court has heard Graham Dott started sexually abusing a young boy not long after winning snooker's world title. He's on trial at the High Courts in Glasgow, accused of preying on two children between 1993 and 2010. The 49-year-old, who denies the charges, has also taken to the stand to give evidence this afternoon. And the Prime Minister says the issue of Prince Harry and Meghan's security is a private matter for them when they return to the UK. Taxpayer-funded protection was scaled back when the couple stepped down as working royals in 2020.
18: Weather.
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15: A few brighter spells this afternoon, more showers on the way later, a fresh breeze and highs of 15. That's the latest. I'm Paul Kelly.
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0: Well, it seems we are this close to the 24-hour warning. The biggest cash game on radio is in play now, and we're in play for quite the wedge. £650,000. Somebody's going to win the lot. Somebody's life changes tomorrow. There's no reason it can't be you. In fact, that's a lie. That's one thing I will admit isn't true or hard to believe, because there is a reason it won't be you. That reason is if you don't play. But you can play now. If you're over 18, you can get your number in the draw by texting YES to 61025. In fact, it will be in the draw twice, because if you text now, you'll get two entries for the price of one on your first text entry. 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All the rules are there for this network competition, and you'll get the phone entry details as well. You've got till 5 o'clock tomorrow. Gemma Atkinson's in. She'll make the call, whoever picks up. I mean, they won't believe it any more than you will, but they will see the money in their account. That's when it gets real. That's when stuff gets real, as the phrase famously goes. 650,000 tax-free pounds landing in your bank account. Fancy it? Of course you do. It's YES. It's 61025. Good luck.
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0: Do you know, this song's just got me so excited about the final. I wonder who's going
1: to
0: win.
1: Oh, I know. I wonder who'll get to the final of the World Cup as well.
0: Do you know,
1: yeah.
0: I've just got a feeling, so I'm going to put some money on it. Yeah, that's what I'm going to do. Okay. Just got a feeling.
1: Are you Shakira. Fancying?
0: Shakira.
1: Are you fancying? Can you remember? You can't remember, can you? You can't remember who got to the final. Surely you remember who got to the final.
0: It wasn't Argentina. They didn't win, obviously. They were in the final.
1: Yeah, they were in the final.
0: And they were beaten by Spain.
1: Yeah.
0: Right, it's 4:10.
1: That was a close one. By the way, today's the day. By the way, I'm just calling it. Today's the day.
0: What do you mean?
1: Autumn. It's autumn.
0: Oh, really?
1: It's Baltic.
0: Because you laugh at me for looking out the window every so often and saying, it's a wee bit darker than it was this time last week at this time.
1: It was so dark, so early last night as well. It was like back of 8 and yeah. It was like pitch black.
0: I was noticing that. So yeah, we'll be finishing in darkness. Remember the days when we used to start in darkness and then they moved our show back 6 hours?
1: Yeah, that was a joke.
0: Yeah.
1: Who agreed to that?
0: If I was Grant Thompson, I'd be nervous. We'll be starting at 10 a.m. soon, mate. We'll just take the whole lot.
1: An 8-hour show, 14 rounds of the Big I Am coming up very
0: soon. Imagine how many times we'll get to play our favourite Shakira song then. We have got some class coming up. Up from Olivia Dean, Ariana Grande as well, her brand new one, and because it's Throwback Thursday, we are playing Class Like This. MFR.

0: 4:20, just played it Hadaway. Fiona says, I thought it was 4:30 for a moment. That's the joy of Throwback Thursday. We do it all day long.
1: It's 4:30 every couple of songs.
0: I mean, we've been further out with our times before.
1: We have been, yeah, exactly. What are you thinking for today? It was the cranberries yesterday, so...
0: Oh, cranberries was beautiful, wasn't it?
1: It was. Do you like cranberries? I don't like cranberry juice. It leaves a dry taste in my mouth.
0: Yeah, I don't really drink it. We don't have it in the house unless... we don't... I'm looking at Rose right now. I don't live with Rose, it's just she's a female. No, cranberry juice is good for something, isn't
1: Gary,
0: it?
1: Gary, stop talking. Stop talking immediately. Stop talking.
0: Right, okay. going back years.
1: Yeah, aye.
0: Right, previous relationships. I need to stop talking.
1: Yeah.
0: Example coming up.
1: Yeah, we better get the travels in the middle of Thrush Hour. Yeah. Bus Hour.
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3: Good afternoon, we'll start at Dingwall. You've got your works on Station Road causing delays. Through to Inverness, heavy traffic on King Brood Road. Tomnahurich Street's looking busy. Academy Street, queues to Inches Roundabout from Old Perth Road. Then through to Nairn, delays as you go through eastbound on the main road on the A96, passing through and queuing at the temporary traffic lights at Falkovers at the Spey Bay Roundabout. Any changes, Morphy on the roads in about 20 minutes time. Full update then. I'm Beth. Catch you soon.
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0: Hey to Kaz, to Laura Spear. Hello, Fiona. Thank you for all your messages. Even the ones challenging us on things we might have said during the show and pointing out inaccuracies and any other fails on our part.
1: I mean, there are very, very few of them.
0: He lied. Here we go. 4:30, big one. And we're keeping it Irish. Cranberries went down very well yesterday, so I thought we'd stay over there for one of the greatest songs you'll ever see performed live in your life. This isn't the live version, but I can't take you to see them now. But I can play this. MFR.

0: One of the biggest songs in the world right now, Ariana Grande. Hate That I Made You Love Me, just played U2 Elevation. Shout out to Hugh, to Kelly, to Steve. I just knew that was a winner the second I decided on it.
1: So you mentioned the live version of that. Is there any particular live version that you recall?
0: I've seen an amazing one where they do a sort of false start and the whole crowd. I mean, you're talking, I don't know how many people, 70,000 people is in Milan, but there's the famous Slane Castle gig from back in the day as well. So
1: okay.
0: I believe they're quite a good band live.
1: Yeah, I believe so. They were playing at the Sphere in Las Vegas, I'm sure, as well.
0: That's another one of those videos I saw where I thought, that's a bit too much.
1: Yeah.
0: A bit of an assault on the senses.
1: It's that way where, we've spoken about this before, I don't like rides at theme parks, right, because I'm a wimp, but I also don't like the 3D ones in particular because they make me feel sick.
0: Yeah.
1: And I think going to see you two at the Sphere, so Gary, put your wallet away. We're not going.
0: Yeah. We'll go to the Civic Hall instead.
1: A bowling club.
0: That's a
1: bowling club.
0: Best gigs you'll ever go to, family gigs, I mean, like christenings, birthdays, that sort of thing,
1: yeah,
0: is when you turn up. Rugby clubs, bowling clubs, minors clubs.
1: Yes.
0: But it's when it's a venue that you have to be signed into.
1: Oh, yes.
0: You know you need those drinking boots. Gary Spence,
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4: Good afternoon. Starting at Dingwall, you've got those works on Station Road causing delays into Inverness. Heavy traffic to the Telford roundabout. Coming from Kenneth Street, that goes along Kenneth Street onto Tommy Hurick Street and Glen Urquhart Road. Academy Street slow as well. Inches roundabout through to Nairn. Heavy traffic there at the moment as you go through eastbound on the main roads on the A96 as you're passing through there. Any changes? I'll have more for you on the roads at about 20 past the hour this evening. I'm Beth and I'll catch you then.
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0: Boogie in the Morning, back tomorrow morning. Without Boogie, actually. More on that later. Meantime, what will be back tomorrow is the 5K minute, 8:25, usual time, your chance to win big money.
1: This morning, Sean was on. In case you missed it, that's why we do it this time every single night, just to refresh your memory. Brace yourself for one of the greatest answers ever on the 5K minute.
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4: Delete.
3: In astrology, which sign of the zodiac is represented by scales?
0: Oh, she's struggling.
4: No idea.
3: What is the capital city of Canada?
4: No idea.
3: Which animated film features Lightning McQueen?
4: Cars.
1: Yes.
3: What fruit is traditionally used in a Victoria sponge?
4: Strawberry.
1: Yes.
3: The Eden Park Stadium is home to which national rugby team?
4: No idea.
3: Which Shakespeare play features the characters Rosencrantz and Guildenstern?
4: No idea.
3: Which band released the album Final Straw in 2003?
4: Arctic Monkeys.
3: AG.
1: I couldn't get out of the car this morning. Honestly, I was out and about and I was just happened to take in the 5K minute and I was like, that's the best answer to our question.
0: Unfortunately, there's no prize for that.
1: No, there's not. There's not.
0: But you do have the chance to win £5,000 tomorrow. Moonlighting Mill is with you in the morning and he'll be back with Arlene with your chance to win £5,000 in a minute. That, by the way, is why it's called the 5K minute.

0: Okay, a little bit of advice, please, just before we head for 5 o'clock. Charlie's football boots.
1: Yes.
0: There's got to be an if all else fails solution out there. They've got to that stage where you're literally holding them a meter away from you when you take them through. The worst. And there's no, I know putting in the washing machine will just make them worse. I know that the weather's been bad this week, so I was trying to dry them out, but I just have always felt it gets to that stage where I'm like, right, it's done. He needs new ones. And they're not like, I don't consider them a treat because football's really important to him for lots of reasons. And I see it like an extension of a school uniform. So he's getting new boots this weekend. He's got two pairs actually, but his favourite pair are rank rotten.
1: I think you're timing this perfectly because there will be mums and dads everywhere taking their kids to football training right now. So, my solution, my mum did it. Right.
0: But that your mum's your parent.
1: Yes, I am a parent. Exactly. Yeah.
0: So I'm looking for the next step up the chain. I just feel somebody out there is going to have some sort of tip involving bicarbonate of soda or something.
1: Yeah.
0: Genuinely.
1: Yeah.
0: So if you want to just give that some thought, we'll talk about that later. Meantime, Spence versus Shazam and news next at 5.
2: 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The good news is, if these are found early, they can be managed or corrected.
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0: 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Gary Spence here on MFR. 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
14: The top stories this hour. There's a call for answers from NHS Grampian as all planned paediatric surgery is paused at a Moray hospital. It comes after fears were raised about the quality of safe care to children at Elgin's Dr Gray's. Local MSP Laura Mitchell says she's very concerned.
15: This will impact on many children and young people in my community, and I'm already being contacted by parents who are now concerned about what this means for their children. So we need an urgent response from NHS Grampian.
14: The Health Board's medical director says staff training records have been reviewed and renewed training where required is being arranged. Transport Secretary Stephen Flynn says he wants to take a closer look at proposals for police to use facial recognition technology and drones to target troublemaking football fans. Scotland's Chief Inspector of Constabulary says it could help cut violent scenes like those witnessed at the Old Firm Scottish Cup clash at Ibrox in March. But the Aberdeen South MSP says it's important to remember those involved are in the minority.
16: Some of the scenes we've seen are absolutely appalling, and those folk being lifted and locked up and prevented from doing that again. But we also need to take into account the fact that the vast majority of football fans are good folk.
14: Former world snooker champion Graham Dott has told a court allegations he sexually abused two children between the early 90s and 2010 are all lies. He's been giving evidence at the trial against him this afternoon. A fixed rate tourist tax of £5 a night has been proposed by Highland Council. If plans go ahead, it could apply to hotels, guest houses, B&Bs, rooms in houses and short-term lets for 9 months of the year. And Ross County boss Stuart Kettlewell says League One is where they deserve to be, despite suggestions they should be in a higher tier. That came after the Staggies beat Championship Dunfermline on Saturday. Kettlewell's just focused on winning games.
17: If people are saying that, then that's great. The way that my mind works is, if people are saying that means that we'll be winning games of football and we'll be performing, we'll be entertaining and we'll all be enjoying it.
14: County travel to Airdrie on Saturday.
13: Weather.
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14: Cloudy with showers and longer spells of rain this evening. Drier conditions overnight. Lows of 8. That's the latest. I'm Paul Kelly.
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0: Okay, Spence versus Shazam coming up. That's the game where I win absolutely nothing. Right at the other end of the scale, though, you can't get much further away. You've got the chance right now to win £650,000. Said we were close. And here we are, your 24-hour warning. 24 hours from now, Gemma Atkinson's going to make a call to somebody who is thinking what you're thinking right now. Oh, of course I'm not going to win. But I might as well. And if you, that sounds a bit of you, that sounds like you, get involved now. Get your number in the draw for 650k. 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All the phone entry details and the rules for this network competition are there. 24 hours from now, lines closed. You've got till 5 o'clock tomorrow. Somebody's life is going to change forever. Somebody is going to win the lot. It's over £500,000. It's £650,000. 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

0: Right, here we go. Hope your day's been a good one. It's just after 5 o'clock. We love this time on a Thursday. Let's be honest. It's pretty much the weekend.
1: Absolutely. Are you ready for 6 brand new songs, Gary Spence?
0: I'm not just ready to hear them. I'm ready to list them off on the basis that none of them, let alone one of them, are actually identical to the original song, a la Kavanaugh.
1: Just let it go, Gary. Let it go.
0: BB Mac, back here.
1: No.
0: Oh, God. Day after day. Oh, it's,
1: Ironically, If I Let You Go by Westlife.
0: Why has it always been Westlife? And I'm not just talking about the time you play Uptown Girl, again, identical to the original by Billy Joel, but...
1: It's slightly different.
0: It's always been Westlife, hasn't it? That's tripped me up.
1: Westlife have something like 13 UK number ones.
0: By the way, that song is very similar to the one that I named, so I'm going to claim it as a premium 5-1 if I storm the next 5.
1: Here we go.
0: Got to tell you, Samantha Mumba.
1: 1-1.
0: You know my favourite thing about Samantha Mumba?
1: No, I don't.
0: Our ex-producer. Well, one of many.
1: I was going to say, narrowed into top three for us. Right,
0: producer okay. Dan, he's one of these musos. He stops going to festivals when they get big.
1: Yes, exactly.
0: He was there before it got popular.
1: And if he does go to a festival, he has to make sure there's a spoken word tent.
0: And he also is that sort of fan of David Bowie who doesn't even recognise the songs. Like he refuses to recognise the songs that we know as David Bowie songs.
1: You know the David Bowie songs that are just like 12-minute instrumentals? That's yeah. His favourite ones.
0: So Samantha Mumba covered a David Bowie song. She sampled one.
1: Yeah.
0: And I remind him of this every single week.
1: Because he would have had to agree to that.
0: Yeah, he did, just like with Dario G.
1: Yeah, exactly.
0: It really upsets him that Dario G hooked up with David Bowie.
1: Yeah.
0: He wasn't a music snob.
1: No, he wasn't, no. Here is song number 3, though.
0: You're So Lovely by The Feeling by... Scouting for Girls, isn't it?
1: And it's also She's So Lovely, so you'd have been wrong anyway.
0: I mean, what am I going for here? A 4-2?
1: Well, you're getting beat 2-1, so you need to get the next 3 here.
0: I've got confidence in myself. He lied.
1: Okay.
0: Letter from America, Proclaimers.
1: Correct! Where you go, will you send back a letter from America? That was very quick. It was very good.
0: Yeah, I know, but I'm also not getting a premium 5-1, let's be honest.
1: No, you're definitely not. Here we go.
0: Billy Joel didn't start the fire. It's Bruce Springsteen, Dancing in the Dark.
1: It is, but you're too late.
0: So what am I going for here, a draw?
1: Yeah, I hate to do this. Now. You know, it's at the start of Spence versus Shazam where you're full of hope and you're full of optimism. And
0: yeah, then I had a feeling about today. That'll teach me.
1: I just slowly squash you under the weight.
0: You chip away at me every single day. That's what you do for a living. Is that what it says on your invoice?
1: Chip away at
0: two
1: Gary.
0: 2 to 6.
1: Chip away at Gary. Wear him down to a nub. right, okay. A husk of a man that Gary Spence is. Right, you need to get this to save the game.
0: Okay.
1: No pressure.
0: Right. Except it is when we're now on board with Scottish CityLink.
1: Exactly. So, yep, here we go.
0: Scooter Logical Song.
1: I'll give you that.
0: What do you mean you'll give me that? I mean, obviously, I'd be gutted to lose the game forever, but you're saying you'll give me that. Like, you don't have to walk through some glass doors and face a commercial team.
1: Well, it's the logical song. And you said logical song.
0: It's the logical song, Stephen.
1: Okay.
0: It'd be a logical move just to let this pass for now, Stephen, believe me.
1: Here come the messages. MFR. Spence versus Shazam.
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0: happy Thursday, home time to you. Hope it is for you soon anyway. And if it is, we've got the latest travel news next. You know we're good for it. And we are good for the hits as well. Just played Enrique, DJ Snake coming up. By the way, thanks for all the help and advice on the football boots. So Charlie's football boots are basically what I call done.
1: Humming.
0: And he seems to get lots of pair. Like, this is a regular thing. In fact, Suzanne says you are so right about football kits. It's like a school uniform. Every other month, my daughter always needs one, but she's a goalie. And the gloves are one. So she gets more gloves as well as boots. Then there's the glove glue, the wash, the freshener. She has a team she plays with, but she's also in an academy with one of the big teams. So four training sessions a week and one game a week as well. Game day is Sunday and academy training is Sunday night. Suzanne, we should be mates.
1: Yeah, I was going

0: Yeah, great advice, Anne-Marie. Where do we order this sunshine from?
1: I think you can get it on Amazon.
0: Right, I'll have a little look.
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12: Good evening to you. Starting at Dingwall, you've got your works on Station Road causing delays there. Then into Inverness, Longman Road roundabout, that's busy coming from the A9 going north and south. Queues along Longman Road itself, delays on Shore Street, Academy Street, slow moving at the Inches roundabout, and very heavy traffic at Nairn as you're going through eastbound on the main road on the A96 passing through there today. Any changes, Morphy on the roads in about 20 minutes time tonight. I'm Beth Wallace and I'll chat to you then.
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0: Thursday night. All right, it's always a weird one when I talk about TV tips and what's on and what I'm watching, because it sounds like I've got quite a bleak viewing schedule in the house. We watch quite a lot of real crime stuff. So all I'll say right now is, without going into too much detail at drive time, there is a fascinating, if pretty dark, documentary right now on a doctor who specialises in amputations in England. So, by the way, the one thing I will talk about right now, what is the connection between Cornwall and Wales? Right, so this guy's based in Wales, but I was like looking at the, when they had shots of the hospital, I'm like, that looks like a Welsh name, but he speaks Welsh. Is there some sort of connection to like how you get French Canadians? Are there lots of Welsh people in Cornwall?
1: I have absolutely no idea.
0: I appear to have thrown quite a lot of you here live on 5:08.
1: You truly have.
0: Anyway, if you know, you know. If you don't, have a look, and if you know you're into sort of true crime stuff, then you can have a look at that.
1: Elsewhere,
0: it's on crime.
1: Crime dramas. Ludwig, BBC One, 9 PM. This is the thing with David Mitchell in it. Apparently, it's very, very good. So. That's a new series starting. That Dragon's Den is on BBC One at 8 PM. Chase Around the World final episode tonight, and ITV2 9 PM. Now, this is a brand new concept. I've mentioned this a few times. It's called Romesh Ranganathan's Parents' Evening. So what it is it's a type of show where really, really famous and rich people get their parents on, and they get to do fun things on the telly. And listen, it's an amazing concept. It'll never catch on.
0: Location on tonight.
1: It is actually, yeah. So it's a special one tonight. So it's about a young family. They've got two kids. They're moving home from California, it says here. They've got an unlimited budget. They're looking for nannies, plumbing schools, and complete privacy to film their TV shows and obviously be at the forefront of the public eye. So that should be a good one.
0: Don't mess that.
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3: All children's surgery at Dr. Gray's Hospital has been cancelled. That includes most emergency as well as planned procedures. It's after concerns were raised by inspectors. Staff will be getting extra training. There's backlash to suggestions surveillance technology should be introduced at football matches to help tackle disorder. Scotland's police watchdog says a rollout of facial recognition and drones could help keep banned fans out of stadiums. Former world snooker champion Graham Dott has told a court allegations he sexually abused two children between the early 90s and 2010 are all lies. He's been giving evidence at the trial against him this afternoon. And Ross County's manager insists the club are in the league they should be in despite impressive League Cup success last Saturday. Following the 2-1 away win at Championship Dunfermline, there were suggestions it proved County shouldn't be in League One. Stuart Kettlewell's not been drawn on that.
4: We're in the league that we should be in at this minute in time, and it's our job to continue look to try and win games and see where that takes us without shouting our mouth off and telling people what we're going to do, which I've already alluded to.
3: That's the latest. I'm Paul Kelly.
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5: All right, I'm here after the guys keeping the throwbacks going for Thursday. You're packing a couple on the last throwback takeover of the day. We'll do Who's Who's. Name that, do. And you win tickets to see Ricky Gervais on the Big Fat Quiz of the Week.

0: James Blunt is back. His brand new single, 21 years after his breakthrough with You're Beautiful and Three Wise Men, which was a beautiful, beautiful song.
1: And his album, Back to Bedlam.
0: God, that must have been. I bet, I don't know the numbers off the top of my head, I bet that sold more than the entire top 40 right now put together.
1: Tell you what, you talk about Tesco and I'll research that.
0: I love talking about Tesco. I pretty much got a free shop the other night because I had lots of club card vouchers. 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I've got the app, makes a beautiful little beep every time I shop. Turns out I was building up quite an amount of loot. 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You can also triple the value with selected restaurant partners as well. It's just a win-win-win. 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
1: And if you head to the website, you can win that thrilling family adventure, two nights stay at Alden Towers, breakfast, park entry, mini golf, £150 worth of Pizza Express vouchers included as well, two adults, two children. 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
0: Okay, 800,000.
1: 14.1 million. That means James Blunt is mental.
0: Yeah, pretty much.
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15: Good evening to you. A very busy one in Inverness at the moment. Heavy traffic, all approaches to the Inches roundabout. Harbour Road, you'll queue in both directions. Queues along the A9 going northbound towards the Longman Road roundabout. Academy Street's busy, Longman Road itself. Then through to Nairn, looking slow as you go through eastbound. And you've got your temporary traffic lights at the Spey Bay roundabout at Fockabers as well. Any changes tonight, I'll have more for you on the roads about 20 past the hour. I'm Beth Wallace and I'll catch you then.
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0: Fragma coming next. Throwback Thursday. All right, how's it going? By the way, thank you for all the advice. I love this. It's like a community coming together. And I thought I'd ask for lots of people who've got kids, who've got football boots, who are past their best, where you're thinking, I can't be buying another pair now. There's got to be a way of reversing this situation.
1: Can't you just change the insoles or something? Would that help?
0: Some people are saying that. In fact, I had a few pictures of different products, and it was Gemma and also Debbie saying, try this on your wee boy's boots, and it's Odorex.
1: What I would say, though, right, I obviously played football about 28 stone ago, and in terms of the boots that I wore, proper boots, you know, proper boots that I would wear back in the day, you know.
0: They were black and they had three white stripes.
1: Black, three white stripes, leather,
0: by
1: with
0: the
1: a
0: way,
1: tongue.
0: I mean, what you're clearly saying is boots have gone woke, but what I'm saying is you're not a million miles away because they've got new, like, the boots go halfway up your ankles now, and I don't think that helps the situation that
1: and
0: I'm
1: also,
0: talking about.
1: Right, if you put your feet in something that's just effectively plastic, of course it's going to be reeking. I mean, that's just simple science.

0: Hey, actually, shout out to all the mums and dads doing the football training run tonight as well. Thursday night, big night for big night here. Callum Gallagher is coming next.
1: Absolutely, he'll be kicking things off with the throwback takeover. So if you want a wee early shout for that, it's 0333 20 2400. Are you doing a football run tonight, Gary?
0: I'm not actually, because it's been moved to a Tuesday and a Monday after his new games, which are on a Sunday, and his existing games on Saturday. So I think this is one of the only nights. This is one of the nights where I just get to go home.
1: Okay, well, at least it's not bothering you.
0: Enjoy your night, yeah.
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11: Top stories this hour. There's major concern as all planned paediatric surgeries are paused at Elgin's Dr. Gray's. The action's been taken after a watchdog had safety fears for children's care at the hospital. NHS Grampian says patient safety is their top priority. Murray's MSP Laura Mitchell tells us why there's worry locally.
12: We have been here before where services have been reduced or paused at Dr. Gray's Hospital, and there is a concern that we will see a repeat of other services where they're not reinstated fully.
11: A watchdog says red flag symptoms were missed by a Highland GP practice months before their patient died from pancreatic cancer. The Scottish Public Services Ombudsman says a practice, which is not being named, did not immediately follow up on the possibility of the person's disease even after they raised it. By the time scans confirmed the cancer, the patient only had 6 weeks to live. The practice has been told to apologise. The Scottish Football Supporters Association says bringing in facial recognition and biometric surveillance would be too much in clamping down on hooligan behaviour. Police Chief Craig Naylor is calling for a rollout of the tech following several incidents last season, like Celtic and Rangers fans invading the pitch at Ibrox in March. A situation he says can't continue to be tolerated. Unison's Ian Fitzpatrick says there needs to be more consideration.
13: If they are to be serious proposals, then where is the funding coming from? Where is the workforce planning? How is it going to look? Where are the safeguards going to be?
11: A court's heard Graham Dott started sexually abusing a boy not long after winning Snooker's World title. He's on trial at the High Court in Glasgow, accused of preying on two children between 1993 and 2010. The 49-year-old, who denies the charges, has also taken to the stand to give evidence this afternoon. And the Prime Minister appears to have ruled out taxpayer-funded security for the Duke and Duchess of Sussex when they return to the UK. Andy Burnham's called it a private matter for the couple. It's understood Harry and Meghan won't be working royals again and they'll live with their children outside London.
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11: Cloudy with showers and longer spells of rain this evening, drier conditions overnight, lows of 8. That's the latest. I'm Paul Kelly.
10: 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Lines close at 5 o'clock tomorrow night. After that, Gemma Atkinson is in. She's on. She's here to make a big money call before the weekend. And you pick up, that is your money. And it will be winging its way to you for Friday night. Ready to be spent. Yes is the word. 61025 is the number. Do it now. And good luck. Carl Gallagher here. Let's do the tunes. I'm on them until 10.
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Sharp and Dance getting us going tonight. Neil, Miss Independent, sounding good. And there as well, and there is Olivia Dean all over the north of Scotland on MFR. Alrighty. Callum Gallagher back on for Thursday night. Hope your Thursday's been alright. Got my first taste of what it might be like sending the wee man to school today. So parents, guardians, caregivers of kids who you have just sent off for the very first time. Oh, I feel you. Oban's playgroup went back this week and wow, did he not want to go back. Not entirely true, because he was buzzing when we had been talking about it to him at the house. As soon as we got there though, when I say clinging on for dear life, like I was trying to throw him off a cliff and screaming the place down as well. 23 minutes it took me to get out the place today. And even then, I wouldn't say he was exactly thrilled about me going, "Don't leave me, Daddy." Oh, it's so hard. But you just got to... So I put on my brave face and told him it would be all right and then went out to the car and had a good greet myself. Oh, man. Listen, I get it. I get it. And listen, if this isn't even nursery, I am absolutely dreading when it's time for him to go to school. I've been

0: Yeah, it's good, but she'll need to do something else soon or she'll become a one-hit wonder. Stella Lefty and Boston.
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0: Right then, last one of these today. It's over to you to take control of the broadcast. I'm doing nothing. Pick me the biggest thing that you can think of from the 90s, the noughties, the 10s. We can go early 20s. Doesn't have to be ancient. Grant had Sam Fender on today. Well, we talk

But listen, if you do want to take it right back, wouldn't be against it. Macy Gray. I mind seeing her at a festival. I can't remember what the festival was. It doesn't exist anymore. But she swore like a trooper.

0: Akon from Spence. Did they not do a themed throwback takeover based on whatever it is that they were talking about just after two? And they do. What were they talking about today? Locked up. Who were they putting away? Right, who are you? Where are you? Maybe you're in the big coup. What are you getting up to tonight? And what tune can I play to soundtrack that for you? Come on down on the phone, on WhatsApp. It's the same number, 0333 20 20 400. 0333 20 20 400. You can call, you can message, you can voice note, or you can text Callum then your message to 61025. What are you fancying this Thursday? Home time. Beth is here. She's in the building, keeping an eye on the traffic and travel across the north of Scotland. And she'll bring you a full update next on MFR. Okay.
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5: Good evening to you. Starting at Dingwall, you've got those works on Station Road still looking slow as you pass through those this evening. Into Inverness, still queuing tonight on the A9 going northbound towards the Longman Road roundabout. That queue goes back past the Raigmore interchange onto the A96, and you're queuing along Academy Street. A reminder, you've got your temporary lights at Falkirbers at the Spey Bay roundabout. Any changes tonight? I've got one final update for you on the roads in about 20 minutes time. I'm Beth Wallace and I'll catch you then.
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0: I'll tell you, we've had a lot of good stuff coming in for the throwback takeovers this week, but tonight's by far and away been the worst of the bunch. I don't know what's going on. Have we all forgot the good tunes from back in the day or what? See that song you sent, and go and rethink it and send me something else. You've got the length of the news to get involved. You can call or WhatsApp the show on 0333 20 20 400. If you're texting, Callum at the start of a brand new message to 61025. I was DJing at a wedding recently, and this woman came up to me and she said, "You can do better." I was like, all right, but now the shoe's on the other foot. You can do better. Right, now let's get headlines.
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2: All children's surgery at Dr. Grey's Hospital has been cancelled. That includes most emergency as well as planned procedures. It's after concerns were raised by inspectors. Staff will be getting extra training. There's backlash to suggestions surveillance technology should be introduced at football matches to help tackle disorder. Scotland's police watchdog says a rollout of facial recognition and drones could help keep banned fans out of stadiums. Former world snooker champion Graham Dott has told a court allegations he sexually abused two children between the early 90s and 2010 are all lies. He's been giving evidence at the trial against him this afternoon. And Ross County's manager insists the club are in the league they should be in despite impressive League Cup success last Saturday. Following the 2-1 away win at Championship Dunfermline, there were suggestions it proved County shouldn't be in League One. Stuart Kettlewell's not been drawn on that.
3: We're in the league that we should be in at this minute in time, and it's our job to continue look to try and win games and see where that takes us without shouting our mouth off and telling people what we're going to do, which I've already alluded to.
2: That's the latest. I'm Paul Kelly.
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0: Let's do this. I'm going to hand over to you right now to pick us a couple of big ones from back in the day. This is how we do it after six all over the north of Scotland. It's the MFR Throwback Takeover. Let's see who's first on. Who's there?
5: It's Oliver.
0: I've asked and you, sir, have delivered.
5: Yeah, welcome to the back parade. It'll be the one. Yeah,
0: we are taking it up a notch tonight, my boy. You have a good night.
5: Yeah, you too.
0: I'm not going to keep chatting because the song's about 7.5 minutes, so we need to go and play it, alright?
5: Alright, okay, alright. Alright, see you then.

0: You on every night at 6:30 to pick us a big one from the 90s, the noughties or the 10s. You pick it, we play it all over the north of Scotland on the MFR Throwback Takeover. One down, one to go. Who's there? You're on MFR.
1: It's Beth. Hi, Callum.
0: Hello, Beth. What's happening tonight?
1: Not much. Just driving home from work. Another week finished in the nursery.
0: You're off tomorrow?
1: Yeah.
0: No bad, hey?
1: Hello.
0: Do you always get a long weekend, or is it just this weekend?
1: Every week I get a long weekend.
0: Where do you work? I'm wanting a job there.
1: I work in a nursery.
0: I'm not wanting a job. It's all right. You can keep it. That was traumatic enough in the day.
1: Trust me, Callum. It makes you feel worse. The parents feel it worse than the kids.
0: Aye, because about 10 minutes after I left, he was fine.
1: Yeah.
0: No, I see your chin.
1: Yeah.
0: Cascada, evacuate the dance floor.
1: Yes, please.
0: But I would like to raise you another Cascada tune.
1: Go for it.
0: I'm not entirely sure what that is, mind, but I just think Cascada had better tunes that definitely don't get the airtime that they deserve. So let me read a couple out to you, right?
1: Right, okay.
0: It's obviously Every Time We Touch.
1: Yeah.
0: She also did a remix of Truly Madly Deeply. There was What Hurts the Most.
1: Go with What Hurts the Most, but I forgot about that one.
0: That is a belter. Let's do it. Right, you have a great night.
1: Thanks, Callum.
0: Bye-bye. Enjoy your weekend.
1: Thank you.

0: there far. I think we made the right choice tonight, don't you? What a standout throwback takeover. Well done, everybody. Well done. Squeaky says, this Cascada tune is awesome, but the original by Rascal Flatts is just as good. I thought I liked country as well. Never heard of that one. I need to check it out. Right, let's get our final check on the roads and back to the throwbacks before seven. Mary, Mary is on the way. So good, they named her twice.
1: Callum Gallagher, MFR.
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11: Good evening. Final one from me for tonight. We'll start at Dingwall. We've got those works on Station Road looking a little bit slow as you go through those. Still queuing on the A9 going northbound towards the Longman Road roundabout. A bit of a delay on Tomnahurich Street and also on Castle Street. And a reminder, those temporary traffic lights at Falkirkburn at the Spey Bay roundabout. That is it from me for this evening. If you're looking for updates on the roads throughout the evening, do check our website for more information over there. I'm Beth Wallace. Hope you have a good one.
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0: don't reevaluate our lives enough already without switching on Boogie in the Morning today and hearing them talking about a guy who pays his way by rating park benches on TikTok. I know, we're on the wrong game here. It's finally given one a 10 out of 10. Though.
1: Benches are not usually that comfortable. I think
2: not
1: a bench
2: really.
1: That kind of shapes and supports your lower back is preferable.
2: Do you prefer your slats to be wooden or metal?
1: Wooden, I think.
2: A little bit softer.
1: Well, actually, the repurposed plastic, yes. Those garden furniture things are much better because they're thicker, chunkier, take the weight and don't sort of start to rot.
2: Fair play. Just a little bit of advice here. If you are a gentleman and you ever find yourself at a nudist beach, don't ever sit on a bench. Right?
1: Just I've seen those films.
2: Take that from your Uncle Boogie.
1: If they get caught in slats, you're in trouble.
0: I'll bear that one in mind, Boogie. Cheers.

0: MFR. That is Pink and the guy from Fun, Nate Roos. Just give me a reason.
1: Hello, can I speak to the owner of the house, please?
0: Thursday nights after seven, we do Who's House. It's basically through the keyhole, but on the radio. Getting into that soon. And hey, let's get you entered to win yourself 650k tomorrow after the news.
2: Okay. MFR. Where do you reckon the big man spends his holidays?
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2: Yep.
3: Ah, oh, he's got Ibiza written all over him.
2: Get MFR on this Saturday morning when you wake up. And you could win a three-night Santa break at McDonald Aviemore Resort.
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2: MFR with McDonald Aviemore Resort. 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
0: Who's House is our belter tonight, by the way. It's basically through the keyhole, but on the radio. We'll do that soon. Let's get you entered to win big money as well right now. The latest news.
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12: The top stories of this hour. NHS Grampian must answer questions about children's care at Elgin's Dr. Gray's. That's according to Murray's MSP, as all paediatric surgeries there are paused. Concerns have been raised by a watchdog about staff training. The Health Board says, where required, renewed staff training is being arranged. But the SNP's Laura Mitchell says there's concern due to a pause on orthopaedic surgeries and the ongoing full restoration of maternity care.
13: It's fair to say that there may well be a level of scepticism in the community. NHS Grampian has work to do to ensure that it has the trust and confidence of the people of Murray.
12: Transport Secretary Stephen Flynn says he wants to take a closer look at proposals for police to use facial recognition technology and drones to target troublemaking football fans. Scotland's Chief Inspector of Constabulary says it could help cut violent scenes like those witnessed at the Old Firm Scottish Cup clash at Ibrox in March. But the Aberdeen South MSP says it's important to remember those involved are in the minority.
14: Some of the scenes we've seen are absolutely appalling, and those folk, they need lifted and locked up and prevented from doing that again. But we also need to take into account the fact that the vast majority of football fans are good folk.
12: Former world snooker champion Graham Dott has told a court allegations he sexually abused two children between the early 90s and 2010 are all lies. He's been giving evidence in a trial against him this afternoon. Harry and Meghan look set to be without taxpayer-funded security as they prepare to return to the UK later this month. The Prime Minister says it's a private matter for the couple. And Ross County boss Stuart Kettlewell says League One is where they deserve to be, despite suggestions they should be in a higher tier. That came after the Staggies beat Championship Dunfermline on Saturday, but Kettlewell's just focused on winning games.
15: If people are saying that, then that's great. The way that my mind works is, if people are saying that, that means that we'll be winning games of football and we'll be performing, we'll be entertaining.
12: County travel to Airdrie on Saturday.
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12: Cloudy with showers and longer spells of rain this evening. Drier conditions overnight. Lows of 8. That's the latest. I'm Paul Kelly.
0: Cheers. Thank you, Callum Gallagher. Here at 7 o'clock on Thursday night. I've got the big ones from back in the day. All the good stuff from the 90s, noughties and 10s. Tunes like this from Mind, Kevin Little. Here comes.

There's a million TikToks doing the rounds right now about how all we do is play Alex Warren. But the guy's good. That's my favourite. It's Fever Dream Thursday night. MFR. Right, let's get you in the game then. The game that could change your life. That'd be the game, wouldn't it? That call happens tomorrow, so just make sure you are playing before the lines close at 5 o'clock tomorrow night. Text the word YES to 61025. And if that's your first text entry, you'll get a 2-for-1. 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That is where you'll find phone entry details and all the rules for this network competition. Lines close at 5 bells Friday night. After that, you went on Gemma Atkinson to phone you. Pick up and win. It's that easy. Yeah? £650,000 all yours. And as soon as you get off the phone, it will be making its way to you, ready to be spent this weekend. What's that going on then? That's the house paid off. That's your first house. If you're still living at home, that is a car for you and your other half. That is every holiday ever booked and paid for. Text YES to 61025 and good luck.

Have you been down to Edinburgh for the Fringe yet this year? I haven't, but August is nearly done, so I'm wanting to go before it's all done and dusted for another year, because this is what happened last year. I said I was going to go, and then I left it that late. Everything was finished, and I missed it. Wanted to go on Sunday, but Amber went with her pals. That was sound of her. They went to see that primary school banger show. I think that's the one, by the way, although she pretty much videoed the full thing, so I have seen it, but I do want to experience it. I feel like all I've been doing is singing hymns for the past couple. Sing Hosanna, sing Hosanna, sing Hosanna to the King of King. So many of them. It's either that or I'll need to join a congregation.

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1: Hello, can I speak to the owner of the house, please?
0: Right, so if you remember the TV show Through the Keyhole, this is that, but it's on the radio. And the wee Scottish twist, it's who's... From these clues, you have to tell me which celebrity stays in this humble abode, who bides in a hoose like this. As we walk up to the house, we

0: There is a framed photo of US Airways flight 1549 and a pilot's hat. There is also a cowboy hat and a sheriff's star on a table beside the TV, with a giant kids stand on piano just beside the window there. To the side of the house, there is a beach where we see a raft made of logs and a volleyball with a red handprint on it. Whose house are we in then? 0333 20 20 400 is the number to call. That same number to WhatsApp the show. 0333 20 20 400. Text Callum, then your message to 61025. As we walk up to the house, we see a bench and a pair of running shoes outside. In the living room, there is a framed photo of US Airways flight 1549 and a pilot's hat. There is a cowboy hat as well, and a sheriff star on a table beside the TV, with a giant kid stand on piano beside the window. To the side of the house, there is a beach where we see a raft made of logs and a volleyball with a red handprint on it. Some gaff this. Whose is it? 0333 20 20 400 is the phone number. You can WhatsApp us on that same number as well. 0333 20 20 400. 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

0: Yes, please.
1: Right, it's basically through the keyhole, but for the radio. It's called Who's Hoos. I got some clues from them. You need to work out who's hoos. Warren. Who's there?
2: Stephen.
1: Stephen, as we walk up to the house, we see a bench and a pair of running shoes outside in the living room. There is a framed photo of US Airways flight 1549 and a pilot's hat. There's also a cowboy hat and a sheriff's star on a table beside the TV with a giant kids stand on piano beside the window. To the side of the house, there is a beach where we see a raft made of logs and a volleyball with a red handprint on it. Whose house are we in?
2: Michael Jackson.
1: Hello, who's there?
3: Hi, it's Laurie.
1: Laurie, whose house are we in?
3: Tim Allen.
1: Hello, who's there?
4: Hi, Stephanie.
1: Stephanie, whose house are we in?
5: Austin Powers.
1: Hello, who's there?
6: Marianne.
1: Marianne, whose house are we in?
6: Stevie G.
1: Hello, who's there?
7: Hello, it's Phil.
1: Phil, whose house are we in?
8: We're in my house.
1: Hello, who's there?
9: It's Tony.
1: Tony, whose house are we in?
9: Tom Hanks.
1: Tom Hanks! He's speechless. Close for words.
9: Aye.
1: Tony, this is all you win, this clap. There's no actual prize.
9: Got it, that's
1: so
9: fine,
1: keep it
9: no
1: going
9: worries.
1: As long as you want it. Alright, just stop, Bob.
9: At least I got something out today.
1: There you go. Well, no, get into it. Sounds like it's been a long day. We'll let you go. Get your feet up, alright?
9: Oh, it has. I'm still working.
1: It says we're not getting into it.

0: is MFO. That is Somba and a Homewrecker. He is so class, isn't he? Somba. You get your money's worth when you go and see him live as well. He bounces about that stage, man. Right, my record of the week this week is the new one from Cammy Barnes, who apparently has a big show to announce imminently. He put up a thing on his Instagram saying, where do you think it is? It's either gonna be the Hydro, or, but is he big enough for like Murrayfield or Hampden? I don't know if he's there yet, unless it was at the rugby or at the football. I feel like he's got the Hydro in him though. If it happens, you heard it here first. Something more coming before 8 o'clock tonight. Sounds like the Chainsmokers and Coldplay, something just like this. I'll play my mashup that I'm dead proud of, and I've got Rihanna next for Throwback Thursday.
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0: You, Cammy Barnes, this week. Sounds like something else, though. And I have taken the liberty to mash it up so you can see what I mean. Chainsmokers, Coldplay. Something just like this. Are you ready? How good is that? I kind of take all the credit for this. It was actually producer Chris that made it. But you better believe that it'll be on the GBX tomorrow night and everybody will just call it the GBX remix. This is something.

0: zoo. Damn.
1: I didn't know we were going to deep it the night, but there you go. Watching though, Eminem and Dido doing Stan Throwback Thursday right up until midnight tonight with me till 10 with Amber from 10. 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
0: The top stories this hour. Taxpayer-funded security for the Duke and Duchess of Sussex appears to have been ruled out for when they return to the UK. The Prime Minister's called it a private matter for the couple. It's understood Prince Harry and Meghan will live with their children in a non-royal residence outside of London. Kath Ryan from the charity Cakes for Casualties attended their wedding back in 2018.
14: I think it's going to be good for the kids because it will enrich their lives by seeing their own family heritage, and it will also enrich the King's life by having his grandchildren around as well.
0: Counter-terror police have charged a man with failing to disclose information relating to a deadly attack on a synagogue in Manchester. Two men were killed at Heaton Park in October. Andy Burnham has defended Home Office guidance, saying it's right. A new document makes the UK's rules on sex and consent explicitly clear to asylum seekers. The Conservative leader Kemi Badenoch says anyone needing that information doesn't belong in Britain. Reform UK MP and former Home Secretary Suella Braverman thinks the leaflet is a scandal.
15: Anyone who comes to this country needs to sign up to British values. And frankly, if you don't understand that in Britain we treat women as equals, that rape is a criminal offence, then you have no place in this country.
0: A fraudster from Denbighshire who pretended to be a former special forces fighter and cancer patient has been jailed for more than 3 years. 35-year-old Joseph Gibson conned his victims, some of whom he met on Tinder, out of tens of thousands of pounds. Carlos Alcaraz has confirmed he'll return to the tennis court to defend his US Open title. The Spaniard's been out for 4 months with a wrist problem. And England's cricketers have built a healthy 195-run lead on day two of the first test against Pakistan at Headingley in Leeds. The hosts will resume tomorrow morning on 366 for eight in their first innings. From Sky News, I'm Johnny Freeman.
1: Thank you, Callum Gallagher, here at 8 o'clock on Thursday night. I'm on the throwbacks until 10. The Chemical Brothers lined up. You're welcome. Right now we're back into it with Beatbox.

0: Doing a beat on Taylor Swift. She could be Taylor Swift if the caravans send her a cease and desist and say, you can't use Swift anymore. And she'd have to do a Chris Stassi. MFR. So if you don't know that story, Chris Stassi was a DJ that got a cease and desist. Well, this is what we think happened anyway, from the clothing brand to tell him to stop using his own name. And this happens a lot. Jo Malone sent a woman called Jo Malone a cease and desist and told her to stop using her name as well. So listen, that caravan company might hit Taylor Swift with one yet. I was going to put up a meme of me doing it and saying it's still a C, by the way, not a GH, it's a CH. Anyway, listen, I better give you these details or the lines will be shut and you'll know who you entered. It's the word yes to 61025. Yes to 61025. 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You can enter at makemeawinner.co.uk. That is where you'll find phone entry details and all the rules for this network competition. Lines close at 5 o'clock tomorrow night. After that, Gemma Atkinson's making a call. Pick up and win. It's that easy. The word is yes. The number is 61025. Good luck.
1: 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Hey, boys. Superstar DJs.

0: Do we know for sure if it is another? That's what I've been saying for like the last 10 years. I just hope for the best. ANOTR. Another, apparently. And 54 Ultra. Talk to you.
1: Name that dude.
0: Right, last one this week. Let's get it done and dusted before the weekend. Wouldn't that be amazing? 1 week. And only 3 days as well, because it was Monday that David correctly identified the last doof. Joel Corry, lonely, by the way. This doof, though. Joel Corry, lonely, new school. I think this one feels old school, but I could be wrong. I feel like the amount of guesses that have been coming in, I'm probably right on that. Because the old ones tend to resonate better. What does that say about your age, by the way? The average age of our audience, 55. Don't know if it is. Probably is, though. Oh, what is that? I can hear it. I can't hear it. I want to hear it. What is it? All right, here's the number. It's 0333 20 20 400. 0333 20 20 400. If you can name that doof.
1: Name that doof.
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16: 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Take in those incredible Highland views? Maybe head back down in a mountain cart? I mean, how fast can it be? Pretty fast.

0: Ariana Grande. Hate That I Made You Love Me. I got a good feeling about this tonight.
1: Name that doof.
0: One doof, but can you name it for that limited edition Name That Doof mug? To the phones, who's there?
2: Hello, it's Ian.
0: Ian. Ian, with an I, or Ian? Just the normal way to spell it.
2: Two
0: I. Oh, two I.
2: The other way.
0: Your mom couldn't help herself, could she? Or maybe it was your dad. Folk that are called Ian tend to strike me as folk whose dad's also called Ian.
2: You're exactly right, mate. Yeah. good lad.
0: Right, Ian, can you name that doof?
2: I'm reckoning it's that called Barbie Girl.
0: No, I've already heard that, Ian.
2: Cheers, anyway, mate.
0: Cheers, man. For the best.
2: Right, ciao, ciao.
0: Hello, who's there?
3: It's Chris.
0: Chris, can you name that doof?
3: Is that Dana Rain, Object of My Desire?
0: The object of my desire. That's a screamer, by the way.
3: Yeah.
0: It's not it. Thanks, though, Chris. I need to play that this weekend now.
3: No bother, man.
0: Hello, who's there?
4: Hi, Callum. It's Gillian again.
0: Hiya, Gillian again. Can you name that doof?
4: I want to say Toka's Miracle.
0: It's not it.
4: Oh.
0: Right, your last on. Who's there?
5: Hi, Callum, it's Courtney.
0: Last on again the night, Courtney. Can you name that doof?
5: Wow. Is it Mickey Madel, Show Me Heaven?
0: It's not it.
5: For crying out loud.
0: And that's us, we're out of time. We'll go again for week two on Monday night, right here.
1: Name that doof.
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0: We're giving away Ricky Gervais tickets on the show next. You and a mate, they're on us.

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2: 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Oh my, my, oh my, my love, I take one look at you, you're taking me.

0: You know his drummer lives for that moment, eh?
1: The Big Fat Quiz of the Week.
0: Well, let's do it then. Let's induct somebody into the Hall of Fame. Put their name up on the Wall of Fame. Your name in lights. Gillian and Lisa won tickets to Ministry of Sound Classical Nicola. With an H, won tickets to see Westlife. And you could be the next person to win tickets on the Big Fat Quiz of the Week. Tickets for Ricky Gervais, your bonus prize tonight. I have grown to quite like Ricky Gervais, actually. I remember seeing him hosting the... He used to host the Brits, right, back in the day. And he made a joke about Princess Diana. Now, I'm not a royalist, but I just thought, nah, not for me. No funny that. I don't know, in my old age, I've clearly got a darkened sense of humour. Have you also? And what's that series he was in? Afterlife. Is that the one with the fish fingers, chips and beans? Two kids, fish fingers, chips and beans. Where's the other kid? No, no, one's for me. No, you can't have it. All right, well, he'll have two. Oh, he's funny. Listen, if you're not wanting these tickets, I'll go. And because we are like, what's this like? The first proper week the kids have been back to school. Maybe a bit quieter on the phone, so you'll have a really good chance. And me thanks. Here's the number. Same number for Name That Doof, but we're not guessing the doof anymore. We're doing the Ricky Gervais tickets now. It's 0333 2020 400. 0333 2020 400. The number to call if you fancy a wee night out seeing Ricky Gervais with your mate or your other half. Or you could take your... It's more of a dad one than a mum one, I think, isn't it? At P&J Live, you've got to be over 18 to enter. 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You can check the full rules on our website. The lines are open for 5 minutes on 0333 20 20 400. Good luck. Godspeed.

0: MFR, we are live in the north of Scotland on Thursday night. A mixture of clouds tonight with the occasional shower as we head into Friday. 8 degrees is your overnight low. Starting cloudy tomorrow. Some rain as we go, but hoping for some brighter spells as well. A high of 15 degrees in Inverness and across the Highlands. Right, listen, I'll give away another 5k minute answer for tomorrow. It's before 9 o'clock tonight. So Gigs in Scotland posted a very cryptic video of Hampden Park with ladybugs crawling all over the screen today. All the comments pointed towards Noah Kahan, who plays two nights at the Oval Hydro on the 5th and 6th of November this year. If you didn't manage to get tickets for those gigs, though, don't worry, because he has indeed announced that next year he'll be playing Hampden on the 13th of July, Aviva Stadium in Dublin on the 17th, and Wembley on the 23rd. It's a good year to be Tom Holland. It's been reported that after Spider-Man, Brand New Day became the 7th highest grossing movie of all time. His base salary for the film has jumped up to anywhere between $20 to $25 million. And now, as a comparison, he only got $1.5 million for the last film. I mean, I take it, but I would definitely take another $20. Thank you very much. It's wedding bells for Post Malone after he got engaged to his on-again, off-again girlfriend, fashion stylist, Christy Lee. They haven't actually posted anything about it publicly, but all of their pals were quick to share pictures of the proposal and the aftermath. You can't do that with a wedding, though, guys. Speaking of, if you need a DJ, send me some dates and I'll see if I'm available. More on that and the rest of today's showbiz up on the entertainment pages of our website right now.
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Doggy in the morning. If you fancy coming on to give it a go, just sign yourself up on the website and it could be you for Friday, like it was Sean the Fencer for Thursday today. Loves his football and would love to go to Italy if he won the £5,000. Well, that'll not be happening because he only got 3 out of his 10 questions right within his minute. Can he be getting a 3 on a Thursday? Almost no chance of seeing a 10 by Friday at that rate. Will you be our first winner since early at the end of July? Tomorrow when you wake up, I'm going to help you. I'm going to get you a point on the board before you're anywhere near it tomorrow, because I'm going to give away another answer right here, right now. This is what I'm up to of an evening. Just don't tell the guys. I think Arlene would be fine. Producer John Boogie absolutely would not be having that. The song Jai Ho by A.R. Rahman was composed for which 2008 film? The song Jai Ho was composed for which 2008 film? Good film as well. Slumdog Millionaire. You fancy coming on to give the other 9 a go with a minute on the clock? Put your name down on the website. You know.

0: All right, let's meet our contestants, the two that will go head-to-head for the bragging rights of getting into the Hall of Fame. Their name in lights on the Wall of Fame, and our bonus prize tonight, a pair of tickets to see Ricky Gervais. Not a bad prize, by the way. Sam?
1: Hi.
0: Contestant number one, welcome on.
1: Thank you.
0: Now, your party trick is...
1: chugging a treble vodka.
0: Chugging a treble vodka. Let's bring in contestant number two. That's Heather.
2: Hello, it sounds a bit better than mine.
0: Which one do you think would stand up better at somebody's granny's 75th birthday party? Chugging a treble vodka or Heather doing the worm?
1: Worm.
0: Right.
1: Okay.
0: What we're going to need to do is we're just going to need to verify to make sure that you're not liars, all right? Because we can't have any liars in this game. So I know you've been driving there, Sam, but you'll just need to get a taxi after this. If you could pour yourself a treble vodka and then you're going to chug it. So we'll let you pour it. And Heather, if you could just get down and perform the worm there outside your car.
2: Okay.
0: All right. All right. Once you get yourself out of the car, we'll just check in with Sam. Right. You ready, Sam?
1: Yep.
0: 3, 2, 1.
1: Gone. Just that's it.
0: And Heather, are you doing the one there, aye?
2: I sure am.
0: It sounds like she's doing it on the ground as well, right? We'll let you get yourself sorted. We'll come back and get into the big fat quiz of the week next.
1: Okay, thanks. 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
0: Right, it's my last chance to get you entered to win this 650k tomorrow. We'll do that and the big fat quiz of the week coming up. 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
18: The top stories this hour. Prince Harry and Meghan's security status when they return to the UK later this month is still unknown. The Prime Minister wished them well, but said their protection was a private matter. The Duke and Duchess of Sussex are moving back with their children ahead of the new school year. Royal historian Sir Anthony Seldon thinks the King's cancer diagnosis may be behind the surprise decision.
19: Illness and tragedy and loss affect them as they do all of our lives. The King's health, and no one's exactly certain how ill he is, how long he might have, let's hope a long time, but that is bound to affect him.
18: A man's been charged with failing to disclose information as part of an investigation into a terror attack in Manchester. Two men died at Heaton Park Synagogue in October last year. The mayor of Kyiv, Vitaly Klitschko, has described Russia's bombing of the Ukrainian capital as a genocide. At least 16 people were killed and dozens wounded in an overnight attack. The UK and four other nations have slammed Israel's plans to open up tenders for the construction of 1,200 homes in the West Bank. The group are urging Tel Aviv to retract the plans immediately. Andy Burnham has defended government guidance telling asylum seekers that offences like rape and domestic abuse are serious crimes. It's included in a Home Office document outlining the rules and expectations for living in the UK. The Prime Minister explains why.
20: As a government, we have a very clear principle. If you break UK law, you will be removed from the country. So it follows that if we're taking this approach, it's made explicitly clear what the UK law is and what the societal norms of the UK are.
18: The Conservative leader Kemi Badenoch says anyone needing the leaflet does not belong in Britain. And defending champion Carlos Alcaraz has confirmed he'll return from injury at the US Open tennis. The world number two has been out for 4 months with a wrist problem. He beat Jannik Sinner in the final of the men's singles last year. From Sky News, I'm Johnny Freeman.
0: Thank you, Callum Gallagher, here at 9 o'clock on Thursday night. Another hour of me, and before 10, I'll tell you how to win 650k. Two contestants lined up for the big fat quiz of the week.

0: big fat quiz of the week.
1: Here we are with our two contestants ready to go head to head for the bragging rights of getting into the Hall of Fame, their name and lights on the Wall of Fame, and the bonus prize that everybody's wanting tonight is a pair of tickets to see Ricky Gervais at P&J Live Thursday, the 5th of November. Contestant number one is Sam, who has just chugged a triple vodka Dutch courage, as they say. And contestant number two is Heather. Who is he still down on the ground there, Heather? Are you back up? She's just on the one.
2: He's back up.
1: Right, we've got four questions about stuff that happened this week. We've got a question for each day of the week so far. If you know any of the answers, you buzz in with your name. Your name is your buzzer. Sam, your buzzer is?
2: Sam.
1: Heather, your buzzer is?
2: Heather.
1: Now, if you buzz in but I don't get the answer straight away, unfortunately, I'm going to disqualify you on that question. I move to the other person who gets a crack at answering. If we end up tied at the top, we'll need a tiebreaker, so we'll look back to something that happened at the weekend, and it will be a closest answer to wins. All right?
2: Sounds good.
1: My final question before we get into it is, were we paying attention to stuff that happened this week?
2: I hope so. What was the question?
1: Sam clearly was not. On Monday, Ariana Grande brought which actress out to duet with her during the first show of her London residency?
2: Heather. Was it Madonna?
1: Oh. Is Madonna an actress? Sam. No, nobody's getting it. Took too long there. Cynthia Erivo. Erivo.
2: No.
1: Erivo.
2: No idea.
1: She was in Wicked with her.
2: Ah, okay.
1: You have no idea, have you?
2: No. I've never seen Wicked.
1: On Tuesday, the Inbetweeners reboot was said to be held up by a feud involving Emily Atack and which one of the boys? Was it Will, Jay, Simon or Neil?
2: Sam?
1: Simon. You would think? Heather?
2: Neil?
1: It was actually Jay.
2: Oh.
1: But listen, these are both as bad as each other. So
2: we are.
1: We remain tight as we head into question three. On Wednesday, the trailer for the new series of The Grand Tour dropped with YouTubers James Inglesman and Thomas Holland hosting alongside which viral locomotive sensation?
2: Heather? Matt Armstrong?
1: Oh! Sam?
2: Viral locomotive sensation. I can see him. I don't know his name. It's the skinny guy who was up to the camera, I think. I don't know his name.
1: You know what? I'm going to give you that.
2: You can hear me. I don't know.
1: It's Francis Bourgeois.
2: That's it. I know him.
1: You give me the description.
2: Blonde hair, I know him.
1: Has everybody creeped his girlfriend? I thought it was just me, but it seems no. In fact, we've all done it. Right, Heather, you get this. We go to the tiebreaker. Sam, you get this. You win the game.
2: Wow.
1: Today, who announced that they'll play a headline show at Hampden next July? Come on, Heather, help us make it a bit more interesting.
2: I don't know.
1: The
2: idea.
1: Come on!
2: I've got a guess, Sam. I'm guessing Robbie Williams.
1: No.
2: I'll guess Heather.
1: Heather.
2: Lewis Capaldi?
1: I think he might be the support, though.
2: Okay.
1: It's Noah Kahan.
2: Shock. All right, okay. Did know that, actually.
1: Heather.
2: We were shocking.
1: God's sake.
2: At least we tried.
1: Right, Heather, we'll let you go.
2: Thank you.
1: Right, thanks for playing.
2: Bye.
1: Sam, you are, by the skin of your teeth, the winner.
2: Delighted. Are the skin of my teeth or just pure bad luck? It's one of the two, but honestly, delighted.
1: Well, who cares, because you're going to see Ricky Gervais.
2: I like him. I'm the same as you, Cam. I've grown to like him over the years.
1: Aye, that must mean you're old now.
2: It is, well, one birthday and the amount of doctors every week.
1: Well, what day is this gig on? It is Thursday, so you might need to pull a sickie.
2: Friday's my work-from-home day, so...
1: Oh, you'll be fine then.
2: I'll be all right.
1: That's essentially a sickie, isn't it? We'll let you go and find a pal to take. But well done, pal. And your name's up in lights on the Wall of Fame and the Hall of Fame, Lizzie.
2: My bunk question. Okie doke, thank you.

Abdi got room for an old horse? I mean, I definitely don't. Although, I don't know if you need a stable for him to live in. You can maybe live in your house because you can't ride him. He's an old retiree with arthritis and he is looking to live out his years in a forever home. He's called Gary, Gary the horse, known affectionately as Gaza. He is down in a boyne at the World Horse Welfare in Aberdeenshire, and he's looking for a new home as a non-ridden companion. He has now been put under the spotlight by Agria Pet Insurance's rescue initiative. His groomers describe him as an affectionate lad who loves attention and a sweet treat now and then. Sounds like your husband. Could you do with another one?

0: Noah Cairns just announced that his The Last of the Bugs tour will make a stop at Hampden Park on Tuesday, the 13th of July, 2027. If you fancy a cheeky Tuesday sesh, tickets go on sale next Friday. I'm about 99% sure that he's going to bring Lewis Capaldi out as a surprise support act, because he's done it before, and when in Scotland, you got to bring out the Scottish Beyonce if you can. Right? Well, there's definitely going to be a clamber for tickets now, isn't there? Let's get you entered to win the £650,000 tomorrow. And by the way, if you win it tomorrow, you'll have it tomorrow. Details coming up. Meantime, Taylor Swift is on the way, and we're back to it with Avicii on Throwback Thursday next.
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0: on all over the north of Scotland. You are listening to MFR. MFR. Hey, listen, it happened for Craig last Friday.
1: Oh, my God. Are you serious? You just changed my life.
0: So why couldn't that happen to you? Get in the game, do it now, and then that's it done. Don't wait much longer if you're not going to do it now, because lines are only open until 5 o'clock tomorrow night. Thereafter, Gemma Atkinson will be in and on. She'll be here to make one call before the weekend. If you get it, you've won £650,000. £650,000, all yours. How are you spending £650,000 then? The mind boggles, doesn't it? Listen, get in the game and then start spending. Mentally, don't go spending, just in case. I mean, I'm rooting for you. 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

0: from me before I'm off out of here. And listen, don't worry, we'll keep it going right up until midnight tonight with Amber. She's here at 10. I'm lining up Flo Rida and T-Pain, Low. And we're back to it with Paolo. He's next.
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If you're looking for something to do this weekend, Cannon Bows Run returns to Elgin High Street this Saturday. 50 supercars and classic vehicles will line up for the 12th annual event organised by Chris O'Neill. It's a charity car rally that will see drivers set off on a 500-mile journey around the North Coast 500 route. Vehicles will assemble at 9 a.m, giving the public a chance to meet the drivers and soak up the atmosphere before the official flag drops at 11 from Elgin. The convoy will head off towards the Highlands before making an overnight stop in Ullapool. Organisers are encouraging motoring fans to gather on the High Street on Saturday morning to give the crew a grand send.

0: as if we don't reevaluate our lives enough already without switching on Boogie in the Morning today and hearing them talking about a guy who pays his way by rating park benches on TikTok. I know, we're on the wrong game here. He's finally given one a 10 out of 10.
1: Benches are not usually that comfortable. I think not a bench really. That kind of shapes and supports your lower back is preferable.
2: Do you prefer your slats to be wooden or metal?
1: Wooden, I think. Actually, the repurposed plastic, those garden furniture things are much better because they're thicker, chunkier, take the weight and don't sort of start to rot.
2: Fair play. Just a little bit of advice here. If you are a gentleman and you ever find yourself at a nudist beach, don't ever sit on a bench. Right? Just
1: I've seen those films.
2: Take that from your Uncle Boogie. I mean,
1: if they get caught in slats, you're in trouble.
0: I'll bear that one in mind, Boogie. Cheers.

0: Well, another fun show, team. Thanks for hanging. I'm back on tomorrow here for Friday night. I'll catch you at 10. I'm checking in right after the GBX. George Bowie will start the party and I'll keep it going right into Saturday morning. I'll be back on Saturday night after the big man as well, and Gary Spence on Sunday night with the anthems too. And listen, you might be partying all weekend this weekend. If you bag this £650,000, that is yours for the taking tomorrow on the biggest game on the radio. It's Make Me A Winner. If you haven't entered yet, stick around for Amber. She's got the details that you need when she's on next. You could be getting that call with Gary Spence tomorrow. Gemma Atkinson in and on to make it before six. That's when George Bowie gets the GBX anthems on and you might be getting the drinks in for everybody. It's Gary and Stephen at 2 tomorrow. Grant Thompson at 10. Boogie in the morning when you wake up. You've got Greg and Lindsay doing early breakfast from 4. Mary here to keep you company through the night. And Amber is standing by. Have a good one. MFR.
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14: Evening, it's Amber on Thursday night. Throwback Thursday is my favourite night of the week. I've got Little Mix on the way in right now. 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
15: The top stories this hour. The Prime Minister appears to have ruled out taxpayer-funded security for the Duke and Duchess of Sussex when they return to the UK. Andy Burnham's called it a private matter. It's understood Prince Harry, Meghan and their children will live in a non-royal residence outside of London. Kath Ryan from the charity Cakes for Casualties attended their wedding in 2018.
16: I think it's going to be good for the kids because it will enrich their lives by seeing their own family heritage, and it will also enrich the King's life by having his grandchildren around as well.
15: Pakistan's former Prime Minister Imran Khan is reported to have left prison to go to hospital. Local media outlets say the country's Supreme Court has allowed him to have treatment. The 73-year-old's been in custody on corruption charges, which he claims are politically motivated. Nations, including the UK, France and Canada, have criticised Israel, opening up tenders for the construction of 1,200 homes in the West Bank. They're urging Tel Aviv to retract the plans immediately. Our Middle East correspondent Adam Parsons says it's different to previous proposals.
17: It would start to divide the West Bank, to divide East Jerusalem, occupied territory, from the rest of the West Bank, and also to start to divide the north and south sides of the West Bank. Remember, this is all occupied Palestinian territory.
15: Detectives have charged an Iraqi man in connection with a terror attack in Manchester. Two men died at Heaton Park Synagogue in October last year. The 49-year-old is accused of failing to provide information. The National Drought Group is warning it's going to take a while for the environment to recover from the recent dry and hot weather. Experts reckon drought conditions in England and Wales could persist into the new year. And England's cricketers have built a healthy 195-run lead on day two of the first test against Pakistan at Headingley. The hosts will resume tomorrow on 366 for 8. From Sky News, I'm Daisy Steele.
14: It's Amber. Hello, everybody. Is loving Ella Langley. So let's get Choosing Texas on after Black Magic.

right, sincerely hope that your Thursday is going a little bit better than mine. Now, it's not drastically bad at all. It's just been a little bit of a nothing Thursday. Although I did have a really nice afternoon. I went for lunch with my friends. We had Chinese food. It was so nice. But apart from that, I've actually had no excuse. I've got all the time in the world on a Thursday because my son's in playgroup and then my mum and dad pick him up and he goes to their house. I wandered around Home Bargains looking at the Halloween stuff. I came home and kind of did nothing. And then by the time he got back for his bath and bed, it was time for me to go to work. And I realised I've not put the washings away. I've not been to the gym. Oh, damn, I was going to go to the gym today. And then I feel like the final straw was when I looked in the fridge because I was going to... I mean, lunch was early. It was midday, right? And I work late. So I was going to take my pasta that I made the other day. I was going to take it to work with me and heat it up about now. Totally forgot until I looked in the fridge that I ate that pasta at 1:30 this morning when I got home from last night's shift. So that's how my Thursday's going. Roll on Friday.

It's Cat's Eye with Animal. I think they're really good. They actually remind me a bit of Neon Jungle. Remember them? I mean, it doesn't quite sound like this song, but I get the same vibes. Do you know what I mean? I love this song. That's honestly one of the first songs that was played on the radio when I first came in to do kind of like work experience and stuff when I was 18. So it must have been out about 2013. There you go. Some history for you on a Thursday night. Right, it is Throwback Thursday. So let's get this one on now from Major Lazer and Justin Bieber. It's Cold Water.

What do you think of that new one from the script? It was written after an Oasis Live 25 gig last year. I, of course, Danny from the script, managed to get tickets. All of us were scrambling on Ticketmaster. Right, on the way for you at 10:30, I have got the Throwback 3 play. I've got three tunes. They're all from the same year. I always think it's a little bit harder on a Thursday, but I tell you what, I've got a really good year. We're going a little bit further back than last night.

0: to this. I was obsessed with Example at this time, this era. You the, way you kiss me. The era was, of course, 2011. That was the year last night, but tonight I'm going to give you a little bit of a hint. We are going back to the 90s, and we are, of course, going to play some Oasis.
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0: It's Throwback Thursday and it's the Throwback 3 Play. We are taking it right back to the 90s. There is your hint for tonight. In this year, the Tesco Club Card was launched. So was the drink Hooch, the Frappuccino from Starbucks, and this.
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3: Right. Hollyoaks is all about the relationship of a group of friends.
0: Hollyoaks.
3: And we all thread in and out of each other's lives.
0: I used to be obsessed with Hollyoaks.
4: Being young, having fun.
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4: Enjoying yourself as much as you can.
0: Hollyoaks, for me, Sunday was for the omnibus. I used to love that. A little bit later on, though, but this is the year that it first came out. And if you were going to the cinema, the big movie was Braveheart. Was the year, though, this song was huge for TLC as Waterfalls. My name's Amber and my number is 0333 20 20 400. You can phone me or you can WhatsApp me with your year guesses.

0: Okay, Aaron, you are right. Emma, you are wrong. Emma is going for 1993. No, it's not 93. Okay, also in this year, it's the year that Oasis released their debut album, Definitely Maybe, which became a huge part of the Britpop explosion. It was the year of the Battle of Britpop.
1: I think when this battle started, when both bands decided to release a single on the same day, it was deadly rivalry. I think there was two bands who were probably looking to fight, Oasis probably more than Blur. But I think it does help everyone. It helps the music industry. More copies of CD singles are probably going to be bought this week than any other week during the summer.
0: And this song was taken from that album, of course. Still legendary to this day. I'm going to play you all 4 minutes of it. But what was the year? Let me know what you think. Today.

0: this is a lesson to always go with your instinct. Because see my wee fact sheet that I've got? I was actually reading that out about the album Definitely Maybe, and I thought, that ain't that year. Definitely Maybe was out in 1994, so Sean has guessed 1994. That is not my year for tonight. But from that clue, I feel like I have to give you that, because I know that this song came from What's the Story, Morning Glory, which of course was released in 1995. So was Bobby Brown, Who Can Play That Game, and Waterfalls by TLC. Well done to Aaron, to Christopher, to Hayley, and to Katie, all going for 1995 tonight. What a tune. I love when we go back to the 90s on the Throwback 3 play. More of that next week, please.
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13: Let's go!

Leslie Ann is giving me some major nostalgia. So I played you three throwbacks from 1995 at 10:30. And I've just seen Leslie Ann's text here saying, 1995 was my first year into my second year at high school. My friend Charlene was obsessed with the Box TV channel. Remember the Box? Doesn't exist anymore. I was the same as Charlene. I loved it.

0: James Blunt and tastes like summer. He's clearly not been into home bargains recently because it very much tastes like autumn. On the way for you after 11, more Throwback Thursday on the way. Fat Joe and Ashanti, and let's get your news next. 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
11: The top stories this hour. Prince Harry and Meghan's security status when they return to the UK later this month is still unknown. Andy Burnham wished them well, but said their protection was a private matter. The Duke and Duchess of Sussex are moving back with their children ahead of the new school year. Royal historian Sir Anthony Seldon thinks the King's cancer diagnosis may be behind the surprise decision.
12: Illness and tragedy and loss affect them as they do all of our lives. The King's health, and no one's exactly certain how ill he is, how long he might have, let's hope a long time, but that is bound to affect him.
11: A man's been charged with failing to disclose information as part of an investigation into a terror attack in Manchester. Two men died at Heaton Park Synagogue in October last year. An Iraqi national, who's 49, is due in court tomorrow. Ghent University has suspended an academic who accused Professor Jason Arday of plagiarism before his death. Action's been taken against Nathan Coffness in response to recent public statements. The National Drought Group is warning it's going to take a while for the environment to recover from the recent dry and hot weather. Experts reckon drought conditions in England and Wales could persist into the new year. Hundreds of thousands of GCSE students have picked up their results today. Leo from Enfield in North London is among those celebrating.
13: My nan did say she would take me out for a restaurant and everything, so hopefully she does treat me, and then I'll probably go out with some of my friends later on.
11: The pass rate in England, Wales and Northern Ireland dropped very slightly to 67.3%. But top grades of 7 or above were handed to just over a fifth of students. And Rangers will take a narrow 1-0 lead to Czechia next week after coming out on top against Jablonec in the first leg of their Conference League playoff. Brighton were held to a goalless draw by Tromso in Norway. From Sky News, I'm Daisy Steele.
8: My favourite night of the week, Throwback Thursday, and we are continuing it now with Fat Joe and Ashanti. What's love?

MFR with Olivia Dean and Man I Need, which is up for Song of the Year at the MTV VMAs, which I am not surprised at all. It's huge and it's just so good. Some of the Song of the Year nominees, we've got that. We've got K-pop Demon Hunters Golden, Ella Langley Choosing Texas, BTS Swim. We've got the Pink Panther Essence, Zara Larsson Stateside, Ray, Where Is My Husband, and Madonna and Sabrina Carpenter, Bring Your Love. Madonna is the leading nominee. Like, she has 11 nominations. It's 2026, but I feel like we are going back to 2002 with that fact. If you want to see who wins, it's going to be on the 27th of September. And speaking of travelling back to 2002, this song is one of the new releases from Blue, who, yes, are back. They've got an album, they've got new tunes. This is One Last Time.

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1: Do you know what I'm finding absolutely wild right now? So everybody made such a big deal. Well, media outlets made such a big deal of this eclipse the other week being like the last eclipse till 2090. Why am I seeing an advert for a Mediterranean cruise for next year that pretty much guarantees you're going to see the solar eclipse of 2027. I'm sorry, what? Are we time traveling to 2090? So yes, if you do have eclipse glasses, apparently there is going to be another solar eclipse next year. Like, honestly, really? Are we that silly that we just believe absolutely everything they tell us and go out and spend 20 quid on eclipse glasses? If you've sold yours, then damn, buy them back for next year.
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0: Amber on MFR, and this weekend is Truckness weekend, Saturday the 22nd of August at the Black Isle Showfield, and it's all thanks to support from Highland Fuels. 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They're going to be shined up, they're going to be looking sharp. We've got some sideshows, live entertainment, food, drink, activities, all games are supporting Cash for Kids. Now Truckness is a great family day out, and the nominations have now closed for your North of Scotland Trucker of the Year, which means that you will find out on the day, this Saturday at Truckness, who the winner is. You can still grab some tickets at trucknessinverness.com. So if you have nominated someone and you're wanting to keep it a little bit of a secret because you think they might win, you're going to have to devise a plan. But I'm assuming if you've nominated a trucker, they're really in to trucks and vehicles of all shapes, colours and sizes. So, hopefully, you've already got tickets to go along, but it would be so nice to celebrate with someone you love in a place that they were going to love.
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Edinburgh on MFR across the north of Scotland. So model railway fans are expected to flock to Inverness for one of the highlights of the annual calendar this weekend. It's the Inverness and District Model Railway Club hosting its annual exhibition in the Leonardo Hotel in Melbourne Road on the 22nd and the 23rd of August, so Saturday and Sunday. 8 working layouts, 3 trade stands and pre-owned books and models available to enjoy over the next 2 days as well. I'm going to have to tell my dad about that. Get down to the Leonardo, Alan. The exhibition is running from 10am to 5pm Saturday and 10am to 4pm on Sunday. Entry is £6 for adults, children £2 each, and family entry, 2 and 2, is £12. So the venue has easy access just off the A9, bus service from the city, train station, free parking, wheelchair accessible. So they've picked a good one if you are a fan of model railways and everything to do with trains, like my dad. Yeah.

0: I still love that. I just love his voice. Somber and Homewrecker. I'm Amber, and I have taken on a role that I can't lie, I thought it would be a good, responsible adult role to take on. And I've hated every minute of it. I'm never doing it again. It's caused me stress. It's caused me anxiety. And I absolutely hate it. And I'm going to tell you what it is next and why I hate it so much. I'm going to get on Jessie J and B.O.B. for you too.
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0: This is

I knew it. I knew you from Toy Story 5. Okay, so I have been assigned a job. In fact, I quite willingly took on this job thinking it would give me a really good adult responsibility. It would be high time that I took on a job like this in my friend's circle. And I felt fairly confident with this job. And I tell you one thing, it's a job I am never taking on again. It's giving me nothing but stress and anxiety. And I'm hating every minute of it. And that is being the lead booker on a girls' trip. I am the lead party member. I'm the one that's put everyone's passport details in. I'm the one that's booked the holiday. I'm the one that was responsible for getting the payments in on time. I mean, the other girls had the login and they were kind of going in and doing their thing sometimes. So that was kind of confusing the system. Right. I had a system in place, but today was the worst day of all days because today I checked us in and had to choose our plane seats. I am not usually the booker, I will say this. To be quite honest with you, I do everything else in the house. I get the wee one ready, I get his bag ready, I cook dinner, I clean. When it comes to holidays, I like to holiday. I pack for me, I pack for my son, I do not book. So my partner Callum, he books everything. I was outraged at the price of seats on a plane. Now, I thought you just checked in and then you got assigned a seat. I got through the whole check-in process, put in all our passport details, and then it was like, where would you like to sit? And of course, if you would like to be guaranteed to sit together, you have to pay. Some of them are 14 quid, some are 18.50, some are £26 for a seat. I've paid for my flights. So I didn't actually know this was normal. And it ended up, we were like 32 quid or something for there and back for our seats, which you might think isn't too bad, but it all adds up. And I was sitting there thinking you got your seats for free. So there was me having to add some extra cash onto the girls' bills. I would much rather in the future one of them just

0: 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We're about to go into the wee small hours of Friday morning. Woohoo! 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Your news at midnight is next. 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
0: Well, hello and welcome to Friday, just after midnight. But I can say good morning. It's the 21st of August. 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
11: Top stories this hour. Questions continue to linger about how Prince Harry and his family will be kept safe and who will pay for it when he returns to the UK. Taxpayer-funded protection was removed in 2020 when the Duke and Duchess of Sussex quit as working royals. The Prime Minister says their security is a private matter. Former Royal Protection Officer David Robinson expects a big operation will be needed.
12: There's a residence where he lives. Secondly, it's the children going to school, and then Meghan, of course, will no doubt have an awful lot of interest in her by the media, and of course Prince Harry in his own right.
11: Video footage shows French police being attacked by migrants who were trying to board a small boat headed for the UK. People wearing life jackets appeared to throw objects at officers, who then used parva spray against them before slashing the dinghy. Pakistan's former Prime Minister Imran Khan has been taken to hospital following a court order. The 73-year-old has been in custody on corruption charges, which he claims are politically motivated, since August 2023. The Prime Minister says the days of criminal gangs profiting from dumping illegal waste are over. Andy Burnham's promised a crackdown with higher penalties and a bigger role for the police and the National Crime Agency. Mr Burnham's promised clean-ups in Kent, Surrey and West Yorkshire.
13: It cannot be right that we leave the situation to build, the public purse then exposed in relation to the clean-up, when actually we should be getting in much earlier, apprehending them, using all of the intelligence that comes through that investigation to make sure the polluter pays.
11: The National Drought Group is warning it's going to take a while for the environment to recover from the recent dry and hot weather. Experts reckon drought conditions in England and Wales could persist into the new year. And world tennis number two, Carlos Alcaraz, teamed up with football transfer expert Fabrizio Romano to announce his return from injury. In a social media post, Romano used his famous "Here we go" catchphrase to confirm Alcaraz will defend his US Open title later this month. From Sky News, I'm Daisy Steele.
0: All right, let's get you into Friday. I've got Joel Corry and MNEK on the way for you. After this, says Amber, I am here till one.

It's a nice wee Friday tune, isn't it, Joe Corey? MNEK, Head and Heart, because it might still feel like your Thursday night shift to you, but if you're counting down the hours, we are now into Friday morning. It's the 21st of August, and I am going to get on something new for you from Cammy Burns. So, I was saying this in the nicest way possible the other day, that I'm really surprised Cammy Burns isn't on this year's Strictly lineup, because I feel like he's on the lineup of everything else. He's doing so many festivals, right? He's doing pretty much every festival across Scotland. He's got his own gigs, but you know what? He's so talented. He's so deserving. We love him. We really have supported him here since day one. He's such a good guy. And this song of his, it's really quite emotional. I think it could become like a total Scottish anthem. I love it. And then also remember that he did that Commonwealth Games closing ceremony in Glasgow with Delta Goodrum, who just happens to be on Strictly 2026. I see what you're doing, Cammy. Foot in the door. I've got a feeling he might be on it in 2027. Let me know what you think of this. It's new from Cammy Burns. It's Something More. I love it.

0: Ed Sheeran and Sapphire. What's the last thing you bought on Amazon? I will tell you, I can beat you. The last thing I bought was a steam train diffuser because I thought it would be cute at Christmas, like in amongst a wreath and some decorations on my table in the hall. So it's like a little bronze, it was £12 on Amazon, a little bronze steam train, and you put your water and your cinnamon diffuser oil on it and then the steam comes out, like the holes at the top, like a steam train. I think that's cute. I obviously blame my son. I say, oh, Oban will love it, but in actual fact, it's giving Polar Express vibes for me and I will be the one who loves it. If you're like me and you like to just buy random junk, sorry to that Amazon seller, but you know, it's not a necessity, then £250 worth of Amazon vouchers would be amazing for you, and you could be winning them just for telling us what you think of the music we play. You've got a little survey on our website and you just get to rate our tunes. You can tell us if you think we're playing a little bit much of a certain artist or maybe not enough of one that you love.
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0: It's not Throwback Thursday anymore, but we are still playing you the biggest ones. It's Amber. Good morning. Welcome to Friday. Hello, Elise, who's messaged me on WhatsApp. I'm sorry, I've just seen it. He sent it about half an hour ago when I was talking about being the party leader for the girls' holiday. And I was outraged at how much it costs to bagsy your seat on the plane, if you like. Because I honestly just thought it came with your ticket. And like with your flight, I just thought you would get a seat with your party. Nah, you've got to pay for it. So Elise says, oh my gosh, Amber, I'm the same. I've bought the ticket. Must I pay for a seat? And she's put about 1,000 exclamation marks. We need to start a petition. It's ridiculous, isn't it? And don't even get me started if you want to add luggage.
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4: 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So you don't drive away thinking, that's it. You drive away thinking, that's the beginning. We aren't just a dealership. We're Dixons. It's the

Oh yes, Eminem and Lose Yourself. What would you spend £650,000 on? I feel like everybody has got that one thing at the front of their mind that they think, if I want to make me a winner, that would be what I buy. The reality is, you could be buying that thing by this time tomorrow night. You could be celebrating at the pub, you might be with your family, you might just be lying in your bed, unable to sleep, looking at six figures in your bank account because, or this time tonight even, because it's Friday now. Today is the day that you could be winning £650,000. Why is your number not in the draw? You have got as much chance as anybody who enters this competition. Someone's number has to be picked out at random. Like, let's be honest, it could be yours. So, text the word YES to 61025 and that's you in the draw. 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And the best bit, I think, is that it's paid straight into your account after the call. Good luck for your chance to win. Text YES to 61025. We'll play you Somber. It's the

0: Do you know, I kind of expected a fly on the wall reveal all documentary, kind of like the Taylor Swift Eras Tour one on Disney Plus for Sabrina Carpenter's Short and Sweet Tour. It was a 14-month run and it concluded in LA last November. And see some of her costumes, because they weren't even just outfits, right? They were like proper diamond encrusted costumes that embellished, and she had different ones for different cities. I remember she did, it's Glasgow, wasn't it, when she came to Scotland? And oh yeah, that's right, because we were in Tenerife and Callum was devastated and wouldn't shut up about the fact that he was missing seeing Sabrina Carpenter, and I'm like, but we're sunbathing, shush. And she wore the tartan one. That would be so cool if we could have seen all of that filmed, but you never know, maybe in the future. I'm sure she's got some behind the scenes she could sell on Netflix. She did that Christmas special, that was funny. Okay, I've got Ray on the way for you and Christina Aguilera before I'm away at one.
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0: Good morning, I'm Amber, and this morning from 6 a.m, Boogie in the Morning is back. So Boogie and Arlene, in fact, no, it's Stephen Mill joining Arlene this morning, and they have got another chance for you to hopefully win £5,000 on the 5K minute. Also yesterday, they were talking about what makes a good bench.
1: Benches are not usually that comfortable. I think not a bench really. That kind of shapes and supports your lower back is preferable.
2: Do you prefer your slats to be wooden or metal?
1: Wooden, I think. Actually, the repurposed plastic, those garden furniture things are much better because they're...
0: Yeah. This is award-winning radio, people.
2: Yeah.
0: This is an award-winning show.
1: And don't sort of start to rot.
2: Fair play. Just a little bit of advice here. If you are a gentleman and you ever find yourself at a nudist beach, don't ever sit on a bench.
0: Plenty from you, Boogie, just as well as Stephen and Arlene this morning, right here from 6.

0: is the final one from me, from Miley Cyrus. I'm Amber, and I am back with you Saturday morning, bright and early. Friday's always my day off, so we go to a wee toddler class on a Friday, and I know that I probably absolutely should lie in, but I just don't. My body clock doing this shift, I end up 8 in the morning. So we go to a wee toddler class, and then I usually see my friends, get a little takeaway, and I'm back up 4:30 on a Saturday morning to be with you at 6. So if you're an early bird on a Saturday, I'll see you then. Enjoy your shift. MFR.
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12: Top stories this hour. Prince Harry and other high-profile figures could be told to pay a huge legal bill later. A judgment on costs is due today, with a reported £18 million gap between their insurance cover and the Daily Mail publisher's costs in successfully defending a privacy claim. It comes as financial pressure mounts on the Duke, who's also expected to pay for his family's security when they return to the UK. Former Met Police Chief Superintendent Dal Babu says there could be exceptions.
13: There will be an intelligence-based check looking at what the intelligence is, and if there is on a case-by-case situation where additional security is required, then I'm sure the authorities will make sure that's provided.
12: Video footage shows French police being attacked by migrants who were trying to board a small boat headed for the UK. People wearing life jackets appeared to throw objects at officers, who then used parva spray against them before slashing the dinghy. Pakistan's former Prime Minister Imran Khan has been taken to hospital following a court order. The 73-year-old has been in custody on corruption charges, which he claims are politically motivated. The UK is marking its first National Day for Victims and Survivors of Terrorism. It's been set up to remember those who've been killed or affected by attacks. The Prime Minister says it's a chance to recognise that for many, there's no return to normality afterwards. In sport, Rangers have a narrow 1-0 lead against Czech side Jablonec after the first leg of their Conference League playoff. But manager Derek McInnes says it wasn't an easy watch.
14: You get the punters up, they're singing, they're getting behind the team, they said, here we go, and we inexplicably make one or two little wrong errors of judgment and we have to defend a corner, and it brings an anxiety again.
12: Brighton were held to a goalless draw by Tromso in Norway. Motherwell lost 3-1 at home to Freiburg, while Hearts and Rapid Vienna drew 2-2. From Sky News, I'm Daisy Steele.
15: This is what 1am sounds like. It's Mary Mandeville keeping you company. And let's get into Calvin Harris.